woke last night to the sound of thunder. How far off I sat and wondered. Started humming a song from 1962. And it's funny how the night moves when you just don't seem to have as much to lose. Strange how the night moves.

0: Happy Father's Day to the dads, the grandpas, the uncles, the godfathers, the cousins, the uncles, the moms, whoever it is, the parents that play both roles. I got to give a shout out to them, too. My mom, who has influenced me to love classic rock as much as I do. Thank you to her for always being there for me and doing all of it. So I know that's just how it goes sometimes. And whether it is that way or not for you, listening to classic rock with the person that you feel that way about, who's always there for you to support you and influence you of all the best things. 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

0: realize this, Quiet Riot is on tour, and I think that is so great. I love that we have such a comeback of the greatest bands in the 80s, like Motley Crue, who's also going to be not too far away at Darien Lake this summer, July 18th, and they're going to be with Tesla and Extreme. So if that's not a comeback, I don't know what is, but I love everything that, you know, has come back to us, but also never left. Like, our favorite classic rock isn't making a comeback. It's just always been there for us. Also, movies. How about Jaws? Because that is one of my favorite movies of all time. And we celebrated the 51st anniversary this weekend. I went and had, like, a whole little Jaws-themed night with my friends. We had, like, the movie on. We had Jaws-themed drinks. And I think if you have a projector, this is a great idea, too. If you have a pool, watch Jaws in the pool with a projector outside. That is a game changer.
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7: 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I'm Alessia. Coming up, some Van Halen. And if you're a fan of Van Halen, then you better be on the lookout. They've got a new album coming out. Alex is working on with Eddie a part of it. 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

on the tiles and Erie's Classic Rock, Z1023. Welcome to Get the Let Out. I've got a great lineup for you today here for Father's Day. If you're a fan of Led Zeppelin and your dad is too, then here it is for you right now. It's Rock and Roll on Erie's Classic Rock, Z1023.

0: I feel like Led Zeppelin every time in the morning. Sometimes when I wake up, I make that same sound here on Erie's Classic Rock Z102.3. Welcome to Get the Led Out, and thanks for listening this Sunday night and every Sunday night. Happy Father's Day. By the way, if you're listening with your dad driving around, I've got a great one coming up for you next.
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My dance teacher's name growing up was Darlene, or is Darlene. I mean, she's still teaching. I just don't dance anymore. Now I just sit and listen because I'm not able to move as much. You know how that goes. 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

All my love to you this Father's Day and the dads who listen and influence their kids to also listen to classic rock with them here on Erie's Classic Rock Z102.3. I'm Alessia. 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I got to give a shout out to the dads that are here on Z102.3. We've got McGee, Jacka, Joe Christopher, Sheffield, all those dads that always look out for me here. I appreciate them. And I think that maybe this song is perfect for the dads today as well. There's a reason why you're a dad. It's Candy Store Rock here on Erie's Classic Rock Z102.3. I'll catch you next time. 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

0: Nice Tom coming up Monday morning in the Bob and Tom Show. We'll hear a little something from this guy, Mr. Haywood Banks.
1: 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French Toast! 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
3: 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It's reported that the Treasury shows about $6 trillion in assets and over $47 trillion in liabilities. 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

0: It's Tom coming up Monday morning in the Bob and Tom Show. 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

0: Tom coming up Monday morning in the Bob and Tom Show. 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
1: Have you sent a D pic in the last 5 years?
2: Oh, yeah.
1: Really?
2: Yeah.
3: Your lady.
4: Your lady, yeah. Of course.
2: Yeah.
4: All right.
2: Yeah. Yeah, she's like, what are you doing at work? And I was like, here, let me show you.
3: Hilarious.
2: Yeah.
1: Was it angry in the photograph?
2: Yeah, well, you aren't going to send a not, like, no, you don't want to see.
4: No. Why would you do that?
2: Nobody wants a flaccid.
3: Yeah.
2: You don't even want to see your own flaccid.
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1: It's another sweet deal with Z1023. 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
2: Ace is getting a kick out of Tom detailing his
3: glasses.
2: His readers.
3: Yeah.
2: With a Q-tip.
4: The only reason our readers, I have to wear these glasses with this computer. That's the only time I need them. But, yeah, I've been wearing the same.
2: You can read.
4: Well, I can read just fine, but that thing is 52 inches from my face. It's a long
3: Well, then why don't you move it closer?
4: Because I've got this machine in the way.
3: The last thing you need is that machine. So
4: the thing that I bring forth all the music and the sound effects with. I mean, without this machine, I couldn't do clever sound effects such as this.
5: Hello there.
4: There you go. Thank you very much, Wolfman. You see how important this is to have.
3: Yeah.
4: Or I could get this out for you.
6: Hamburger.
4: Thank you very much, Hamburger. I got to have my machine right here with all the sounds
3: okay,
4: on
3: fair
4: it.
3: Enough.
4: Now, I just heard during the break, I heard a portion of a conversation. Jeffrey, you went fishing yesterday. Is that correct?
2: I went fishing. Yeah. Yeah. I go fishing every day, pretty much.
4: Really?
2: Yeah.
4: And you caught nothing?
2: I did catch a few. I just didn't catch any with the new $15 lure I had purchased. The fish did not know how expensive it was, and so they did not go for it.
3: So is that why you gave it to Josh?
2: No, I got one for me. And one.
3: Oh, okay.
2: They're big in Japan. Oh. They're supposed to be the next new thing in bass fishing.
7: It'll get hit. Yeah, you'll get plenty of bites.
3: Yeah.
4: Oh, okay. Now, then I also heard an exchange. Josh handed you some beard wash. Is that correct?
2: Yeah. A little too fragrant.
7: Yeah, it's too fragrant for me.
4: Now, is that a necessary thing? You do beard wash as opposed to just using shampoo?
2: I usually just bring the shampoo down from the top and carry it all the way down. Yeah. I mean, I'm hairy enough. I just use shampoo. I don't even use bar soap.
7: Yeah. Oh, gotcha, Josh. Yeah. All over.
2: Yeah, full body shampoo.
4: Yeah, okay. Is beard wash, is that a, do you think that's kind of a scam?
2: I don't know.
4: Trying to
7: I've noticed a difference. It's a beard and face wash, so even if you don't have a beard, you can just use it for your face.
2: Yeah.
7: If you don't want to use that bar of soap that was just between your butt cheeks on your face.
3: Which makes sense.
2: No. Wait, you put it between your cheeks?
7: Are you not supposed to?
2: Maybe I'm doing
7: that's
2: it.
7: Why I like you're supposed to take, that's why I like those hotel soaps.
4: You're supposed to take the pump thing and just shove it right in. Speaking of which, once again, Josh, fresh from his colonoscopy.
7: Hello.
4: And good for you for doing that. And we have to get to a handful of letters here. Starting off, I've got one right here. I watched the Pat Godwin comedy special. And I'll remind everybody, after we've been kind of kidding Pat about it, it's finally been released. And it's on the Dry Bar channel.
2: Yes.
4: On YouTube.
3: Yeah. And, it's called Identity Crisis.
4: Yeah. And got this nice letter about it. Pat was worried that he looked a lot heavier back then, writes Todd. I don't think he has anything to worry about. He looked fine. Just remember, Pat, the camera adds 10 pounds. From what I can see, it must have been a 10-camera shoot. Okay.
2: So, wow.
3: Whoa.
4: And he, kidding, he says. He loved the show. So it's
2: that's great.
4: It's a clean, what is it, G-rated Pat Godwin.
2: Josh brought Pat and Jimmy some food.
7: Oh,
2: around 22 lobster tails.
3: Yeah,
2: is what he brought.
3: Sunday Jimmy. Was great.
4: No, I brought him some chicken on both Saturday and Sunday.
7: That's nice.
4: I'd forgotten that Jimmy is famous for his love of.
2: He loves lobster.
4: Lobster, I'd forgotten that.
2: Man, I missed a bullet with that with my kids.
3: Yeah.
2: Luckily, they don't know what lobster is.
4: Yeah, I just got.
3: So did you bring him KFC? What kind of chicken did you get?
4: I got him, what are they called?
3: A rotisserie?
4: Lee's famous recipe chicken fingers.
3: Oh, yeah.
4: He enjoyed it very much.
3: Good.
4: In fact, I came back the next day.
2: Nice.
4: And got him two.
3: Oh.
2: Nice. Try the pot pie. Try the pot pie.
4: Oh. And I drove through sideways rain, but then it abated and there was a beautiful rainbow.
3: True friend.
4: So I'm not sure what that means. Dear Bob and Tom Show. I started a new job in private security recently, and I have to wear a white shirt. With regard to your discussion yesterday, ring around the collar has not been eradicated. Oh. I deal with it daily. Thank you, Chris, in Charleston, South Carolina. We were talking about that old commercial.
7: Sure.
4: Yeah. I want to. Is whisk, is that the ring around the collar?
3: I believe
4: and
3: so.
4: And Calgon was the ancient Chinese secret.
2: Yes.
4: And both those commercials ran
3: for a long time.
4: Constantly. Yeah. And at one point, the rumor was that the Calgon commercial had been the longest running commercial on TV or had the most penetration or whatever. And that turns out that was like a water softener pill or something. Or additive.
3: Yeah, but then Calgon became bath soap or...
7: Yeah, I mean, it's Calgon, take me away.
3: Thank you. Yeah, it became bigger and better.
4: Wow.
3: Oh, yeah.
4: Calgon, take me away.
3: Remember, don't you remember those commercials?
4: Yeah, but I'd forgotten about that. Mm-hmm. I never knew what it was.
2: Wasn't there like a knee popping out of the water?
7: Typically, like, yeah. Mm-hmm.
2: That was enough.
3: Was it?
7: Yeah. Yep.
4: Yeah, there's a whole show. There's a whole show for guys. Yeah, commercials.
3: Just enough.
7: Yeah.
4: Yeah. Every once in a while, I'll be watching the weather and think, you know, there's some guy that's going to freeze frame this woman. And
3: couldn't wait for the old Sears catalog, could you?
2: I took that to town, too. But
3: we are a JCPenney family. We have the JCPenney catalog instead.
2: That money?
4: They're still around, right? That's the distinction.
3: JCPenney, yeah.
4: Is Sears completely gone?
7: I think so. Isn't that wild?
3: It's sad.
7: I mean, it was a mainstay of every mall. It was an anchor store, and it was every mall you'd go to.
2: I loved walking through a Sears. They would have that glass front dishwasher with it running, and you're like, how come all the dishwashers don't have glass fronts? This is awesome.
3: Their appliances were amazing.
2: I love that.
4: Yeah, I like the store that had the giant glass human being. You could see all the veins and stuff. What was that, the Invisible Man or whatever?
3: What store was that?
7: I mean, I remember that toy.
4: Yeah, it was like a toy store. It had like a, you could buy this little version of it, but they had a really tall, and it was a human being, but it was glass or plastic, so you could see through it and see all the organs.
7: That's cool.
4: Yeah, that was really cool.
7: Huh.
4: Dear Bob and Tom Show, I hate to say it, I agree with Tom. Soccer is boring. Jeff said, why? They're running around for 45 minutes. Elliot writes, correction. 2 to 4 guys running at any given time. 18 to 20 are standing around flopping.
7: Okay. There's a lot of flopping.
2: Yeah.
3: I have a story, a letter as well about this.
4: And I'm really sick of hearing about the World Cup. Now what?
3: This is from Butch. Butch writes, Tom, I'm torn. Part of me understands the way you feel, only that's the way I feel about basketball. Seriously, do not understand why I should cheer when the score's 32-30, knowing both teams are going to score another 50 points each. Makes no sense to me. The World Cup is so much more than soccer. It's a whole month of people from all over the world getting together, having the most massive tailgates you can imagine.
7: That's not going to help Tom's opinion.
3: Butch says it's so much more than a sport. So there you go.
4: Yeah, I just am not going to. I mean, great. I'm glad it's bringing in money to people. And sorry, the tickets are $3,000 a piece, whatever they are.
3: And this guy is even smarter than you, I think.
4: Why is that?
3: Oh, my gosh. I don't want to give too much away, but he works at The Ohio State University, and he has Fulbright after his name.
4: Oh,
3: and
4: nice.
7: Fellow. Hey, anybody can type anything on an email signature.
2: Yeah.
7: You should see mine.
4: Yeah.
7: Oh, yeah.
4: Yeah. Oh, mine's unbelievable. I even quote both of my papacies. little slugs lines of what I said while I was pontificating or whatever the hell it was. Yeah, no, I just don't find it interesting. I used to play it in high school. It's fun, but I don't like to watch it.
3: To each his own.
4: Yeah. Hey, great. Have a nice time. Anybody else got any letters, or is that it for today?
2: We talked about the manual transmission.
3: Yes.
2: And Jim writes in, he's been listening for 30 years. He was 17 when his girlfriend's dad taught him how to drive a standard in an Opel Kadett. Only took half an hour, fell in love with it. He loves it. His favorite part about driving a manual is it's a built-in anti-theft device.
3: That's true.
2: Which is...
7: It really has become one,
4: Yeah, we've had a couple cases where the carjackers...
2: Oh, yeah.
4: Got in and in.
3: You also can't valet park anywhere.
2: Oh, yeah.
3: A lot of valets don't know how to drive a manual.
4: But also, I was actually talking to a guy. I was talking to a guy that was doing some valet parking this week, and we got on the topic. So many cars... my wife's car, you get in the car.
3: Yeah.
4: And there's no stick, there's no thing down between the two seats. And if you didn't know what you were doing, it looks like it's the windshield wiper slot thing.
2: Yeah.
4: You know what I'm saying? That's what the transmission
3: is. It's on the
4: Yeah, and to put it into park, you have to press the end of it.
2: Oh.
4: You poke the end. I mean, if you didn't know that, it's not something you'd it's not really intuitive, but so many car, my car, it's a switch, the size of the end of my pinky, that it doesn't say anything on it. You have to know which one it is. So a valet parkers have to memorize a whole bunch of different.
2: I wonder if they ever, once they get in and the person walks away, if they Google or YouTube how to start the car or put it in gear or get the parking brake off, because a lot of those are, they're all different.
4: We had a story a couple weeks ago, the, I forget what they call it. When you stop at a stoplight, a lot of cars now turn off or whatever they, I don't know, what's the term I'm looking for? And then when you press the accelerator, they restart and take off.
3: Mm-hmm.
4: And that.
3: They're taking that feature off.
4: Well, that's no longer going to be required.
3: Right, because people hate it too.
4: My car, you can permanently disable that. The previous car that I had, every time you got in, you had, if you wanted to turn it off, you had to go reach for a button that was tiny and almost invisible and hit it. So, yeah, but valet parking, that's got to be a tricky
7: thing. If I were a valet parker, do you know the amount of farting I would do? Just to, this is what you get.
3: We just saw that Seinfeld episode about the BO in the car from a valet parker.
7: Oh, yeah.
3: Remember that one?
7: Yeah.
3: Yeah.
7: Like, this is park and walk. Or else I fart in your car. Or, I mean, honestly, don't go to places that have valet parking. That's my rule.
4: Really?
7: It means it's too fancy for me.
2: Yeah. I have
7: no business being in there.
2: I've never valet parked a car.
3: Never.
7: It's pretty awesome.
2: Oh. Yeah,
7: I'm saying all this and it's really rad.
2: Oh, okay.
4: I was hosting a big charity event, and I don't particularly like to valet park for a number of reasons. But I said, okay, valet parked, and it was in the middle of winter, and they couldn't find my car.
3: Oh, my goodness.
2: What do you mean? They lost your car?
4: Yep. Hour and a half later, I'm standing in front of the theater, and the head of the charity comes up, hey, I understand they can't find your car. Yeah, that's right.
3: Oh, my.
4: And they finally found it.
3: When they have all the other cars were gone.
4: No, it had been parked on the streets. It was covered in snow.
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3: Hello.
2: What are you eating?
3: Sorry,
2: there,
3: I got a mouthful of meat.
2: Meat.
1: You got a mouthful of meat.
2: Mouthful
1: yeah,
2: of meat.
1: He does.
4: Yeah. That sounds like that, yeah, sounds, that sounds like a movie that Josh would be renting.
1: There's Ace Cosby. I'm Chick McGee. Hello.
2: Bruce Wang.
1: Bruce Wang and Jeff Hoskey. Yeah. A mouthful
2: full of meat.
1: Of meat.
4: So your friend calls himself Bruce Wang.
3: He is not. I don't know Bruce Wang. I know someone who shot with Bruce Wang.
1: No, now later this afternoon, if not later this morning. Yeah. Tom, did you know that Jeff Hoskey has a friend in the porn business?
4: Well, you were telling me that.
1: I'm sorry, in the porno business?
4: Okay,
2: yes.
4: So you were telling me that you know. So you know the woman.
3: I know the woman.
4: That, and she was in a scene
3: with Bruce
4: with
3: Wang.
4: Bruce, a guy that calls himself Bruce Wang.
1: And is it a,
4: now,
1: a?
4: Can I ask a question? Is he an Asian of Asian heritage?
3: No, he is a he is of Ace's heritage.
4: Ah, unusual.
3: Not in the porn industry.
2: No, yeah,
4: no.
2: Say.
4: I mean, to have the name Wang, one would think he would be of perhaps Chinese origin.
3: Oh, I never
4: origin.
3: Even considered that.
4: I just assumed.
2: No, Tom.
3: No.
2: He's
3: no.
2: not called Wang because of that.
4: Well, people think you're Asian because your last name is Lee.
1: True.
4: I get that all the time.
2: Really?
4: When I saw Christy, I couldn't believe she was a blonde white chick. And I told you. Christy, where were we?
2: Well, a Maverick gas station in Montrose, Colorado is unable to sell diesel after an RV driver emptied its waste tank into the station's diesel supply.
1: Whoops.
4: That's notice pulling a Dave Matthews.
2: The incident was brought to light by a Facebook user who wrote, quote, "They dumped into the large manhole covers near the road directly into the diesel tank. They have a dedicated dump at the larger pumps, but I guess someone decided to undo the manhole and dump there."
4: They need better signs.
2: Yeah. An employee told Cowboy State Daily. Ooh, how do we not get that here?
5: How you doing, Cowboy State Daily? Can I ask you what you're doing to further the image of a cowboy?
2: The pumps were shut down as a result.
5: Nothing. Well, kiss my ass.
2: Gas station will need to pump everything out of the tank and thoroughly clean it before it's operational again.
4: Do you know the famous Dave Matthews story?
3: Was that in Chicago?
4: Yeah. On August 8th, 2004, a tour bus belonging to the Dave Matthews Band dumped an estimated 800 pounds of human waste from the bus's Blackwater tank.
2: 800 pounds?
4: Through the Kinzie Street Bridge in Chicago onto an open-top passenger sightseeing boat.
2: How does that...
3: What? I didn't know it was onto a boat.
2: It can't be 800 pounds, Tom. That bus wouldn't move. Think
1: this,
2: about
1: this has a lot different story than I remember.
2: Yeah.
1: I don't remember
2: 800 gallons.
1: I don't remember those
3: gallons.
1: Sightseeing boats.
2: 800 pounds.
6: And it wouldn't be solid waste.
2: It would be both.
4: Well, it's floating.
6: You don't do two on the bus.
2: Yeah. Well, some people do.
4: I mean, after a big gig, it's the celebratory sit down.
2: Yeah, there's something.
4: They had to pay a $200,000 fine.
2: Yeah, wow.
4: So that's a
1: thing. It would have been okay had they not hit the
4: boat. Band wasn't on the bus. It wasn't their fault, obviously.
1: What sightseeing are you seeing from that river in a boat?
4: You've never seen that
2: boat?
4: You've
2: never done the Chicago River Cruise?
1: I don't know what the hell you would look at.
2: Oh, you'd look at all of the beautiful architecture.
1: Uh-huh.
2: It's a really cool thing, actually.
1: Uh-huh. That sounds great. I can't believe I haven't done that.
2: All right.
1: How many times have you done it?
2: Twice. Yeah.
4: Wow. Okay. Well,
2: yeah.
4: When you go under that bridge, look out.
3: Yeah. Duh. Open the number.
2: You go under a lot of bridges when you're on the tour, actually, but yeah, you should try it sometime.
1: How long? Like an hour? 2 hours?
4: What was the driver thinking? Do you think he could get away with it?
3: Yeah.
1: That seems like an autonomous decision. I mean, he didn't ask anybody.
4: No. The band had nothing to do with it.
1: Of course.
2: Nearly $500,000 worth of bourbon has been stolen from a Philadelphia warehouse. Noble Oak Bourbon announced the loss of nearly 11,000 bottles in a coordinated cargo theft operation carried out in broad daylight.
1: Dun, dun, dun, dun, dun, dun.
2: Company officials asked distributors, retailers, restaurants, bars, and consumers to report any suspicious offers involving large quantities of Noble Oak Bourbon. Philadelphia PD and the Office of the FBI are investigating.
4: It's interesting. I was reading about this case. It it wasn't sort of stealthily. It wasn't a bunch of guys sneaking up to a warehouse, and apparently these guys walked up and they had papers and they had credentials and everything was appeared to be above board. They were shipping it to wherever, and they just.
3: If you put on one of those orange reflective vests, you can get away with anything.
2: Yeah, used to be clipboard.
1: Yeah, you have that in a clipboard.
3: You're good.
1: You're golden.
4: But they think it was a computer hack of some sort, and they had the right codes, and they walked up, and said, we're supposed to pick this stuff up. Okay.
3: Take it.
2: Yeah.
4: But they stole alcohol-based bourbon.
2: Yeah. What other bourbon is there?
1: As opposed to...
4: There's
1: as opposed to meat-based bourbon?
4: They make non-alcoholic bourbon, of course, if they'd stolen
1: Have you ever seen anybody so intelligent and so stupid all at the same time?
4: No, I was going to say, if they stole the non-alcoholic bourbon, they'd never catch them because it'd be zero proof.
3: Okay.
4: You see, non-alcoholic bourbon.
1: All right. Okay. I like that.
4: They make that stuff, by the way.
2: They make, I have never seen the bourbon.
1: They make non-alcoholic bourbon?
4: They make non-alcoholic everything.
6: Except for mocktails.
2: Yeah, I know for mocktails, but I've seen non-alcoholic.
1: Non-alcoholic vodka?
2: Yeah.
1: Huh?
4: Yeah, sometimes called water.
1: So you're drinking the scent of perfume, right?
3: Potato water. That's all it is.
2: Oh, I'm looking up non-alcoholic bourbon.
1: Also look up the Chicago River Cruise. When's the next one?
2: I can get you on one today.
1: Oh, man.
3: I bet you can. I bet there's a ton of open seats.
2: Yeah. There are non-alcoholic bourbon brands. Yeah, there are a ton of them, actually. Ritual Zero Proof. Liars American Malt. Yeah, you're lying because it's fun. Free Spirits.
4: Do they give them nicknames that are like almost close, like... Jake Daniels.
2: No, I'm just do they Spiritless or, Kentucky 74. These
1: or
2: are
1: Shove Us Regal.
2: Who knew? A user on Reddit asked non-Americans what is seen as American by their countries.
1: Ah.
2: One user replied, in Hungary, an American kitchen means it's not walled off from the living room.
3: Yeah.
2: Oh, like an open, like concept.
1: So they don't open the house. Yeah.
2: Apparently in Hungary, they don't have that. Another said that Norway labels bags of frozen diced carrots, peas, and other veggies as American mix.
1: Huh, really?
4: Well, it's like we have French fries.
1: What? Freedom fries.
4: No, but I mean, in other words, if you say, I want the American mix over there, it means whatever, mixed vegetables.
2: Yeah. One commenter said ranch dressing is known as American dressing in many countries. Cool Ranch Doritos are marketed as Cool American internationally.
4: And we were talking about the movie where the Royale, what is it? The
1: Royale with cheese.
4: Royale with cheese. That's that scene.
2: Pulp Fiction.
4: In Pulp Fiction. They're talking about the quarter pounder.
1: Mm-hmm. The quarter pounder with cheese.
2: At an expat bar in Hungary to celebrate American Independence Day, they serve things like hot dogs and drinks. Come in red Solo cups, and they call those American party cups, the red cup.
3: I've heard that.
2: Yeah.
3: I watched these two travel. It's a couple that from Portugal that travels all over the world and like blogs that kind of thing. And they were excited. They were coming to America. They flew into Texas. Then they went to California, and then they went to New York. And their first report back from Texas was they were surprised that not everybody had a gun on their side.
2: Okay.
3: Like they thought that everyone walked around with a cowboy hat and a pistol in a holster, and they're like, "Oh, we didn't see any guns."
2: Yeah,
3: I'm like, "Yeah, we don't walk around."
2: But normally.
3: That's what they thought.
4: There's some more of these American teeth. When teeth are too perfect and too white, they sometimes call them American teeth.
1: Mm-hmm.
4: Corn dogs in Japan are called American dogs. So
3: I had a corn dog over the weekend.
2: Oh, Tom. I'm jealous.
1: Is there a decent frozen corn dog? I think that's my only. Well,
3: yeah, the State Fair one is great.
1: I could wait till the State Fair and get
3: State
1: one.
3: State Fair
1: there,
3: brand.
1: State Fair brand corn dog.
3: Corn dogs, they're pretty fire.
1: All right.
3: Yeah.
2: You put them in the air fryer?
3: I don't know. I just did it in the
4: oven.
3: Do
4: they come with a stick?
3: Well, I did your joke about the
1: manual transmission.
4: The Wienermobile.
3: Yeah, and all three of my kids go, huh.
4: Do they know what a stick is?
3: Yes.
4: No, I mean, it's,
3: I explained
4: in,
3: it
4: in the context of a stick shift,
3: yes,
4: of a manual transmission.
3: I told
4: sorry.
3: It just like you told it. I gave way too much explanation up front.
4: What a stick shift was, yes. And then you did a callback to it. It didn't work.
3: They just, I tried it, man. Yeah. Maggie giggled.
4: Oh, so, well, good.
3: Yeah,
2: she's a supportive.
4: The joke is that the Wienermobile, the corn dog version, has a manual transition because it's a stick.
3: Yes,
4: you see. Yeah, okay.
1: That term has to be going away, stick shift, right?
2: Yeah.
4: Oh, but it's fun to drive them.
2: Yep.
4: Makes it, although it does make it a bitch to text.
1: Well, you got to time it when you're out on the highway. Yeah.
4: This is interesting. In some countries, a large refrigerator. Sorry.
1: What do they call fritters in other countries?
4: Sorry. No, a large refrigerator.
1: You did it again.
3: Third time's a charm.
1: Here we go.
3: You got
2: I'm not laughing because I've had this happen to me.
4: I'm sorry, it's called
1: no pressure.
4: This says it's called an American fridge.
2: A refrigerator?
4: A large refrigerator.
2: There you go.
1: Sorry, we have so much of everything. Sorry.
4: Which is especially weird because half our stuff's made in China. So, but who knows? I see. Now, do you know today's Best Friends Day?
2: I did know that.
4: Did you know that, Jerry?
1: I did not.
4: You just went to visit one of your best friends over the weekend.
1: If not my only best friend.
2: National Best Friends Day. U.S. Congress decided to devote a day each year in tribute to close friends back in 1935.
4: So, Jeff, do what you usually do and send your best friend a picture of your penis.
2: Wow.
1: What would you do if you... what would you do if you...
3: I don't think she would like that.
1: You're implying he sends a picture of himself to all...
2: Look at him.
1: He's laughing.
2: He's turning red.
4: Sorry.
1: So your
3: I
1: phone
3: think it's
1: rings.
3: Hilarious that he thinks it's weird to send a D pic.
2: Yeah,
4: it's incredibly weird.
3: No, not really.
4: When is the last time you did that?
1: It's pretty much
3: the last time I did it.
1: Yeah. The way things are done.
4: I'll give you a little more comfort here, so you don't have to embarrass yourself. Have you sent a D pic in the last 5 years?
3: Oh yeah.
4: Really?
3: Yeah.
1: It's got to be to your lady.
2: Your lady, of course.
3: All right. Yeah. She's like, what are you doing at work? And I was like, here, let me show you.
1: Hilarious.
3: Yeah.
1: That's solid. That's solid humor.
3: Yeah.
1: Yes.
3: I thought it was cold.
1: Tom, I'm going to ask you.
3: Tom is shaking.
1: I'm gonna text you later. I'm going to go, hey, buddy, what are you doing at work? What are you doing at work? And then you send me, I'll show you what I'm doing.
4: Now
1: you send me,
4: me and
1: Mr. Johnson are here.
4: Without getting too personal. Was it, was it angry in the photograph?
3: Yeah.
4: Okay.
3: Yeah. Yeah, well, you aren't going to send a you don't want to see.
2: No. Why would you do that?
3: Nobody wants a flaccid.
1: Yeah.
3: You don't even want to see your own flaccid.
1: You don't want to hear the term limp. You don't want to hear that.
4: Whenever I hear flaccid, I think of those pickles. Vlasic.
3: Yeah.
2: The holiday, Best Friends Day.
4: Oh, I'm sorry. We're still doing Best Friends Day.
2: It's given rise.
4: You're not supposed to send D pics to your buddies? Okay.
2: I don't think so. It's given rise to a handful of other friendship themed days for celebration, including Just Friendship Day, Women's Friendship Day, and even an entire week called Old Friends, New Friends Week.
4: Oh, Jesus.
2: Almost all of the celebrations of friendship occur in the
4: pathetic.
2: Summer.
4: Can't you just get friends the normal way? So it's Best Friends Day, it's Best Friends, so instead of texting Godwin, get your ass back to work, I'll say, hey, how are you feeling?
1: So that would be your call, Pat Godwin? Because I remember he wasn't in the top five not that long ago.
2: I remember that, too.
1: And I can tell you this, Godwin remembers it.
4: What's coming up, Christy Lee?
2: The largest Lego set ever has been unveiled. Did you guys see this?
3: Ooh.
2: It has something to do with the Pope over the weekend. Actually.
1: I saw that, and I can't remember
4: what it was.
1: Isn't
4: it $1,000?
2: We'll tell you.
1: No, it's got to be
2: it's
1: more
2: not.
1: Than
2: it's not $1,000.
3: What was it?
2: It's 12,000 plus pieces.
3: There's a Lego Pope?
2: No.
3: I can build a Pope out of Lego?
2: Well, maybe, but this... Never mind. Never mind. The Pope is in Spain. Did I give you a hint as to what it is?
3: Nope.
4: By the way, I saw that, and they had they had the Pope-mobile there.
2: Mm-hmm.
4: Do they...
1: I saw that in person.
4: Do they have to drive that thing everywhere, or can it fit on a plane?
1: The Pope-mobile?
4: Because, it's
1: I think they go wherever they go, they probably have one waiting, I would think.
4: But I'm saying, do they have to drive it there? The thing's huge. It stands up and it's got a big bubble on it.
1: I'll say it again. Well, let's say they're flying to Venezuela. They're going to have a Pope Mobile waiting in Venezuela, not on the plane with the Pope.
3: They build a new one every
2: time?
1: Well, I would think.
4: I wonder if they can break it down.
1: You guys are saying they build... I'm out of it.
3: I'm saying they have two or three, and they they fly them in like a cargo plane like they do.
6: For the president, it's cargo.
4: The president's he's in a regular limo, I mean, or a like an SUV, like a Suburban that's got all the armor on it.
2: The Pope-mobile is flown to Spain in a large military cargo plane.
1: Military.
4: Now, when he's done...
2: Ahead of his visit.
4: Could I possibly speak? I can't speak English.
3: I'm sorry.
4: Well, no, it's my fault. I'm stumbling on my words. When he's done with it, do they put that on the market?
2: No, they take it back to Rome.
4: No, but could you buy like a used Pope Mobile?
1: Absolutely, you can buy it. Yeah. At Artie's Pope Mobile.
4: I know a couple guys that have a big enough ego they'd want one.
1: Hi, I'm Artie.
3: Look it up on Bring
1: When's
3: a Trailer.
1: When's the last time you said, there's the Pope? Look at that Pope. Look at that sharp Pope Mobile.
4: I'll be coming to the party. I'll be coming to the party standing up in my Pope Mobile.
3: The Pope Mobile always reminds me of that game Trouble.
2: Yes.
3: Like with the little bubble. Like I want to pop it and see the Pope bounce around in there.
1: Isn't that called the Pop-O-Matic or something?
2: Yes, yeah. Very good.
4: What do we know what kind of vehicle a Pope Mobile is? Is it?
1: It's a 67 Ford Galaxy.
4: No, I'm wondering, I would hope it's Italian. Is it like a Ferrari or a Fiat or a Alfa Romeo? Something cool?
2: You're saying Cadillac? It's not a Cadillac.
4: American made?
2: No.
1: It's probably a retrofitted golf
2: car. It's a Mercedes-Benz, according to this. Oh, no, that can't be right, right?
4: Wait a minute. Pope doesn't live in Germany. Come on. Support your local.
2: Mercedes-Benz, is it Pope Francis? That's not it. This can't be right. Okay, hold on. I'll keep looking.
4: Well, you keep looking. I'm going to tell you about...
1: You keep asking questions. That's helping.
0: In just moments, more Bob and Tom Extra. Bet you can't wait, huh? Thanks for listening to the Bob and Tom Show this morning. Even though we're not too much to look at, you can also watch the show on our YouTube channel. 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
3: Never had a toe in your mouth.
4: God, no.
3: Accidentally, one didn't end up there?
4: No. You've had toes in your mouth?
3: I mean, I didn't put them there. They just ended up there. Like, sometimes they're up by your face and they get...
1: Absolutely.
3: ...mingled around and one might end up in your mouth.
4: You're going to get athlete's lip.
1: Damn right.
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0: It's our way of making sure you haven't missed anything. This is Bob and Tom Extra.
1: Don't say your name, just say hello.
4: Hello.
1: I wonder who that is, Tom.
4: That's Pat Godwin.
1: Yes, it is.
2: What a shirt.
4: Very colorful.
2: Yeah.
4: Matching my mood.
1: Is it colorful?
4: I think so.
2: It's kind of overly muted.
1: It's faded.
4: Faded?
1: Faded.
2: Yeah, a little bit.
1: Did Tom wash that on sanitize? Is that what happened?
4: I sent everything to have him wash it first. Now, Pat's right arm, once again, in a massive sling slash appliance.
1: I'm like his ass.
2: How you feeling?
4: It's a little rough.
2: Is it?
4: Yeah. I didn't even get my headphones on. Simple things.
2: Oh, yeah. I'll help you.
4: I have a hard time peeing. I can't get my...
2: I won't help you.
1: You know what? I'll step up, Pat. I'll grab that thing for you.
17: But is this the classic joke? You're not supposed to lift anything more than 5 pounds.
4: Exactly.
17: You're having trouble peeing. Okay. Need a little assistance.
4: Nothing heavier than like a coffee mug.
17: I see.
1: I'm doing this just for Tom, everybody. How do you, the most major of transactions, how do you handle that? Because you're right-handed.
4: Well,
1: right?
4: I'm on medication. I haven't had one yet.
1: Oh, that's fine.
17: Oh, really? Going on day 22?
4: No, day three. I was
1: another reason not to take pain meds. Yeah, okay.
4: Off only 3 days.
1: You're a right-hander, though, right?
4: Yeah.
17: So you've been off the pain meds for 3 days?
4: No, I just did them for 3 days. I've been off for 7 or 8.
2: Okay, good for you.
4: They backfired.
17: Yeah, someone's got to come up with a great pain medication that A, isn't addictive, and B, doesn't bind you up.
4: No kidding, they'd be a millionaire.
1: And when that happens, yeah, they'll be a trillionaire.
2: Mm-hmm. Yeah.
4: The binding happens immediately, like from day one.
1: Yeah. People are different, but yeah, that's the case in some cases.
17: Yeah, I learned my lesson.
4: Eat the whole bottle.
17: If you're getting surgery, ask your doctor. You may want to get a little fiber in there to keep things flowing. But no need to go into the details. But
4: it's rough.
17: Yeah. I remember waiting 11 days after a surgery and giving birth to a sandpaper softball. Yikes. That hurts.
1: Softball would have been enough.
17: No.
1: Sandpaper.
17: No, it was a rough passage, if you will. Chick, Pat, yeah. you guys missed a lot while you were gone.
5: Yes.
4: What we miss?
17: Oh, you're going to catch up. Well, you missed one of my favorite stories. As you know, there's a lot of sort of side stories involving FIFA and the World Cup. And it's not just the games. There's all kinds of other things going on, including this story. Headline, Hong Kong customs officials seize $20 million in fake World Cup merchandise.
1: Hmm.
17: I mean, you can imagine, you know, the jerseys and all that stuff. It's a big business. This happens all the time. For example, during men's college basketball, they'll find people trying to sell
1: NFL properties during the Super Bowl. Sure.
17: Unauthorized stuff. I mean, sometimes you can't even tell the difference. But in this case, they seized 230,000 counterfeit items, including 30,000 fake World Cup jerseys.
1: Hmm.
17: Pretty amazing. But what was interesting to me about the story was the senior inspector at the Hong Kong Customs Department. This official's name is Mr. Wayne Chung. So, of course,
1: I love Wayne Chung.
17: I immediately thought of this classic.
1: Way to go, Mr. Chung.
17: Everybody Wayne Chung tonight. We got a nice letter about that. And as much as I enjoyed the guy's name, you have to wonder if his name really is Wayne Chung or if his parents.
1: Is this a nickname? Or
17: That's what's listed here in this story from the Associated Press.
1: Hmm.
16: I should have warned you guys to respond with more enthusiasm because
2: we did not.
16: We apparently didn't didn't meet
1: Wait a minute.
16: Tom's expectations.
2: So now he's doing it again.
16: And he's doing it again. Yeah. And you guys responded much how we did. because
1: I love Wang Chung.
16: That's really all you can say.
2: Yeah.
1: Yeah.
16: I don't know what he thought we would do.
17: You don't think it's funny this guy's name
2: no,
17: is
16: we thought
2: really?
16: It was somewhat amusing.
2: It's a
16: which, you know why we thought it was somewhat amusing? Because it's somewhat amusing.
1: Yeah.
4: I don't know if I'd say that.
2: Yeah.
17: What is this?
1: This is the Wang Chung song you should be listening to. Take it from Ears McGee. This is called Space Jump.
17: From the band
1: Wang Chung, and yeah, it's kind of an intro here, so.
17: I like it already.
1: Oh, it's a groove.
17: It is a groove.
1: Oh, it's a groove.
17: And that gives me time to read this.

0: a song with their, what is that called, eponymous?
1: Uh-huh.
0: Mm-hmm. They've got, like, Bad Company's got Bad
1: Well, that's
0: Company.
1: The, I think that's the epitome. That's probably, in my opinion, that's the best
0: big country
1: one.
0: A big country?
2: In a big country.
1: So I don't care.
2: We can argue whether or not that counts.
1: Yeah, they're blown into our harmonica or whatever that is. Oh, I'm thinking of the Hooters. I always got the Hooters and Big Country mixed
0: Isn't
1: up.
0: Isn't Big Country a bagpipe thing?
3: It's like Scottish.
2: Yeah.
1: Is it?
2: Yeah.
1: I don't remember how In a Big Country.
0: Yeah.
1: But I remember not liking it. I remember
0: really?
1: That.
0: Really? Oh,
1: yeah,
0: I
1: yeah.
0: really like
1: it. In a Big Country. We're in a big country. Yeah, that one.
0: Well, I think the vocals
1: and there's something going wee wee wee wee. That's a start.
0: No, that's in the jungle. The mighty lion sleeps tonight.
1: Nope,
0: you're getting your songs confused.
1: Okay,
0: as you can see, we've got everything rock solid. You're not going to say anything about Christy's sweater.
1: She seems a little upset. She seems a little crabby. Look at that.
0: Christy's wearing a black sweater with some nice.
3: What are the special
0: horizontal stripes? But a gigantic crab on it.
2: Nice.
4: Yes.
0: I mean, like huge, the size of a soccer ball.
4: I don't know.
2: I think it's fun.
4: Thank you.
3: It is fun.
1: Very fun.
4: Thank you.
0: Is that a crab or a lobster?
4: It's a crab.
2: You going to a pot boil?
4: I am. End of July, and I thought this would be an apropos sweater.
1: What are you
4: going to
1: do? Charleston? Yeah.
4: I'm actually going to Portsmouth, New Hampshire for the tall ships.
2: Oh cool.
4: Yeah, I thought, this would be a nice sweater to take.
1: Very tall. Tom, did you hear Chrissy New Hampshire for the tall ships?
0: Right. That was on sale.
4: I knew it.
3: At Goodwill, everything's on sale.
1: Look, if a fashion plate is critical, you're doing well. Don't worry about it.
4: Nice Land's End
0: shirt.
4: That is a
0: bold statement.
1: Man, we need to find those
3: scarlet
1: pictures.
3: Letter, no one touches you.
1: We need to find the pictures of him in his giant cargo pants he used to wear.
4: With his salmon shirt?
1: The full-length cargo pants.
2: We've got some things in the aura frame behind me that'll...
1: And a sport coat with the double X shirt hanging out.
0: Hey, we all make mistakes.
3: Vans, no socks.
0: Yeah. I've seen pictures of Clooney where he looks ridiculous.
4: Hey, but, I am not embarrassed by my sweater.
2: You shouldn't be.
3: No, it's cool.
1: Is that like a Gucci thing?
0: I'd rather you were wearing that than the girl who gave me the crabs back in 87.
4: Oh, I see where you're going.
1: You're the only one who's had one of those crabs. In the room, I believe.
0: Well, you get around, things happen.
1: It's all right. You can't make a base hit unless you're up to play, right?
0: There's always going to be some collateral damage.
1: Damn right.
0: Well, welcome to the program. Now, Pat, you can't play the guitar.
3: Not yet.
0: Your right arm, I should say, is in a very elaborate sling.
3: Oh, yeah.
4: Can't even hold the guitar like that.
3: No.
4: No.
0: Are you getting good at doing stuff with your left hand?
3: Sort of, yeah. It's quite an adjustment. Have I done that?
1: Have you played with yourself?
0: I don't think it's...
3: We could talk about that off the air.
2: Yes,
1: it relieves stress.
4: Did you feel like somebody else?
3: It was very different.
1: Releases cortisol. Oh, sorry.
0: So this guy's name is Wayne Chung.
1: Are you kidding me?
0: Wayne Chung.
3: Like this.
0: Thank you very much.
1: I had no idea, but you did say that Pat and I had missed it.
3: I'm glad you...
1: Josh had brought us up.
0: I may do a deep dive on Mr. Chung. find out more.
1: I am waited with bated breath.
5: 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Ladies and gentlemen, Bob and Tom.
3: Could you buy like a used Pope mobile?
1: Absolutely, you could buy it. Yeah. At Artie's Pope mobile.
0: I know a couple guys that have a big enough ego they'd want one.
1: Hi, I'm Artie.
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1: When's
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1: When's the last time you said, "There's the Pope"? Look at that sharp Pope mobile.
0: I'll be coming to the party. 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
18: You won't don't. On the phone, no cologne, loves pets. Parks his car and then forgets. He's a Brinks truck right by the door. And he won't be going in that store. He's a man who's clean and germ-free. Tom lives by a code.
19: That's right.
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18: Khaki shirt used to be gray. 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
19: Uh-oh.
18: Because he loves the

every day, has seven children, knows all of the names. But when his babies graduate, Tommy G will be around 98. I sing gas tanker Tom won't pump. Public restrooms he won't dump. On the phone, no cologne, no pets. Come on, he parks his car and then forgets. He's a brings truck right by the door. And

0: from the O'Reilly Auto Parts Studios, it's the Bob and Tom Show. There's Christy Lee with scissors in her hands.
1: Looks right, like cut and paste.
0: Looks like she means business. There's Pat Godwin.
2: Hey, Chick.
0: Tom Lives by Code. That was your song.
2: Yeah, way back.
1: Good job.
2: Yeah.
0: Thank you. Nicely done. There's Josh Arnold.
3: Hello.
0: Hello. There's Ace Cosby.
4: Hello.
0: Jeff Oskey in for Tom. Take it.
5: That's right.
0: You're sitting in his seat.
5: It smells over here.
0: Rubbing your bottom on his chair.
5: Oh, I'm farting it up, baby.
0: Farting it up. Let's see. What do we do? There's Christy. Did we say that? News is sports. World Cup. You World Cupping it? You
1: getting... I watched Cape Verde yesterday.
0: Oh, you know who? Vozina is America's... God, his mom's here
1: now.
0: Goalkeeper? Sitting in a suite. Did you know that?
1: I didn't know she was sitting in a suite.
0: His mommy's in a suite.
1: What a sweet little story, though.
0: Here's how does she get in a suite? What did that cost?
1: Well, yes. I don't know.
0: Seems almost
1: I'm sure
0: too
1: she
0: tidy.
1: Was invited in
5: probably the,
1: as a guest.
5: The GDP of Cape Verde.
1: half a million people. Where is Cape Verde?
0: Is it Verde?
1: Yes, it is Verde.
0: South of Mexico. I don't know where Cape Verde is. I'm horrible at geography. Unless
5: yeah,
0: I've been
5: no,
0: there. Then I can kind of
5: only pay attention to the countries that matter.
0: That's right. That's
5: probably
0: exactly
5: the most
0: right.
5: beautiful place.
1: I'm having
5: here.
1: A problem already.
5: What's that?
0: Uh-oh, cramps? What happened?
1: No, oh. Did you? Do you have a thing underneath your chair?
0: No,
1: you
0: here's
1: have?
0: No. Here's the thing. They there's lots of stuff going on behind the scenes, and they clean the carpets.
1: Oh, okay.
0: And you would have thought the world turned upside down. But none of us have things under our chairs. All our chairs were mismatched.
1: Okay, because I was like...
0: I tried to get them where they should go.
1: You
0: I don't
1: did
0: know
1: a great job.
0: You don't know if... Yeah, I hope you got the right
1: but
0: chair.
1: The chair's not moving.
0: I don't know. The lights out in the bathroom. The lights out in the men's room or whatever.
1: Well, how did
0: one
1: they
0: of the restrooms.
1: Oh, it's a
2: we're
1: bad
2: falling
1: thing.
2: Apart.
0: We're falling apart.
1: Now, Tom, here, look what happens.
0: Our pets' heads are falling off. I don't know what's going on.
1: The carpet looks nice.
0: You think?
1: Yeah.
5: What does
0: the carpet? This is one of those carpets where I can't tell the difference between it being clean and dirty.
5: No way.
1: I'm kind of with you on that.
0: It's a standard airport carpet. I think.
5: Oh, is that what they came in and cleaned them or something?
0: Yeah. Mm. Yeah.
5: Why?
1: I wonder what
5: Who
1: happened.
5: Who cares? I would have rather had that money.
2: Spread that around.
0: That's right. See, Tom's or Josh is a man of the people.
5: We could all have a nice meal.
0: That's right. We could have had a nice meal. What did I say about Vozina's mom? 64,003 people in the stadium for the 2-2 draw between Cape Verde. It's not Verde?
1: No, it's Verde.
0: Son of a bitch.
5: Well, yeah. I think we can say Verde. We can Americanize it a little.
0: And the fabulous You Are Gay. No, it's Uruguay. We know. Sunday night, none of them has a better how they got their story than Anna Candida. Ivora.
1: Candida.
0: That's
1: Tony Orlando and Dawson.
2: It is indeed, yeah.
0: Bozina's mom. Mm. And, of course, Cape Verde's goalkeeper. She arrived in Miami on Friday, reunited with her son over the weekend, and watched the game last night from a suite at Miami Stadium. And it did cost just south of the GDP of Cape Verde. Cape Verde, officially known as Cabo Verde.
1: Oh.
0: Now, this is another can of worms that's is an island nation in the central Atlantic Ocean. Well, of course it is. Is that where... what's near there? The central Atlantic? Isn't that where the Titanic went down?
1: I got to see. I have to see it on a map. I'm looking it up.
0: It's an archipelago. It consists of 10 volcanic islands, historically and culturally known for its blend of African and Portuguese influences.
5: So it's a nothing place.
0: It's a big, archipelago of nothing. Is what it is.
5: Old That's volcanoes.
0: Exactly. Old volcano face.
5: And we're leading with that and not USA?
0: Oh. USA, they advanced. They beat Australia. What was it, 2-0? And
5: yeah,
0: they played Thursday night at SoFi against Paraguay. No, they don't play Paraguay again. That can't be right. I'm looking it up right now. Monday, Tuesday, Wednesday, Thursday, United States, Turkey.
1: Oh, that's
0: those Turks.
5: Oh, we can take that.
0: Those Turks.
1: Look at
0: they're
1: kids.
0: Sneaky.
1: It's like out there, way out there.
5: Yeah, it has no
1: you
5: business.
1: I mean, that's
0: they could be doing a lot of stuff and no one would know.
5: You're right.
0: USA won their group, and they're waiting to advance even farther. So there you go. Or is it further? I'm not sure which. Did you watch any golf over the weekend? Did you see the golf tournament?
1: Clark, is that?
0: Wyndham
1: what
0: Clark?
1: What a name, right? Wyndham Clark.
0: Wyndham? Wyndham? Forget him. That's exactly
1: Well, there was a cute story there because his dad was there for Father's Day and he didn't know it. And he surprised him after the win. That was sweet.
0: You got to wonder if it was really a surprise, though.
1: I think it was.
0: Oh, damn it, Dad. Can you just give me a day? can I come out here and compete without
5: a little room to breathe here, Pops?
0: Without your backseat
1: it seemed like
0: golfing?
1: Everyone was congratulating him but his dad. And I kept thinking, if I were the director in the truck going, get his dad out there. Get his dad out there. We have to go to break.
0: Shinnecock in Southampton.
3: What?
0: Huh? Fans, that's the tour, the course. Fans shouted for Wyndham's golf ball to go in the bunker and hopefully go in the rough. One fan ejected for yelling at Wyndham Clark, don't choke.
1: Jeez.
0: He got ejected. He did have a 52-foot putt. So there you go. Oh, U.S. Open, his second U.S. Open title in 4 years.
3: How about that?
0: So he really didn't need this one.
1: No. You only need one?
0: He just won.
5: Some have been calling him greedy.
0: You just won, Piggy. What the hell?
1: How was your weekend?
0: I had a lovely weekend. We celebrated Father's Day on Friday. What was your Father's Day?
1: My Father's Day?
0: You've got like 9 fathers and 6 different dads. Is that right?
1: My father is no longer with us.
0: Oh, yeah. That makes it easy, though, really. Mine's not with us either.
1: So. I spent Father's Day with my ex and my children and his family.
0: You know, I would tease you, but I spent Father's Day with my ex, if that makes any sense. Josh, you need to get on board with this ex thing.
5: I spent Father's Day with 8 of my exes and their dads. All played wiffle ball.
0: That sounds lovely.
5: It was nice.
1: You know what I discovered, though? Oatmeal cream pie ice cream sandwiches.
5: Oh, no kidding.
1: Like oatmeal pie, you know, the Little Debbie oatmeal.
0: Yeah, sure.
1: Pies.
0: Yep, sure.
1: They have an ice cream sandwich.
0: Oh, they do. Little Debbie makes it.
1: Yes.
0: Okay.
1: Oh, my.
0: I thought you were retro engineering.
1: No.
0: Oatmeal cream pie.
1: No, I'm not, Jess. I can't make things up. This was already bought. But
5: that does sound it was very worth a
1: good.
5: Try.
1: It was very good. I recommend.
0: Oscar, your dad's alive, right?
3: Yeah.
0: Did you have a Father's Day with him?
3: No. I just...
5: what about with your kids?
3: I did the same thing my kids did to me. I got 3 texts within 1 minute.
1: It's Dad's Day, call it, you better text
3: So I went out to the garage. I was like, hey, Maggie, thanks for texting the kids and telling them to wish me happy Father's Day. She goes, I didn't do that. I go, oh, they just all randomly within 1 minute at 3:01 and 3:02 in the afternoon texted me. Okay.
0: Well, it's the thought that counts.
1: Yeah.
3: No, it was perfect. I didn't have to see any of my kids. It was the perfect Father's Day. Silence.
0: What is that about? Mother's Day, it seems like Dad's supposed to take the kids and give her the day off.
3: Yeah.
0: The traditional, the nuclear family. But on Dad's Day, here, take the kids. He gets the kids even on fun, right?
1: Well.
0: Mm. Is this all confusing? What did you do with your father when he was? Although he gave you a banjo, but other than that,
5: there was a favorite restaurant of his called Hodak's in St. Louis, and we would go there.
1: Oh, nice!
5: Typically, yeah.
0: They specialized in at Hodak's, or they have
5: fried chicken.
0: Fried chicken.
5: Mm-hmm.
0: Yeah.
3: Well, don't forget about the hoes.
5: The hoes were eliminated in 1987. There was like a new mayor or something. It was awful.
4: Like a high-end Hooters or something?
5: Yeah. And so then they went, well, we can't have whores. What else do people like? Well, people like fried chicken.
0: Fried chicken.
3: I like it.
0: Number one, get laid. Number two, fried chicken.
5: Yeah.
0: That's not a bad idea. Well, what's coming up in news this morning, Christy?
1: I haven't had a chance to look.
0: Okie doke.
1: No, we have a lot. We have a guy.
0: We got a guy?
1: We got a guy in Florida. You know these Florida guys. 85 and street racing. We'll tell you about it.
5: Really?
3: Oh, yeah. I saw that guy.
0: Well, now, this is politically correct to call it street racing, not drag racing, right?
1: Yes.
0: It's a totally different thing.
1: Got to call it street racing.
0: Yeah,
1: now.
0: Yeah.
4: Really? Okay.
1: What happened to drag racing? What's the problem with that?
0: Well, drag racing is a professional sport, and it's condoned.
1: Oh, okay. I see.
0: And street racing are a bunch of kids.
1: I think they were street racing on the freeway by my house over the weekend. Did you hear it, dude?
3: Oh, yeah.
1: Holy simoly. I don't know how they get those cars so loud, first of all. It seemed like it went on forever.
0: Would you call the police?
1: No, I didn't call the police.
0: Would you call the police, Josh?
5: No.
0: Nah. No matter how loud it got?
5: No, I wouldn't. You know me. I kind of root on the ne'er-do-wells a little bit.
0: Go get them.
5: Yeah.
0: We'll try to cover the World Cup as best we can. Oh, I'm sorry. The World Cup. And we do have a world record, and Norway continues to take America by storm. Now that's 300 kilogram of fish they've had.
1: What?
0: Shipped in. That's 660 pounds to you and me. And some famous brown cheese to the training base in North Carolina. You can smell it from here. There's a problem with Knicks fans and trash cans and a world record involving baked beans.
5: Oh, wow.
1: Oh, I had baked beans yesterday. That's a good thing.
0: Up.
1: I don't know. I'm okay.
0: Keep an ear on her.
1: I'm okay.
0: Yeah, no, did you do the beano?
1: I love baked beans. No, I didn't have any problem.
0: You put put sugar in there, molasses, blackstrap molasses.
1: I didn't make them. It was, I think, catered. My sister-in-law.
0: It was a catered affair.
5: Yeah. How about that?
1: Wow. Yeah, a little barbecue, a little baked beans. Okay. Yeah.
0: Did you?
1: It's Father's Day. People shouldn't have to work on.
0: Did
1: Father's
0: you make a conversation with the help?
1: No, it wasn't that kind.
0: You said catered.
1: Well, you go pick up, you know, at the barbecue place and bring it home. And
0: you made it sound bigger than it
1: sorry.
0: Was.
1: I'm sorry. No, we're not that fancy.
0: Well.
1: Not that fancy.
0: All right.
1: Sorry. All right.
0: Monday, Tuesday, Hyundai. That's
1: is it
0: right.
1: Really, Hyundai already?
0: It's Hyundai.
1: Yes, and
0: back
1: while the world was watching FIFA and the World Cup, Hyundai has its eyes on the next generation of talent. Hey, they don't wait for an invitation. Not Hyundai. 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I love you. And engineered EVs with ultra-fast charging capability. And Hyundai is still doing this every day because the future isn't some far-off concept. It's already here. Next starts now. Hyundai, an official partner of FIFA, and if you were watching Cape Verde, you saw the big Hyundai banners at the end of the goal. It was awesome.
0: Well, Cape Verde doesn't sound. It hits my ear wrong.
1: I know. I said the same thing, but it was.
0: I like Fozina, but that, I don't know.
1: I know.
0: We're in the O'Reilly Auto Parts studios. We will be back, and when we come back, we'll be here. 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
5: Like, well, not no, even his... accidentally, one didn't.
6: No. You've had toes in your mouth?
5: I mean, I didn't put them there. They just ended up there. Like, sometimes they're up by your face and they get.
0: Absolutely.
5: Mingled around and one might end up in your mouth.
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0: Damn right.
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7: I'm Craig Flint from your Weather Authority. Today, damp and cooler with an overcast sky. Widespread rain showers through the morning. Some downpours are possible. Rain fades to the east by afternoon. A high of 69 midday, then slowly falling in the afternoon. Tonight, locally dense fog, drizzle, and mist near 60. And Tuesday, a mix of clouds and sunshine near 75. From your Weather Authority, I'm meteorologist Craig Flint.
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0: 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Christy Lee at the news desk.
1: Hi.
0: Hi, there's Pat Godwin.
20: Hello, chick.
0: In his cocktail shirt.
20: Mm-hmm.
0: What's the old joke? Let's have a cocktail. Talks to the girl. I get the tail. Guess what you get?
1: Oh, that gem.
0: Is that right?
20: I don't think I've ever
0: heard
20: that.
0: It. You know me. Tell joke, show dies. There's Josh Arnold.
5: I disagree. I think you know your way around a joke better than
0: there's it. Ace Cosby.
21: Hello.
0: I deal in being muddled. I'm Chick. There's Jeff Oske.
22: Yes, sir.
0: And let's go to emails from our listeners concerning calling me a blowhard, which I will go along with. The Archies. We have photographic proof of this, evidently. I shot my mouth off last week and said hot dog plays tambourine in the Archies.
1: Oh, no.
0: Mm-hmm. Evidently, Betty plays tambourine in the Archies.
5: Chick, how dare you?
0: And hot dog conducts the band. I had no idea.
1: Oh,
0: there he is. Look at him.
1: You're right.
0: With the conductor in his right paw.
5: Huh.
0: And there's Veronica playing the, or Ronnie playing the organ.
5: I kind of like the idea of Hot Dog playing the tambourine more.
0: I think so, too.
6: Yeah, it works better than conducting.
0: If they would have workshopped that, they would have known. And did you like, be honest, you like Sugar Sugar?
1: I love that song. It was one of my first 45s. And for you people out there that don't know what a 45 is.
6: What was their follow-up to Sugar Sugar?
1: I don't think they had one.
0: Something like Bang the Drum Slowly.
1: No, I think it's not.
0: No. You're too young for Sugar Sugar. You probably...
5: Maybe. Yeah, I grew up listening to the oldies, though. My parents always had it on. Well familiar, well aware.
0: That's enough.
1: Honey, honey.
0: Oh, see? See?
6: Yeah. That was a hit.
0: You all know it. Oscar, do you like Sugar Sugar?
3: No.
5: I remember one morning we for that song came up. This was one of the first mornings I was in here, Chick, and I couldn't. I still laugh about this every now and again.
0: Uh-huh.
5: A young Chick McGee.
1: Yes.
0: That was never the case.
5: Sugar, sugar. And he goes, honey, honey. And the next line he goes, you are my candy whore.
6: I like that.
0: I think I might have wrote that right there on the spot.
1: Candy whore. Candy whore, huh?

0: I really like it.
1: I like that. I like that very much.
2: And you've got me wanting.
1: Anybody else got any letter? You got a letter, Christy?
2: Oh, yeah, I do.
1: Okay, well, hold on to it. Okay. you guys were talking about the keytar the other day.
2: Mm-hmm.
1: This is from Michael. He doesn't say where he lives. That's up to him. This is some gentleman playing keytar on stage, and I'm not sure who this band is, but look at that.
2: Oh,
1: they
2: my.
1: Are ready to rock. It's
3: looks like they're called the Glam Band, and they
1: must
3: be some sort of cover
2: 80s
3: band
2: rock
3: thing.
2: Band.
1: Yeah. That is
2: some wig, dude.
0: That's quite an outfit.
3: That is some belly.
2: Yeah, that is some
3: I mean, that's
2: belly.
3: Who I want to see. If I go see the glam band, that's yeah. who I want
0: to
3: see.
0: Like a Casey and the Sunshine Band belly.
2: I know.
1: Look at the young, thin kid on bass.
2: Yeah.
1: Nobody speaks to him in the band.
3: It's certainly not a lap
2: band. Yeah, because he's getting all the girls.
1: My goodness.
3: That's a great keytar. Yeah, he'll be swatting them away, won't he?
0: You know, our favorite Donald Fagen plays a keytar. Did you know that?
1: Yes, he does. Yes, he does. Not so much anymore, but during the
0: certain period of time.
1: During the years, yeah, that's true. What do you got over there, Christy?
2: This is from Shannon in Kennewick, Washington.
4: Shannon is
2: they have a
4: gone.
2: Great Humane Society there. Good morning, radio friends. I was looking for a new bottle of vitamins and asked my husband. This is a Tomism.
1: This is such our show. I was looking for new vitamins.
2: Yeah. If they were in the bathroom glove box.
1: When you go to someone else's home for the evening.
2: Do you go through their medicine cabinet?
1: You go to the bathroom. Do you go through the medicine cabinet? Be honest.
2: No.
1: Christy, no. Pat?
0: No.
1: Josh?
3: The answer is I never have.
1: I always do. Oscar, do you do it?
5: Never.
1: Really?
2: What have you found? Anything fun?
1: Oh, yeah. I rob them blind.
2: Okay.
3: Oh, you look to take.
1: Did you know, according to... I look to take. according to... Chandler Bing. I'm spacing on it.
2: Matthew Perry.
1: In Matthew Perry's book, he would follow the open houses in the area and go and look at houses specifically to go look...
2: Real.
1: In the medicine cabinet.
3: That's when you know you've got something going on.
2: Yeah.
1: Or did he have it sewed together?
2: But this is interesting because I don't keep medicine in the bathroom.
1: In the medicine cabinet.
2: I don't have a medicine cabinet, first of all.
3: Most of mine is in the kitchen.
2: Most of mine's in the kitchen as well, right. In the pantry, yeah.
1: Would it surprise you guys to know that I have it? Everywhere. I have it in one bathroom and a little in another bathroom and some in the kitchen.
2: We have a medicine.
1: Oh, I think there's some. Might be some on my end table where I sit and watch television.
2: Really?
3: Oh, yeah. That's a good
1: case. I need a quick hit of something. I have it right there.
2: Oh.
1: So I don't even have to get up.
2: Pat, where do you keep your drugs?
0: A half and half, kitchen and the bathroom.
2: Yeah, my mom always kept them in the kitchen. I just thought that's what you did.
1: Mm,
2: yeah. I don't know why.
1: Do you have a pill caddy yet, Josh?
3: I have three.
1: Three pill caddies?
3: Yeah, morning, afternoon, and evening.
1: Oh, gosh, yeah, because you got the thing.
2: Do you sit there on Sundays and fill your pill caddy?
0: Yeah, well,
3: yeah, it's sort of
0: a tradition, right?
3: It is, yeah.
1: You know what it is? You know what I found it is? It's humbling.
3: Yeah. It's mostly...
0: It really
2: yours
0: is.
2: Yours are mostly supplements
1: yeah,
2: and vitamins,
1: yeah.
2: right?
1: Yeah. Right back down to earth.
3: It's only two prescriptions, and then the rest are just supplements and stuff.
2: Okay.
3: Yeah.
1: Oh, gosh.
2: At that age.
1: Did you have a letter? Did I see you with a piece of paper?
5: Oh, I do have a letter.
1: Okay.
5: Speaking of Tomisms, good morning, gang. Long-time listener, first-time emailer. This weekend, I was playing dolls with my 4-year-old daughter.
1: Oh,
5: that's adorable.
1: Oh.
5: She set it up to do Tom's favorite thing, go camping. She had it all set up, a campfire and all. She was ready to make the s'mores, to which she then asked me, Daddy, could you hand me the fire sandwich?
2: I like it.
5: Love the show. That's good. Dan from Nina, Wisconsin. Oh, P.S. Tell Oscar the hot dog trick is amazing.
2: All right.
5: With the hot dog and the paper towel
1: and the paper towel in the microwave, yeah.
2: I have a letter from Wisconsin. This is from Cronenwelter, Wisconsin.
1: Yep, that's it. Home of cheddar.
2: Okay.
3: Yes, go. Cronenwelter cheddar.
1: If you don't have cheddar from...
2: Cronenwelter?
1: Yeah, it's not cheddar.
2: Okay, this is from Scott. My 14-year-old daughter was struggling to find the words as she was looking for a Crystal Light flavoring packet for her water. She asked me if we had any water seasoning.
1: They shouldn't name it. Yeah.
2: Yeah, it's our new favorite phrase.
1: That's advertising.
2: Like
3: when you guys would play dolls with your... when you play dolls with little girls...
2: Yeah.
3: Because I would play with my nieces.
2: dolls.
3: Yeah.
2: Uh-huh.
3: I would never get the lines right. It was all improvised.
1: Yeah. They would tell you?
3: Yeah, yeah. But I would say, no, no, she wouldn't say that. She says this.
5: Yeah.
1: They would have notes right away.
3: Yeah.
2: They were directors at a young age.
1: Yes, no, no.
4: Yes.
1: Did you ever get the mom? Uncle Josh is ruining doll time.
3: I never got that because I was I can follow orders.
1: Oh, well,
3: yeah, yeah.
1: And just to keep.
3: No, she wants to go to the cheerleading camp. Oh, sorry,
1: I can't wait. I had the oldest daughter had the Barbie the Dream House,
2: Barbie Dream House
1: with the elevator just in the commercial or the music video,
2: the movie.
3: I put one of those together once.
1: Did you?
3: I remember a barn door being particularly tricky.
0: Tricky, yeah.
3: It was like it had the elevator. The elevator wasn't that bad. It was this other door that just took most of Christmas
1: morning. I put a little Tykes slide together.
3: Yeah.
1: Which they had. Remember, they climb up and there's a platform.
2: Yeah. Absolutely.
1: And that mother son of a. It took me 8 hours. I don't remember this, so help me. Dear Bob and Tom Show, I really love that you mentioned my Guinness World Record last Friday. I am the town crier from Australia.
3: Oh, nice.
2: Oh, yeah.
1: Yeah.
3: He has so loud. He's as loud as rock concerts and a jet engine.
1: Oh, yeah. Yeah, it was a record. Okay. Well,
2: like 132 decibels?
3: Yeah,
2: something
3: insane.
1: This is Lord Joseph McGrail.
3: He's a lord.
2: And where is he again?
1: It says town crier from Australia.
3: Nice.
2: And he's listening to the show. That's awesome.
1: That's what he's, or he's upside down, you think?
3: Why did he email us? I thought he would have just shouted it to us.
1: Yeah. not so town cry now, are you? Huh? Dear Bob and Tom Show and you treasured hosts.
3: Hmm.
1: That sounds like a...
2: He's buttering us up or something.
1: I want you all to know I had a spam dog at the West Michigan Whitecaps game on Father's Day.
3: This is a hot dog made out of spam?
2: Yeah.
1: It was absolutely delicious. Similar flavor and color as a bratwurst with the shape of a hot dog.
2: Aren't bratwurst shaped like a hot dog?
3: Yeah, a little bit. Well, they've got more of a curve to them, and they're thicker.
1: But it's all spam.
3: No reason to be ornery.
1: Spam and I have no...
5: This early.
1: It was kind of a shot at the
2: letter. Yeah, it was. Sorry, a letter writer.
1: I don't have a problem with spam. I'll have a spam every now.
2: Spam, love it. Spam,
1: one of my
2: spam.
1: Treasured afternoons is cartoons and Josh and the microwave and spam and cheese on white bread. We had a great day.
3: We had different types of spam and cheese.
1: Yes, we did.
2: Oh, my.
1: What
2: cartoons were you watching?
1: Oh, Bugs Bunny. There's
2: of course.
1: The whole stable. Uh-huh. Did we have Zima that day, too?
3: No, that was a different day.
1: Oh, those were good times. Dear Bob and Tom Show, long time listener, first time emailer, just because Tom is absolutely no interest. I was at a World Cup game in Vancouver, British Columbia on Sunday. I sat in the upper deck, $140 a ticket. I purchased them a couple months ago. My name's Don. I live in Yakima, Washington.
3: All right.
2: Did he have a good time?
1: He had a great time.
2: Oh, good.
1: He loves $140. That's competitive pricing.
2: Yeah.
3: Yeah, for upper decker like that, boy.
1: Do you know what the upper decker is, Josh?
2: Oh, God.
3: Oh, I've never known anyone who's done one, and I've never done it, and I've never been to a party it's been done.
2: I think you do maybe know somebody that's done one.
3: Oh, and I was unaware. Gotcha. Like somebody.
2: I think he talks about it too much to not have done.
1: I don't.
0: Tom, I think he has.
3: You think Tom has done an upper decker?
1: I don't. I think he says he has.
3: Right.
1: I don't think he actually has. I don't think anyone actually has. I think it's just legend.
2: Really?
3: Someone has.
2: Someone has done.
3: But
2: there's a frat boy somewhere in a frat house that's done.
1: Can you imagine?
3: This is when you go number two in the.
1: In the tank.
3: In the tank, not the actual.
2: And I love frat boys. Don't get me wrong.
1: Man, it's kind of. Brilliant, whoever came up with it.
3: Yeah.
1: Just go in the tank.
3: Are you aware of anyone who's ever done one, Jeff?
5: No.
2: Why would you do it? Does it clog everything up?
5: But your clean water is no longer coming into the tank will no longer be clean for a while.
1: And you'll
5: for quite a while.
1: You'll wonder, what the hell's going on?
2: What's that smell?
1: I didn't do anything, and the bowl's full of... Boy.
2: Ugh.
1: Let's see. Dear Radio Legends, as a longtime listener, I know that you often talk about scientific terms for groups of animals. My favorite has always been a mob of kangaroos, until I saw this posted on Instagram A group of a certain alternative lifestyle are called a militia Etheridge.
3: Here comes the militia Etheridge.
1: Anybody? Anybody? No, that's from Gary in Iowa.
3: Oh, Gary, will you behave yourself?
1: Gary's naughty. He talks with his guitar, I guess.
5: Speaking of animals and groups, yes. Dear Bob and Tom, the leader of a school of sturgeon is called a sturgeon general. That's from Spencer Stewart in Monroe, Ohio.
3: Good to know.
5: Yeah, I had no idea. Thanks for filling me
1: in. All I'm thinking is if Tom had read that letter, I would not have laughed. I don't know why.
2: You guys fish this weekend? Anybody?
3: Yeah, yeah.
2: Catch anything?
3: Yeah, yeah.
2: Good.
3: The biggest, I think, was a 308.
2: Wow.
1: What does that mean?
2: Not bad at all.
1: 308, like a keyboard? What? No, that's 808. What?
3: Oh, man, to catch an 808 would be something, really. Yeah.
1: What is 30 pounds, 8 ounces?
3: 3 pounds and 08.
4: What's your biggest?
3: Oh, my 5 pounds.
4: Ooh.
3: So it's
4: not too bad.
3: It's the Chick McGee method. Not too small, not too showy. Right.
1: You don't want to draw attention, but right. you want to have a good time. Yeah.
2: Do you keep a log of the fish like that?
3: I just remember my PBs.
2: You do?
3: Personal best.
2: I understand what it means.
1: Well, you really know all the lingo, don't you?
4: Yeah, I wouldn't have figured out PB.
2: I didn't know if you kept a log like Saturday, June 20th, caught a 3-pounder, you know, that kind of thing.
3: I don't.
2: Fish log.
3: No.
2: Do they make that? I bet they do.
1: Do you wrap your own lures and stuff? Are you that to that level? do you have like one of those jeweler mirrors that you can really
2: well,
1: those
2: do are the fly fishing.
4: Intricate That's tying flies.
1: Well, but you right? can also make your...
3: Yeah, you can tie skirts onto jigs and stuff like that. So, yeah, I mean, you can...
2: you mean the bass like they're... Like they're
4: Ooh, look at that.
2: Dressed up.
3: Yeah.
4: Ooh,
3: sometimes
4: la.
3: On the weekends.
1: Yeah. It's lonely there in the water.
5: What were you throwing there this weekend, Josh? A little whopper plopper? You walking the spook? What are you doing out there?
3: I threw the only top order. Oh, I got a great frog bite yesterday.
5: Oh.
3: Yeah, yeah. That's exciting.
5: Those are the best.
3: So you just, it's a frog looking thing. It looks like a frog.
1: Okay.
3: And you just hop it. A little bit over some plants and water.
4: Did you catch something on that?
3: Oh, yeah.
4: Well, those are fun.
3: A big bass, yeah.
1: Oh, my. What?
5: They hit it hard, baby. They hit it hard.
1: What about walking the spook? What'd you say?
3: That's a walking, a cane, a topwater. It just looks almost like a hot dog.
1: Huh.
3: You know, and then not colored like a hot dog, but it's, and then it has two treble hooks. And you can, the technique is you make it go like this, and it kind of represents a... dying shad, that kind of thing.
1: Well, the fish almost have no chance.
3: Oh, they can't help themselves.
1: They can't help them. You have to bite on that.
4: Like Thanksgiving dinner on the water. Right?
3: Oh, yes.
2: Yeah. You think there's a place down underneath the water where the fish have all these lures and there's like a chart? Do not.
3: Yeah.
4: This one got me.
1: Yeah. A fish warning. Today's warning.
5: Well, on some of these lakes, Christy, they have scuba divers who will go down and find like a log in, and there will be 300 lures hooked to this log, and they'll take them all off and take them up, clean them, and sell them.
2: Are you serious?
5: Oh, yeah. It's hilarious when you see the picture
1: those
5: of the
1: log.
5: Those
1: guys also go and resell golf balls?
3: Probably.
1: Shot in the water? Yeah, I bet they do.
5: Me and my brothers used to do that as kids. We would go and...
1: driving range? Or
5: to the course by our house with potato sacks and fill them full of balls and put them in egg cartons and bring them back and sell them.
1: Potato sacks?
5: Yeah, you know how...
1: You seem a lot older than me. What, a potato sack?
5: Just the net that the potatoes come in because you could drag it and all the soot would go through it and you would have the balls.
2: So you weren't actually scuba diving in the pond.
5: You were like knee deep.
2: Ah, gotcha.
1: I bet the potato industry is dismayed that their sack's perfect for straining golf balls off the bottom of the lake.
3: The burlap lobbyist standing on the Congress steps.
1: They're not buying our potatoes to eat them. Coming up, Wyndham Clark wins the U.S. Open. 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
1: Hi, hey, oh, you caught us. Welcome back to the O'Reilly Auto Parts Studios. It's the Bob and Tom Show. Christy Lee at the news desk.
2: Hi.
1: There's Pat Godwin.
19: Hello.
1: There's Josh Arnold.
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1: There's Ace Cosby.
21: Hey, Chick.
1: Hey, man. There's Jeff Oskey.
22: Hello, Chick.
1: I'm Chick McGee, and I think it's time for sports right after the Archies. No, not again. Let's see. Cape Verde's magical start to the World Cup isn't over. It might just be getting started. The tiny island nation that stunned tournament favorite Spain last week did it again against Uruguay. And there is something hollow about what I'm going to say as far as sports goes and sports fans. And backing your team. This is the big story. They did it again against Uruguay on Sunday, coming from behind for a 2-2 draw. Kevin Pina scored on a free kick for Cape Verde's first ever goal in the World Cup. Elio Varela scored the equalizer for what has become one of the most surprising teams of the expanded 48-team tournament. And as we learned, Vozina, the goaltender for Cape Verde, his mom was in town and she sat in the suite in Miami. I don't know how she wrangled that.
3: How about that?
1: I would hope someone charged her. You couldn't let her sit in there for free.
2: Oh, well, gosh, no. I'm sure
1: you gotta. You wouldn't make your mom pay?
2: No, I think she was probably invited.
1: No free moms, man. Oh, did you hear about Josh?
3: Yeah.
1: Matthew Tkachuk and Brady Tkachuk are about to team up in Florida. The Panthers pulled off another summertime blockbuster. The Panthers and Ottawa have a deal where Florida sends four draft picks to the Senators for Brady. The picks were Florida's first round of this year, and they're going to be playing together. Is that heartwarming as all get out?
3: That's fun. Man, that's
1: lovely.
3: Fun.
1: That's fair. That's nice.
3: Old Big Waltz boys.
1: Oh, yeah.
3: I don't know why they, I forget why they call Keith Tkachuk Big Walt.
1: Big Walt.
3: Yeah, I forget what the reason is. I'll have to look it up again.
1: I can't think of a more hockey name than Tkachuk.
2: Yeah. Yeah, no joke.
3: It sounds like a puck hitting off the boards.
1: Tkachuk. Tkachuk. Or that, off that guy.
3: Or off the post.
1: Off that guy's face.
3: Remember? Ooh. Oh, oh, yeah, that hurts. That. Yeah.
1: Corey Haim out dual
3: title.
1: NASCAR. He won NASCAR event in San Diego. Christian Lundgaard won the IndyCar event. Road America up there somewhere in a far off land called Wisconsin. And let's see. Norway's soccer team prepared for the World Cup. They brought over a ton of traditional food products to their training base in North Carolina. According to the Norwegian Sun, the team has flown in more than 660 pounds of fish, 255 pounds of the country's famous brown cheese, and about 6,000 oranges. Huh. Now, I don't want to burst
2: the bubble. We've got some pretty good oranges here.
1: We've got some pretty good oranges.
3: A Norway orange.
1: Yeah, is that, how is that? Their acclaimed chef, Norwegian name, has been enlisted to oversee.

0: having trouble reading.
1: Well, it is Norwegian.
0: It is Norwegian.
2: Everything has like a lot of umlauts and stuff.
0: They do a lot of umlauts and whatever. Backward letters. They don't have backward letters, do they?
1: Sure they do.
2: They have
0: Norwegian.
1: They have dots and oddness.
0: They do.
1: Would you try the brown cheese?
0: I think I would. I'm a big cheese guy, though. I like
2: cheese. What makes it brown?
0: I'm guessing mold, maybe.
1: Yeah, whatever the mold is.
0: Maybe some sort of protein. Maybe. I don't know.
1: It just seems like it would be strong, doesn't it?
0: Josh, yeah. Smell it. Have you guys seen the videos that have gone viral of the New York Knicks parade celebration of their world championship and all the stuff that was going on in the crowd?
2: I've just seen that one that we mentioned that was horrible about the girl up on twerking.
0: The girl twerking?
2: Yeah, I saw that one.
0: Did you see the man and obviously a foot fetish? And
2: no.
0: The woman?
1: I did see that.
0: Yeah, the toe sucking. And
2: what?
1: He's going to town.
0: He is going to town. She's giggling and...
1: Man, that guy is focused.
0: Yes.
1: And it was like that's why he was there.
0: Yes.
2: I can really relate this to a story for the kids.
0: Oh.
2: On Love Island. The challenge the other day, Sunday, so whenever the last episode, not Sunday's episode, the one before that, the guy had to get down and kiss all the girls' toes. I almost lost it. I had to turn the channel. I couldn't.
1: Like you were so turned on?
2: No, it was made me sick to my stomach.
3: Oh, the other one.
2: Because I hate feet anyway. And to watch him do that, it just made me physically ill almost.
0: Now, you don't care to have your feet attended to?
2: No.
3: Did he spend time on the feet or did he just?
2: Yeah, I mean, then the girls were talking about it after. And they're like, I've never had that done before. Some of them really liked it.
1: Huh.
2: But some of them were like, that's not for me. Yeah. It was something.
1: Huh. Yeah. So not just kissing. He was going.
2: He was licking their toe.
0: No, this guy at the New York Knicks parade.
2: Really?
0: He had half her foot in his mouth.
2: Yeah. How does that celebrate an NBA championship?
0: Well, how does, would you rather see that or a car on fire?
1: Yeah. Yes.
2: Well. Yeah.
0: How about that?
1: That is
2: it wasn't my car.
0: Or a couch burn. It depends on if the couch went with the drapes, right?
2: Yes.
0: Yeah. Burn that couch out in the backyard. I've had it with it.
1: So you hate feet so much you don't want a man attending to your foot feet.
2: No.
0: Foot feet.
3: Anybody ever try?
2: No.
1: Let me see that foot feet.
2: Foot feet.
0: Put them foot feet in my face. Foot feet.
2: I don't mind having my feet rubbed like at a professional.
1: Sure.
2: I don't want.
0: I'll be honest. I do have a foot thing. A foot thing. That's what daddy likes. But I don't care to have my feet looked after.
2: Huh.
0: I don't. Do you like have?
1: No, I don't need that.
0: Oscar, you want your foot?
4: No, I want no one near my feet.
0: Yeah, I'm kidding.
2: You don't like a pedicure?
1: I love a pedicure, but I don't need my toes sucked. Is that what you're asking?
0: Yeah. Okay.
4: I wouldn't do that to someone. Make them give my feet a pedicure.
2: Are they that bad?
4: Who knows? But I don't want anyone to have to deal with that.
0: Can you wear a pair of socks more than once?
4: Yeah.
0: Well, I think they're fine. Then.
2: They're fine.
1: Oh, yeah, you're fine.
2: You're not poking through.
4: No.
2: If your toenails aren't poking through, you're all right.
4: No, I mean, I tend.
2: Okay.
4: I don't just let them run
0: like
4: astray.
0: You're sitting there at home at the Oscar and you're watching Love Island and you're tending to your feet?
4: Like once a month, maybe.
0: Once a month.
4: Yeah.
0: Okay.
4: You know,
0: that doesn't
4: get it
0: seem
4: back
0: like
4: in order
0: often enough. Or
1: a fly just landed on my head.
0: Nope, it's Oscar. Oh, was that a fly?
1: A fly just landed on my head.
4: I didn't see the fly. All I saw you do was just slam your hand into the side of your head.
1: You know what makes me sad about this?
0: I'm sorry to interrupt. I thought you were commenting on Jeff's
1: story. We will get back to this, but when the fly landed on my head 2 years ago, 3 years ago, 4 years ago, I wouldn't have known.
0: Yeah.
1: Now that I'm bald, I feel it.
3: He would just got lost up there five years ago.
1: Yeah, I wouldn't have felt it. But no, his little legs on my pate.
2: Oh.
1: He probably puked on it.
0: Just washing up. Well, every time they land, they vomit, right?
4: Yeah.
1: That's what we heard. Like a poor flyer.
0: Don't worry. We've got a world record coming up. And what else is... we got pickleball coming up in sports.
2: Yeah, we got a horny couple on a Ferris wheel. We got it all today.
4: Oh, boy.
2: Oh, yeah.
0: You couldn't do that, could you? You don't care for the Ferris wheel. Or
1: I don't think
0: softened.
1: Physiologically, I don't think I could get there.
2: Yeah.
0: No kidding?
1: Yeah.
2: He's
0: no matter how,
2: not a fan.
0: You, Elvira, top of the Ferris wheel.
1: I'll make it work.
0: That's what I thought. We'll be right back. We're in the O'Reilly Auto Parts Studios. 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
3: I'm Craig Flint from your Weather Authority. Today, damp and cooler with an overcast sky. Widespread rain showers through the morning. Some downpours are possible. Rain fades to the east by afternoon. A high of 69 midday, then slowly falling in the afternoon. Tonight, locally dense fog, drizzle, and mist near 60. And Tuesday, a mix of clouds and sunshine near 75. From your Weather Authority, I'm meteorologist Craig Flint.
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0: 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We're in the O'Reilly Auto Parts Studios at the news desk. It's Judy Lee.
16: Hi.
17: This is WQAZ.
0: There's Pat Godwin.
18: Erie. Hello.
0: He's all ready to go. There's Josh Arnold. The Hi. There's Ace Crosby.
17: Or listen
0: There's Jeff
17: Oskey.
0: Yes.
17: Online.com.
18: Oh.
0: Okay. Here we go. This note from, thank you. This note from the sports world. Serena Williams is going to play singles at Wimbledon.
18: Cool.
0: After accepting a wild card invitation. The All England Club made the announcement 8 days before the grass court Grand Slam starts. The move comes a 44-year-old Serena recently returned to competition in doubles. After nearly 4 years away from professional tennis.
18: Are they having Wimbledon in England this year?
0: I'll have to check on that.
18: Oh, okay.
0: I believe so.
16: I think it's their year.
18: Yeah.
16: I think it was in Spain.
0: It rotates.
16: Last year,
0: yeah, no. Spain and then
18: right.
0: Portugal and then, you know, all the countries under the.
18: It's been a while since it's been here.
16: Yeah.
18: Long time.
0: It has been a long time.
16: Do we have any grass courts here that we play?
18: They don't play on grass.
0: Their
18: shoes will get all dewy.
0: They have a really no. Mason is Cincinnati. I think I don't know.
16: I don't know. I'm just making.
18: Have you ever played on clay?
0: I don't know how.
16: No, I've never. I'm not a tennis player.
0: I would make. I would grab some clay and make a snake.
18: Oh yes.
0: Or maybe a ball and just sit there and play instead of. I would be. Dismissed.
18: Tennis, I find to be nigh impossible.
16: Especially if you have no depth perception.
18: Yeah,
16: it's hard. Yeah, I did not do well in that game.
0: You didn't have depth. I
16: have no depth.
0: But you do have death perception. No, because
16: I have a death story if you'd like one. No.
0: But you're because your eye.
16: Yeah, I got a weird eye.
0: Took
16: lazy
0: a year
16: eye.
0: Off.
16: I got a weird
0: eye.
18: Why don't you tell that eye to get off its ass?
16: Yeah, it's lazy as hell.
0: Job,
18: not anymore, though, right?
0: Yeah.
18: All fixed up.
0: Oh, my. Come on.
18: Jeez. That's lazy. That's like zoo lion lazy.
19: Stupid world record.
16: Wait a minute. Don't we have a pickleball story?
18: I don't know.
20: Not actually, real quick, Chrissy. So you had a lazy eye. You had it fixed.
16: Yes.
20: Are you like my ex-wife that the more drunk you get, the lazy eye starts coming back?
16: It can come back.
20: Yeah.
0: No kidding.
20: Mm-hmm. Yeah.
21: A little bourbon, it comes back.
22: Lazy come back.
21: Any kind of fool could have seen. See.
0: Hey, look at this. A nurse in Florida is facing felony charges following a pickleball rage incident.
16: Uh-oh.
0: According to court records, 47-year-old suspect Michelle Lauren Bannister allegedly interjected herself into an argument between her son and another player about the retrieval of a ball. She then struck the victim in the head several times with a pickleball paddle.
1: Yikes.
0: Leaving injury to his face that caused several cuts and a large amount of blood.
16: Yikes.
0: The woman faces felony charges, aggravated battery with a deadly weapon. A pickleball paddle?
16: Well.
1: Yeah.
0: Oh, Effley Bailey is going after this? And giving a false name upon being arrested. Oh, you can't give a false name. Don't
18: no, you? Oh, no, you sure can.
0: Oh. Barker, Claude Barker.
16: I think you're the only one that plays pickleball in the room.
1: Oh, yeah? Nobody plays at all?
16: I don't think anybody else
18: Tom
16: does.
18: Tom will play with his kids in the driveway. But
16: yeah.
0: That don't count.
16: It's. I've tried. It's
0: anything
16: not,
0: playing
16: it's
0: with fun. Your kids doesn't count. Poker.
18: It does seem fun. Oh, yeah, yeah. No,
0: you poker play poker, just better at all. Yeah.
16: Good
0: yeah.
16: way to hurt your shoulder. Are your pickleball days over?
1: Oh, no, no. I'm going to make a comeback in about yeah, 7 months, right. 8 months.
0: About 7 months, we'll be right back out there.
1: I'm looking forward to it. It's a long way off, though.
16: Okay.
1: You got your pickleball. Then you got your you-know-what. You got a different kind of pickleball. We have a band set up in the next room.
0: Yes, we do.
1: The chick's going to give them the... She's going to just point a finger, and they're going to start playing.
16: Oh, really?
0: 3, 5, 7, 9.
1: Pickleball. Naked pickleball.

0: sign you're down on your knees doing pickleball. Playing pickleball. Trip and fall and an ambulance call. Playing pickleball. Naked pickleball. Past their prime in the O'Natural. To the bridge. Pickleball's all the rage. Folks of a certain age. But nudity is best left to the young.
1: Ooh la la. Yeah.

0: There are several 24-hour pickleball places around here. Is that right?
1: What?
0: I know there's at least one. Yeah.
1: I have a friend. Of course, I have a friend that owns a pickleball place, but I don't think it's open 24 hours.
2: Tell that friend to give us a couple hours.
1: I'll
2: for
1: tell
2: free.
1: You what they have are great drinks at their bar.
2: Drinks, pickleball,
1: oh, bartender
2: drunk
1: knows
2: and pickleball.
1: She
2: drunk
1: knows how to pour a drink. My
0: there goes another
1: gracious.
0: Ball in the hall playing pickleball.
2: Drunk and pickleball.
1: Yeah, Kelly, love your place. Yeah.
0: Alrighty, now it's time.
3: Stupid.
1: Sorry.
3: World record.
0: No, no. A United Kingdom man is marinating in a baked bean bath to break a world record.
1: Ugh.
0: According to the BBC...
2: Sorry, Ace.
0: Colin Jones covered himself in over 14 tins of baked beans outside a pub in Norwich with the hope of spending a total of 4 days, 10 hours in the bean bath.
4: Yeah.
1: Ugh.
0: He's not only trying to claim the 40-year-old record... But he's also raising money for the Feed Social supermarket where he volunteered.
4: Yes, the homeless will eat these beans once I've removed my bare ass.
0: Yeah, they would have to. They would. Would he end up tasting like baked beans, or would the baked beans taste like him?
2: This is just sort of a gross notion, even though we love baked beans.
0: Yeah. I can't make my baked beans sweet enough.
2: Oh.
1: A lot of brown sugar?
0: No, I've been known brown sugar, sweet and low, equal.
1: Really?
0: Oh, yes.
2: What?
0: Oh, whoa. Yes. It'll get you there. Oh, yeah. That's why
1: you
0: I
1: make
0: go to...
1: your own from scratch? That's impressive.
0: No, God, no.
1: I take like, there's like 17 flavors of baked beans now. Yeah. You can mix and match them. That's the key.
2: Oh, nice.
1: Yeah, that's what I do.
0: This sounds like a baked bean bar.
1: Yeah.
2: Well, can I have a sweet and spicy? Yeah.
1: Mix them up. Yeah, salad it's bars. Nice. Yeah.
2: I poured baked beans over a baked potato.
1: Oh, nice.
2: I very much enjoyed it.
0: You know,
1: they eat baked beans in England for breakfast.
2: Oh, yeah. Part of the traditional breakfast.
1: Yeah.
0: Baked beans on toast.
1: Yeah.
0: They love it over there. What the hell is that all about?
1: I don't know.
0: I'm being told we have a disgusting picture that you all should look at.
1: Yeah.
0: Is that him? That's him.
5: Oh, that's
2: not. Oh, and it is a traditional bathtub.
1: I
2: was thinking like one of those kiddie pools.
0: Yeah.
1: Oh.
2: He's tattooed.
0: I did not expect the tattoos.
2: Like an old school circus man.
1: Yeah, how old is this guy?
0: It does not say how old he is in the story.
1: Okay.
2: But it looks like.
5: He looks like a comedian friend of mine.
2: Adrian?
5: Yes.
0: It looks like there's been.
1: He looks like he's sitting in a mud bath.
0: An incident on the walls of the tub.
2: Tom, he looks like if Daniel Craig's life had gone really poorly at 22, and this was where he ended up.
0: Exactly. In an alternate universe, this is Daniel Craig.
2: Like if Daniel Craig and the old man from the Six Flags commercials had a baby.
0: Yes. Yeah, and a tin, evidently, is a giant can.
1: Looks like
2: those are massive.
0: The big can like you see in a school cafeteria. One of those tins.
2: Well, he is wearing trunks.
1: At least.
6: So you can't see his pork in the beans.
5: Very nice.
2: Boy, oh boy.
0: I had the rubber ducks there on the...
1: yeah, he did. That's nice. Sweet.
2: How long does he have to stew in those?
0: 14 days. What is it?
1: 14 days?
0: No. 4 days.
1: 4 days.
0: And 10 hours.
1: How does he go to the bathroom?
0: I think you saw some of that on the side of the tub. You want the record or not there?
2: Yeah.
5: It's like a neglected baby.
0: Colin. Baby. Did anyone change this baby? Come on. Christy, what's coming up in news?
1: Coming up, we have a very interesting day today. June 22nd is National. We'll keep you posted on that.
2: Oh, come on.
1: No.
2: Speaking of babies, I watched Three Men and a Baby over the weekend.
1: Yeah.
2: Do you remember what a massive hit that was?
0: It was
2: like the number one grossing movie of 87 or something.
0: It caught America's imagination.
2: It's garbage. I remember watching it when it first came out on video cassette and being, I don't know, semi-bored. I was 9 or something.
0: What do you got? Gutenberg, dancing, and Selleck?
5: That's right.
2: And, Selleck. You know, three charming guys.
0: Yeah.
1: Right?
2: But gosh darn it, it's terrible. Just terrible.
1: I don't think I've ever seen it.
2: Was Coke that influential on what movies people were seeing in the 80s?
5: Absolutely.
0: Oh, yeah. I'll tell you. Coke made a lot of deals.
5: Hence Popeye.
0: Yeah, Popeye got made, right?
1: The girls are home, and they got to pick the movie the other night. Guess what they chose? The Sting.
2: Oh, that's a great movie.
1: They loved it.
0: Yeah, that's a good one. Yeah. Had they seen it before?
1: No, they had never seen it before. They had seen Butch Cassidy, but they had not seen The Sting.
2: Are they? Do they crush on Newman and Redford a little bit?
1: A little bit. They love Paul Newman's eyes. They think they're very dreamy.
2: Don't you love that? What is your youngest, 23?
1: Yeah, she'll be 24 in July, but she's young.
2: My gosh. I love that a 23 is still swooning over these old matinee idols.
0: Did you tell your daughters they're both dead?
1: No, I didn't tell them, but they know that.
0: Oh, okay.
1: I don't. Why would you?
0: You know, and there's a trick. I remember I liked The Sting so much. I saw it before. Someone told me the trick in it. So.
1: What's the trick?
2: I gotta watch it again.
5: Well, there's a twist.
0: There's a twist. Yeah. There's a trick.
1: There's a trick?
0: There's a trick in the movie. Did you watch the movie?
2: Oh, you accidentally watched The Sting, too, with Jackie Gleason.
1: No, I watched The Sting.
2: No trick in that.
0: Mac Davis.
6: Yeah. No, you were watching the B-movie.
1: No.
6: That was...
1: The trick is The Sting.
2: The B-movie was originally called Sting.
0: There's a trick about the...
2: Yeah.
0: Now, I'll tell you off the air. I really don't want to spoil it.
1: Don't spoil it.
0: 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Thank you, Pat. Sure. 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
10: I'm Craig Flinch from your Weather Authority. Today, damp and cooler with an overcast sky. Widespread rain showers through the morning. Some downpours are possible. Rain fades to the east by afternoon. A high of 69 midday, then slowly falling in the afternoon. Tonight, locally dense fog, drizzle, and mist near 60. And Tuesday, a mix of clouds and sunshine near 75. From your Weather Authority, I'm meteorologist Craig Flint.
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26: 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There's Christy Lee.
1: Hi.
26: There's Pat Godwin.
2: Hello, Chick.
26: There's Josh Arnold.
2: Hi.
26: There's Ace Cosby.
27: Hello.
26: There's Jeff Oskey.
2: That's right.
26: I'm Chick McGee, and I have a question for you.
1: Please.
26: Do you guys agree that Mexico is the greatest country on earth after seeing the Mexican fans celebrate in this way? You'll see the video. Coming up, they're celebrating their World Cup team. It's hard to explain, but they have a woman in a wide yellow traffic cone, and you can't see her, but there's another woman in another traffic cone. They're going to run into each other.
2: Yes.
1: What?
26: And bam! Oh. And then they pick the winner up.
2: My gosh.
26: And then beers everywhere.
2: And they shower themselves.
1: Yeah, but the lady who got knocked down is still laying.
26: She's in the hospital.
2: She'll get up again. They're never going to keep her down.
26: That's right. You can't keep her down.
2: Shouldn't we at least be doing this at the border? All right, whoever wins this barrel of smashing, you can come over.
26: We'll give it to you. I've always said, are you familiar with where the San Onofre border crossing checkpoint is in San Diego?
1: Yes.
26: It's like way inland. And I say, If they get it that far, then give it to them.
2: They're already here.
26: Yeah. Holy hell! They're like they're more in the country than I am. Come on.
2: Did you ever have to go through it?
26: Oh yeah. All the time.
2: I always got a little. I had to do it a couple times, and any checkpoint, I was sort of oddly nervous, and I absolutely there was no reason nervous. To be.
1: Well, yeah. Well, you can tell us. We won't tell anybody.
26: I went to Tijuana, and I was nervous as a cat from the time I crossed the border until I can't. But the time I came home, it was frightening, and I don't know why.
2: There's just always something in the back of my head of going, they're going to just say that you can't come back into your country.
26: And I had the most delicious Mexican dinner, and salsa was crazy great, and I went to the bathroom, and there were just wires hanging out on the wall. Everywhere. I'm not making this up.
2: Like arcing?
26: No, nothing. Everything worked.
2: Yeah.
26: But there wasn't any sort of nice, neat box or anything.
1: Or a conduit on it?
26: No, nothing like that. It was just, here, it works.
0: Yeah, whenever you're like, oh, we have too many monopolies in this country, like you go to another country where there's none and there's 9,000 wires running through the streets and you're like, oh, maybe the monopolies are okay.
26: Maybe it's good we have OSHA or whatever.
2: Yeah. Right.
3: But aren't you always traveling through the border with that one wacky friend you're worried about?
26: Oh, like,
3: what is he carrying on?
26: And that
3: No, I am good.
26: You know who that wacky friend on this visit? George Lopez. That was the wacky friend. And we saw a donkey,
1: yes,
26: painted like a zebra, wearing a sombrero, and you could get your picture taken with him.
2: Oh, about that.
26: And then there was a puppy dog.
1: No.
26: Tied to a lamppost.
2: Wow.
26: And let's put it this way. The puppy dog didn't need to be tied anywhere.
2: Oh.
26: Yeah. It was just...
0: He wasn't going to run away?
26: No, he wasn't going to go anywhere.
3: Oh.
26: No.
1: Oh.
26: Yeah.
1: How long were you there? A night, right? Did you spend the night there?
26: 6 hours. No.
1: Oh, okay.
26: Six, 7 hours. Well, we couldn't get George out of there.
1: I know.
26: He kept going in the back room.
3: Oh, interesting.
2: All right.
3: Like pool, a little bit of pool?
26: Yeah.
2: Oh, yeah.
26: Yeah.
2: It must have been pool back
26: there. Pool. Yeah. The same trip where this guy from a bar came out on the sidewalk. We're walking down the street toward the bar, and he goes, excuse me, fellas, excuse me. You're not afraid of a little, are you?
2: A women?
26: Yeah. The slang for...
2: Yeah.
26: You're not afraid, are you?
1: Down here, I would be afraid.
0: Yeah. I'm terrified. Yeah.
2: But I'm afraid of what they're carrying.
26: Yeah. Well, there you go.
1: Yikes.
26: That was an evening.
2: Wow.
1: Where do I go from there?
0: Hey, real quick, I'm sitting at Tom's desk today because Tom is out.
26: Let's go through his stuff.
0: And I have found an unwrapped Christmas present, and I know that it's Christmas because there are Christmas trees on it.
26: And the wrapping. I wrapped that present.
3: Oh, I know what that is.
26: I wrapped that present.
1: Gift. That's your gift to him, isn't it?
26: Well, he unwrapped one of them, but I think I got him.
2: You did.
26: There are two Duane Allman replica guitars, and that obviously is the second one.
2: He claimed 2 weeks ago, because you called him out on this, he claimed that he opened both, didn't he?
26: Uh-huh. He sure did.
2: Yeah.
26: You know, I think sometimes, and I'm sure if you asked him, he would say it's for our own good, but I think he might be lying to us. Every now and then.
1: Should we open it and put it back there and see if he notices?
2: No, I think we should give it to... We need to give that to somebody else.
1: No, you should take it back and give it to him again and see if he...
2: Oh, chicks. That's funny.
26: Yes.
0: Oh, yeah.
2: That's
0: yes.
2: What same wrapping, what we're same doing. Everything.
26: Yep.
2: Yes.
26: I'm just take it home and then bring it back in. Back me up. I'm going to make a big damn deal about it at Christmas.
2: Well,
26: Tom, this is hard to find.
2: That he, in his office, is a gift I gave him. I guarantee I'm going to rewrap something I've already given him.
26: I think we all should.
2: Yes.
26: You know, give it to him this year.
3: Tom has a gift from his mother he's never opened in his office.
2: Right, but he has
1: different.
2: Other reasons for that.
3: Yeah.
2: With us, it's just the man doesn't like receiving gifts.
1: Right. Or he doesn't like us.
26: Evidently, he loved his mother or something.
3: Yeah.
26: I can't relate.
3: I know. That's odd.
26: Whatever.
0: I wish he had opened it, but Kitten's starting to smell.
2: Why are you tied to a lamp?
26: Tied to a lamp. What do you got, Christy?
1: A new study out there finds exercise...
26: Boo!
1: Makes people more generous.
26: Is that right?
1: British researchers said the dopamine boost triggered by moderate exercise made participants feel more energized and alert. Those participants who experienced this mood boost were then significantly more likely to donate to charity and to take positive financial risks on their own behalf.
26: Is it bad that I have a gym membership?
1: Yeah.
26: A family gym membership. And I can't remember the last time I was at the gym.
1: Do you still pay for it?
26: Yeah.
2: Does the family go?
26: No. Nobody goes. And you know what? I think they like the gym likes it that way.
1: Well, oh, sure they love it.
3: They'll take a lot of you guys.
1: Yeah. Oh, yeah.
26: They love me. I get all kinds of mail from them all the time. Emails, yeah. Snail mail. Yeah.
1: What's prohibiting you from going?
3: He already looks good. Look at him.
26: Motivation. What did I do yesterday? I walked in the yard with the dogs, and I'm really sore this morning.
2: Do you remember what it used to take to cancel a gym membership?
26: Yeah, I think
1: you had to go in there and sit.
2: Sometimes you had to go in, and then sometimes you had to handwrite a letter and send it to some other place.
26: Yep.
2: I mean, they would not accept emails.
26: Exactly.
1: Right.
2: It was nuts. It used to be like that, canceling porn websites too. Like in my 20s, I remember,
1: I got to send a note to your mom.
2: I was like, you got to call your grandma and tell her what you've been watching. Just such a bummer.
1: Oh, my God.
26: Man, oh, man.
1: Yeah. It says, however, people have to enjoy breaking a sweat to feel the warm glow of generosity, though. Participants who did not experience mood improvement after exercise actually showed the opposite pattern and ended up giving less.
2: Oh, those who didn't exercise enough?
1: Enough.
2: I got you.
1: Yeah.
26: Gave less.
2: Yeah, if you're going to go to the gym, do it. How I've half-assed it in the gym before, and it's, you do. You just leave and go, I'm kind of sweaty and grumpy.
3: You feel bad about it.
2: What's wrong with me?
3: I have to shower and change my clothes.
26: Right. I could have done this at home.
1: Yeah. You can have a decent workout and not sweat.
2: You can, but when you know you didn't give it your all, it's just the worst.
26: Do you got gloves?
1: No, I used to gloves? Back in the day when I would really lift.
26: Did I throw the iron around?
1: Yeah.
26: Oh,
1: yeah.
26: What do you bench? What do you bench when you?
1: Oh, about 40.
26: No. The answer is
3: twice your weight.
1: Yeah. Right.
26: Yeah.
1: I don't know what I bench now. I do the like a machine rather than free weights.
4: Yeah.
1: So I have no idea what the weight would be. I don't know.
26: You got to do the freeways.
1: I know. I do a combo. What do you do?
26: No good. I told you. I haven't been. I don't even know which gym it is now. Unless I get the email. Oh, that's right. I'm a member there. Yeah.
1: Do you have weights at home that you can use?
26: No.
1: Okay.
26: No, I picked the dog up. She's like 70 pounds.
1: Well, that's a lot. Yeah.
26: Turns out the mini Aussie's not a mini Aussie.
1: Mm.
2: Does your dog stay still when you bench press her?
26: At first, and she tended not to like it very much.
3: I went yesterday for the first time in a while.
1: Did you?
3: Yeah, just did the sauna.
1: Say, what'd you do?
3: I was just got annoyed in the sauna with the politics and
1: people talk in the sauna.
3: Yeah, they talk in the sauna.
1: No.
2: They're talking politics.
1: That's worth canceling your membership for.
3: Yeah, no one's calming there or doing what they're supposed to be doing.
26: Wait a minute.
1: Oh,
26: maybe,
1: my gosh.
26: Maybe I'm onto something. Not going.
3: Oh, you are.
26: I'm part of society. I'm contributing to the bottom line. I just won't go to the gym. There.
2: Is there a podcast that takes place in a sauna?
26: Not yet. There's not.
2: Will you start it, Pat?
3: That's a great idea. Except I'd be the annoying person now in the sauna.
2: No.
3: At a home sauna.
2: We'd somehow figure it out. Yeah, we'd figure it out to where it would just be you and your guests.
3: That's a great idea.
2: I think actually, better yet, if it were
3: Kevin
2: stranger.
3: Hart does the ice plunge podcast.
2: Yeah. Oh, he does?
3: Yeah. Uh-huh.
2: Okay.
26: Hmm.
1: Ooh, that would be.
4: I thought there isn't there a sauna one out called Hot Ones.
3: That's the wings.
2: Is that about eating
26: wings?
4: Wings. Oh, I've never watched.
2: You
4: it.
2: Know,
3: you're
2: just being.
1: Isn't there a time limit on the sauna?
26: What's it take?
3: Yeah, about 15, 20 minutes.
26: Like put a sauna in the house. Is that?
1: It
26: like
1: doesn't
26: a,
1: take much.
26: Not like a $9 million.
1: No, really. We've looked at it actually.
4: I could put one in your house today.
26: Today.
4: I hit the Costco, I bring it over, we build it today.
1: Whoa.
3: It's so good for your heart.
26: Is this the
1: infrared?
26: There's the Three Stooges one where they stick their head out.
3: If that's what you want, we'll get it for you.
2: It's probably close to walk-in closet size, right?
26: Yeah. Is that right?
1: It's not too big. You can fit
2: But it's wood.
26: With the rocks and stuff?
3: Yeah.
26: No kidding?
2: Yeah.
4: The steam, all of it.
1: The one I saw was dry, but...
4: Oh.
1: Yeah.
3: Oh, it's with dry all, heat. Yeah, the sauna is dry.
1: With the red.
3: Right.
1: Infrared. Red light. Uh-huh. The infrared thing. It's the hot
2: Not a
1: thing.
2: Schwitz.
3: A Schwitz, yeah.
26: A what?
3: That's the eucalyptus with the Schwitz.
26: I have eucalyptus for Super Shower Saturday.
1: Yeah, I have eucalyptus in my bathroom.
26: The eucalyptus puck.
1: Ooh.
2: Do you have to chew it long?
26: About 10 minutes and you're there. No, you put it on the floor.
2: Koala style?
26: Man, they do love eucalyptus, don't
2: they? They're addicted, man. It's sad.
26: I'm hearing in my head Tom saying, all right.
1: Today, June 22nd, is
26: National Armadillo Day.
1: National Kissing Day.
26: Oh.
1: It encourages you to reconnect and draw closer to your loved ones.
26: Standard kiss or French kiss?
1: Well, I think it just says the...
26: Do you make that noise when you go into the French?
2: I go, open your mouth as wide as you can. And then she does, and I go, and then I grab her one hand on the top of her head, one hand on her chin, and I tilt her head back, and then I just plunge my tongue into her mouth
3: Women love that. You got to take a chance.
2: She swoons.
26: I told you this. I dated a girl in high school. She kissed like a ball jar, a mason jar. She just... And would not... Would
2: move or anything? Nothing?
26: Give me anything to work with. Just, it was a weird... It was kind of hot, actually, now that I think about it.
1: Yeah. The act of kissing triggers the release of endorphins, only boosts mood, but it can also reduce anxiety and lower your blood pressure.
2: But also, sometimes a good kiss can...
3: Give you a boner.
26: Oh, boy.
5: That's a really good kiss.
26: How about an orgasm?
1: You can get one from just a kiss?
26: Yes! Of course!
3: An orgasm? Are you kidding me? That's hot!
2: I can get some before the kiss.
3: Yeah! On the way to the kiss.
5: Really?
3: Boing.
26: Oh, man. You're not talking orgasm.
1: No, we're talking the boing.
2: Right.
26: You're just talking...
3: A chubby.
26: You're loading up the truck.
3: Yes.
26: Okay.
3: You're putting one in the hopper.
26: Okay.
3: Kissing's hot.
1: Yes, I agree.
3: Yeah.
1: I'm a big fan.
26: What would it take for one of us guys to kiss another guy, French kiss another guy?
2: Money.
5: Yeah.
2: It would take an enormous amount of money.
5: Yeah.
1: Would it have to be enormous? Frenched another guy?
26: I never have.
2: No.
26: I'm trying to think if I've actually just...
5: Have you Frenched another girl?
2: Come on.
1: Maybe.
5: Hey! All right. I'll take that.
1: Yeah.
2: I kissed another guy on the lips for 1 second.
1: That was it?
2: It was my best friend, Jason. We were in college. And these two girls said, we will make out if you guys kiss. And we didn't even confer. I swear. We just both kissed each other on the lips real quick. And then they made out for 5 minutes.
3: Five minutes?
2: It was. And then we each made out with them.
26: Whoa.
2: It was a rad night.
1: You know, Katy Perry's song is right. You know, girls know how to kiss.
26: You know what you are. You're a swinger is what you are.
2: Oh, man. It was great.
26: Man.
2: That was a fun time. Columbia, Missouri.
26: Gem of the ocean.
2: It's also the same night I...
1: Yes?
2: Fell asleep in my clothes, passed out in my clothes, and woke up, wet my jeans.
5: Were the ladies still there to witness?
2: Everybody was still
3: there. Everybody was still there.
26: As a matter of fact, I think they stood around watching while I wet my jeans.
2: It was terrible. That was a long time.
26: Is that a good party? Is that a good party or a bad party? Standing around watching someone who's passed out wetting themselves.
2: Oh, that's
1: I've
2: a good
1: never
2: question.
1: Seen that happen.
2: That's a good question.
26: I think that I say that's a good party.
1: I would be sad.
2: Chick and I were at a party where we watched a man standing.
26: Three guys.
2: Yeah.
26: At the same time.
2: And they all willingly just peed their pants.
26: And then,
1: I
26: think all of them, or I know at least one, took a shoe off and poured the urine out.
2: It went down into a shoe. That's exactly how we reacted.
3: Was it a bet?
26: Yeah.
1: What?
26: No, they were doing it for fun.
2: Yeah.
1: That was a party.
26: Yep.
2: And I think they were expecting cheers and they didn't really get any.
26: But it started out a little bit and then it kind of got, oh my God.
3: They're expecting cheers, and they got golden girls.
26: Yeah. It was, that was really something. I tell you.
1: I am stunned.
26: I'll never forget it.
2: No. Nope. You and I just kind of looked at each other and went, boy,
1: it's time to leave.
3: Is
1: what
3: I would have
1: said.
26: Is that what it takes?
2: It was a special event.
26: Yeah. It was an event. It was an event. Yeah.
1: Man.
26: Christy, what's coming up in the news?
1: Well,
26: world?
1: We're not going to talk about that coming up in the news.
26: Okay, everybody, we have a
1: horny couple on a Ferris wheel.
26: Available.
1: We have police robots being sacked in Dublin, Ohio.
26: And let's take a poll. Who would you, among the guys, who do you want to kiss each other?
2: Yes.
26: You can make any
2: combination you want.
26: Me and Josh, me and Jeff.
2: Right.
26: And,
2: Ace and Pat.
26: Ace and Pat.
3: Yeah. We've already been there.
26: Whatever. And, and whatever you come up with, we have to do it.
2: Oh, man. I mean, rules are rules.
3: No, that's a teaser. We'll see you in two and two.
26: And it'd be funny if you peed on me, too, right? Anyway, we're in the O'Reilly Auto Parts Studios. We will be back. This is the Bob and Tom Show.
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26: welcome
15: not.
26: Back to the Bob and Tom Show. We're in the O'Reilly Auto Parts Studios. Christy Lee is at the news desk.
1: Yeah!
26: Wow! There's Pat Godwin.
2: Hello.
26: There's Josh Arnold.
2: Hi.
26: There's Ace Cosby.
16: Howdy.
26: I'm Chick. Hello, Jeff Oskey.
17: Hello, sir.
26: How are you?
17: I'm wonderful.
26: No kidding.
2: Happy Father's Day to all you dads.
17: Thanks.
26: Yeah. Oh, you're not a daddy yet, are you?
17: No, no.
26: Is that on the agenda?
1: You're a cat dad. That counts.
3: You know of.
2: Cat dad, I don't. It doesn't count. It counts in the world. It doesn't count.
1: They didn't get you a present?
2: No, but you know what? They were very attentive and sweet.
26: But you okay. had those are fur babies. How do you feel about that term?
2: No, yeah, I don't really care for that.
17: Me either.
2: I actually gave the cats a present yesterday.
26: You oh, really?
2: Some artificial crab.
1: Oh.
2: Enjoyed it very much.
3: Painted fish.
2: Yeah, exactly.
17: Painted fish.
26: Pomp, pomp.
2: Christy, and I want to applaud you and your ex. You know that your I was going to say current husband, but that's not
1: my
2: great.
1: Husband.
2: Yes. I adore him.
1: Well, thank you.
2: And I think he's great.
1: So
2: and,
1: do I.
2: But I love that you and your
26: never met him
2: daughter baby daddy, your daughter's baby daddy, have a relationship where you guys can spend Father's Day together.
1: Yeah, we spent with his parents and his sister and her husband. It was great.
2: I think that's to be commended.
1: And Andy spent the day with his son. So
2: and I also like that guy. I like Andy's son,
1: Grant.
2: But I also like your ex.
1: Yeah, yeah, it's all good.
26: You just get along with everybody, don't you?
3: Everybody.
2: Who do I not like?
26: Boy, oh boy. Am I at the top?
2: No. You're still in the like.
17: Josh, if you would like to be a father,
2: yeah.
17: I know that you've talked about it before that you would like to be a dad. I have a slightly used, mouthy 16-year-old available today. Looking for a new dad.
2: Really?
17: Yeah.
26: Out the door.
17: I can put you in the...
2: Does this person come with any quality? Do they do their own laundry?
17: No, just lots of baggage. Just lots of baggage. All right.
3: Now, I have a 15-year-old, unwashed hair, a little under the armpits, a little smelly.
26: All right. So, attitude?
3: He's a fixer-upper.
1: Yeah. Yeah. Does he do his own laundry?
3: God, no.
1: Uh-huh.
2: I require alone time. Does he require alone time?
3: He does. Nothing but alone time.
26: Maybe he could come over to the compound. We have brooding contest.
3: Oh, my God. I don't know who'd win.
26: You know, I got a text yesterday from the mother of one of the kids. I'm not sure, I'm not sure which one it was. But she said, Happy Father's Day. And I sent back, thank you. And thank you for your part.
2: Yes, very nice.
17: That's very sweet.
2: I also commend you guys, and I love.
26: I ain't a gentleman.
2: I love her.
1: I do too.
26: She's all right.
2: Yeah,
26: she's okay. She's
1: very sweet.
3: It's called acceptance. That's how you get through it.
1: Is that how you do it?
2: I've never met Jimmy's mom.
3: Yeah, she's very nice.
2: Yeah. I should. should I just go over there and knock on the door and go, "Hey, I'm Josh Arnold."
26: Would you have a problem, Josh, dating your Jimmy's mom?
3: No, not at all.
26: No kidding.
3: No, he's got a job.
26: But wouldn't it be nice if he would check in with you first as a common courtesy? I'm trying have a car waiting for you in the parking lot when the show's over.
2: I would do that.
26: It would be common courtesy.
2: Pat, look, we met something. There was a spark, man. Spark, I don't know what to do about this.
3: Yeah, if you're a friend, I guess you have to say that. You have to.
1: Well, of course.
3: Right. Yeah.
26: You know what? I have a little something here for Josh, and I know what tickles his funny bone. Sony's artificial intelligence table tennis robot named Ace defeated professional tennis table player Mia Kihara under official International Table Tennis Federation rules, and here's what it looked like. And they're calling this a robot.
1: Look at
2: that thing.
1: Oh, my God.
2: I mean, it looks like something you'd see at a car factory.
1: Yes.
26: It's no contest at all, right?
17: Let's see. Whoa. Let's see. When he can beat a guy, then we can be worried.
26: But that
1: is huge.
3: He's got Timothy Chalamet out there.
2: Yeah, I mean, it does look like it's on an assembly line, and it's nuts.
26: He's going at it. Wow,
1: that's amazing. No,
2: now we need to shut it down.
26: That's exactly. It's getting carried away.
2: Oh. Can you imagine if you handed that thing a sword?
26: Right?
2: Yeah. You couldn't get near it.
26: Or

0: online appears to show the woman on her knees in front of the man's groin.
1: Yes.
0: And another clip appears to show her gyrating her hips back and forth while the man stands behind her.
1: I see.
0: The police are now trying to identify the pair.
2: I've heard tell
1: them. And give them high fives?
0: I doubt that.
2: Wow.
0: What, you've heard of the gyrating?
2: Yeah, yeah, all of that.
0: Oh,
2: yeah.
0: Okay.
1: Did you know in England they call high fives kickersmins? Isn't that
3: a different word for it?
1: I know, it's really weird. Yeah, they're silly.
2: That is very interesting.
1: I knew jargon was going to come out.
2: Uh-huh.
1: But I got scared.
0: Oh, I should look this up. Yesterday I saw some Victorian terms that should come back into use. I need to look that up and see if I can find it for us.
1: We do one of those lists once a week.
0: I wanted you to feel at home.
3: Yeah. Get some dictionary words that are new.
4: Save it for tomorrow.
0: Okay.
1: That is fun, though.
2: Have you seen the articles where all the fans from all the World Cup teams are here and they can't get over that we have ice in our soft drinks?
0: Oh, yeah.
1: Whenever you go over there, you can't get over that they don't.
2: Go ahead. Order a Diet Coke in London. Here.
1: Yeah, see if you get one cube.
2: Here's a 100-degree Diet Coke.
4: If you want to see pure joy, there is a video out of some Japanese tourists at a Texas barbecue, and they cannot believe that these beef bones are, that people eat these. Like, they are so happy. Like, you've never seen such joy on two people's faces.
2: Convenience.
4: You have to find.
1: What kind of fish is this?
2: Convenience and consumer culture that World Cup fans just can't get over in the United States of America, USA, USA. Uh-huh. Free refills.
4: Oh, yeah.
1: Yeah. Yeah.
2: International visitors constantly amazed. Complimentary endless drink refills.
1: I did, but they are answering a lot of why are a lot of Americans so fat?
4: Yeah.
0: Oh,
4: I didn't realize they don't have coffee refills over there. You have to pay for coffee refills in Europe.
2: And what?
4: This lady was blown away at the Waffle House that they just came back and kept filling. They're like, that's $4 worth of coffee every time.
0: Yeah.
4: You're getting for free.
0: She was giving a 10 out of 10 to the Waffle House. She loved it.
1: Yeah.
0: Oh, yeah.
2: The visitors for the World Cup in America can't get over Ride on Red.
1: Oh,
2: widely.
0: A lot of people here can't.
2: Accepted. Traffic rule, turning Ride on Red. Appreciated convenience here. It doesn't exist in most of the world.
1: There's a traffic light near Oskay's house that's where we fish a lot.
4: Yeah.
1: That's a left on red. And the sign says you can make a left after you come to a complete stop.
2: No kidding.
1: Yeah.
2: Huh. Let's see. Friendly strangers.
4: Yeah.
2: That they can't get over.
4: They were saying everyone says hi.
2: Yeah.
4: They couldn't believe it.
1: That doesn't really happen in Europe.
2: I don't think people don't say hi to me. I don't know what.
0: They don't?
2: Vast supermarkets. The visitors for the World Cup have said mind-boggling size of United States grocery stores and the endless aisles devoted to one single category.
1: I don't like, some people are.
2: Especially the cereal section. They can't get over it.
3: That's true.
4: Yeah.
1: It's a whole aisle.
2: It's a whole aisle of cereal.
1: And I say that's to be celebrated. I don't like the negative. See, everybody, all these other countries are seeing what kind of, we have too many choices.
2: No. That's right.
1: No.
0: Too much.
1: No, it isn't.
0: It's too much.
4: It's awesome.
2: What's coming up, Christy?
0: I don't know.
2: I'll bet you.
1: I don't know.
2: We'll be back with that. That qualifies.
1: If your cereal aisle, you say it's too much, two cereals that you...
0: Corn Chex.
2: Wrong.
0: I eat Corn Chex and...
2: Raisin Bran Honey Nut Cheerios. You don't need anything else.
0: Corn Chex and probably multi... What is the Cheerios...
2: Oh, you are.
1: Oh, the multigrain Cheerios.
2: If you say Mueslix, we're going out.
0: Oh,
2: the
0: no! It's not the multigrain Cheerios. The honey. What is it called?
3: Honey Nut Cheerios.
0: No.
2: Ditchweed.
0: It's a Cheerio that's kind of sweet.
3: Honey O's.
2: What cereal is in your cabinet at home for you to eat?
0: Grape Nuts.
2: Yes.
0: Shredded Wheat. And Corn Chex right now.
2: How is that dinette set coming? Legs made?
0: No, I have fiber issues.
2: Yeah. We'll be back with Christy's fiber issues. We're in the O'Reilly Auto Parts Studios. 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
3: I'm Craig Flint from your Weather Authority. Today, damp and cooler with an overcast sky. Widespread rain showers through the morning. Some downpours are possible. Rain fades to the east by afternoon. A high of 69 midday, then slowly falling in the afternoon. Tonight, locally dense fog, drizzle, and mist near 60. And Tuesday, a mix of clouds and sunshine near 75. From your Weather Authority, I'm meteorologist Craig Flint.
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17: 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We're in the O'Reilly Auto Parts Studios. 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
21: Oh, boy.
22: I think I got some moisturizer in it.
21: That'll make it water.
17: There's Ace Cosby.
23: Hello.
17: I'm Chick McGee. Hello, Jeff Oskey.
21: Hello, good sir.
17: And this came across my timeline on Instagram.
21: Hello, you need a wet wipe?
17: Over the... No, Josh.
21: I'm silly.
17: Have you seen Barney Rubble Tells a Dick Joke? Have you heard this? Have you seen this? Have you noticed this?
21: Yeah,
17: it's audio and video, and I think it'll go up here, and let's listen together, shall we? They're going to the costume.
21: Is this from an actual show?
17: Yep, this is an actual
24: show. Here we are, Barney Boy, costumers. What kind of costume are you going to get?
25: Well, I'm going to get something that makes me look tall.
24: How about another head?
25: Another one? What do I need three of them for?
17: Three heads.
21: Wow. That's legit.
22: That was in the
21: There's
22: cartoon.
21: There's no other way.
17: No.
22: I don't know what else it could be.
17: What else could it be?
21: Yes.
17: Except for we're going to put in one for us this week, boys. To hell with the kids.
22: That's
17: I guess. Right?
22: Yeah.
17: Or is it AI? You don't know. You can't enjoy it, you know, in the proper.
21: That is true.
17: Man. If it is, it looks great.
21: Right.
17: Barney now has three heads.
21: What do I need another one for? Oh, Rubble.
17: I want something to make me look taller. And Fred, his best friend, goes, how about another head?
21: You did.
17: His
21: best pal.
17: His best friend. They spend all their time together.
22: Yeah, they're not nice to each other.
21: No, Barney might be packing. I mean, Betty.
17: Yeah. Yeah, those short guys. Yeah. The shorter guys.
21: Was it true that for a while there, Flintstones Vitamins didn't have a Betty?
22: Oh, that true?
21: There was like one of the characters was missing, and then finally.
17: I thought it was Dino.
21: There was
22: no,
21: one.
22: No, that Dino was there from this.
21: Because I feel like Dino was a favorite as a kid from.
22: He was. My brother got into the medicine cabinet and ate all the purple ones one time, and we had to call Mr. Yuck.
21: Right.
22: He didn't know what to do. So we had to call him.
21: Is the Mr. Yuck sticker still out there?
22: I don't know. That was everywhere
21: was.
22: When we were kids.
26: Mr. Yuck, what did you ingest?
27: Well, Mr. Yuck,
26: you want to vomit that.
22: Yeah.
26: Right away.
17: It's eating your insides.
21: You think
17: right
21: anybody
17: now.
21: Called Mr. Yuck because they just didn't care for their meal?
14: Betty Rubble was the glaringly missing character from Flintstone Vitamins for nearly 30 years.
21: Yes, my gosh.
14: What were the Vitamins doing? Launched in 1968.
17: Huh.
21: They were every morning before school. My brother and mom would.
14: Her omission was due to manufacturing issues with her thin waist and the fact that the mold looked too similar to Wilma's. Instead, the Flintmobile car was included. She was finally added to the lineup in December of 1995, replacing the Flintmobile.
21: I didn't even know the Flintmobile was
22: there. Are they still available?
21: I hope so.
14: Yeah,
21: so. Yeah, they're still out there.
22: Okay.
14: Yeah.
17: Do you remember Flintstones?
14: Flintstones with with iron is what my daughter took forever because she's got some iron issues.
17: Flintstone
21: heavy flows.
17: Building blocks. They were these styrofoam, and they looked like they were. You put them together.
22: Look like stones.
17: They look like stones.
14: What? Okay,
21: that's fun.
17: Yeah, I had. I love that that toy.
22: Aww.
21: Those were the bedrock of the
0: toy. Are you sure your dad just didn't bring some rocks in from outside?
21: Yeah, no, these are Flintstone brand.
17: Yeah. I'm not sure, but I'm. I remember it was. It seemed to be styrofoam.
0: Oh, okay.
21: I remember I would play with a rock every time we got a roll of caps because we weren't allowed to have cap guns.
14: Oh, yeah.
22: Oh,
21: so
22: yeah.
21: Just take the roll of caps out to the sidewalk.
0: Oh, yeah.
14: Yeah, we've all been there.
0: Oh, yeah, we've all been there.
14: Oh, yeah.
17: I remember playing with mercury. Liquid mercury.
14: Out of the thermometer? You broke the thermometer?
17: No, my dad worked in a factory, and they used mercury at the... I put mercury in my Pinewood Derby car, and I won one race, but it was because the mercury would shift, and it would give it a little goose when it go down
21: nice.
17: The
21: Nice.
17: Yeah, but I played
14: with it. Did you get disqualified, DQ'd for that?
21: Is touching mercury...
17: I think so. It's not good. Yeah.
21: I mean, I know ingesting, obviously, no good, but...
22: My dad and his siblings did the same thing, that their dad would bring it home. And
21: well, if you've ever seen it in person, fascinating.
22: It's like Blubber. Do you remember that movie?
0: Yeah.
22: Like
0: how
22: you see that move? That's what it looks
21: like
22: to me.
21: It's insane. Yeah. I've never touched it.
22: Mm-mm,
21: but
22: me neither.
21: Oh,
1: that's where the term mad as a hatter comes from, right? From working with mercury.
17: Yeah, mm-hmm. Because they would use that to shape the hats.
1: Right.
17: Yeah.
21: Odd. You know, mercury is also the name of a planet.
17: Huh? No, it's not.
22: And a car.
21: Shut up.
14: And a space mission. Where are we going with this?
21: What I'm trying to do is get Tom to call.
22: He's actually on a plane right now.
21: I don't think it matters.
22: Oh,
17: Oh no.
1: He'll find a way.
17: His hair's standing, what's left, standing back on his neck.
21: Right.
17: They're doing something. They're not having fun. I know that. I think I have a picture of the Flintstone building block. Hmm. I think they might be...
22: Could you leave Jason alone?
17: I'm. This is very important to me. This might be one happy moment for my daughter.
21: Could you make a fort with them?
17: Yeah, you could make a Flintstone home.
14: Oh.
17: They would build, building blocks.
22: Wow. Also, they were little. They weren't like life size.
17: No, they were bigger than you'd think they were. They come in this
14: Flintstone's
17: giant...
14: Flintstone's building boulders.
17: Interlocking building boulders.
21: Oh, look, there's pebbles.
17: Yeah. It looks like Pebbles is on a one of those toilets for kids.
22: We had styrofoam bricks, the red bricks. Do you remember those that you could build with? They were like life size. Yeah.
17: I remember
14: those.
17: Monday Night Football put out red bricks that you could throw them at Howard Cosell when he was talking. I remember that.
22: Nice.
17: Boy, we would be driving Tom crazy right now.
21: As a little boy, there was only one reason to have those little toy bricks, and that was to build a wall and just run through
22: it. Oh, yeah. Absolutely.
17: Yeah. Absolutely.
22: Yeah.
21: I get a lot of joy out of watching kids build something with Legos and then just destroy it.
22: Sure. Or watch their sibling destroy it. That's
21: different, isn't it?
22: Yeah.
21: Yeah.
22: But we did it. Yeah. Just watch and then just come over and just kick it just across the room. Horrible.
14: Authorities in Florida have arrested an elderly man for street racing. The Lake County Sheriff's Office says a deputy spotted two vehicles that appeared to be racing on U.S. Highway 27 and County Road 33. In a 45-mile-per-hour zone, a red Corvette was clocked traveling 125 miles per hour, while a gray sports car, 110. A deputy pulled over the 85-year-old driver of the gray sports car, who allegedly said he was just having a little ride in his favorite car. He was arrested for excessive speeding and street racing. Okay, I got to know what the gray sports car is.
21: I'm Vin Diesel.
17: I think I've gone 120 out here on the
22: No,
17: I'm kidding.
21: No, I don't think. I bet you've done it.
22: No,
0: my dad a few years ago got pulled over for speeding in his Corvette, and the clock or the cop comes up. He goes, "I got you doing 90." He goes, "Oh, you caught me early." The cop goes, "That's gonna be a ticket."
22: He did not say that.
0: Yeah.
22: Yikes.
21: Sometimes it's worth it.
17: Your dad's kind of a badass, isn't he?
0: Yeah, more than I am.
17: Yeah. Okay.
0: Right. But that's not hard.
17: Do you find the kind of car that was speeding?
22: No.
17: That he was using? I bet it's like a Nash Rambler something.
22: No, I bet it wasn't. This is a bad reporter. How do you not tell
0: Never caught the other car, so they don't know what.
22: But he was in the gray car. The red vet is the one that got away.
0: Oh, I'm sorry.
22: Okay. See, it's just like Honey Nut Cheerios.
17: It's all good. It was a little red car.
22: What's the fastest you've gone, Christy? Driving or riding? Driving.
17: Oh, jeez. Is it faster riding?
21: For me, it is.
22: Faster riding? Oh, absolutely. Yeah, same. Well, because I've been in a two-seater. So
2: yeah, same.
22: You know.
2: Oh, right.
21: We mean on street.
2: Oh, okay.
22: God, that's a great question. I don't know. I would probably say 125.
2: Yeah.
17: I'll tell you this. Pat McAfee just got his Tesla a while ago and took me out here, and we went 112. In like I don't know, 7 seconds?
22: Yeah.
21: Wow.
17: It was nuts.
1: As a passenger, you went 112?
22: I had an Uber driver in a Tesla one time when they were first, you know, nobody knew what they would do. And he goes, "You want to see what this will do?" I go, "Yeah, I do." And I almost threw up. I mean, it was so fast.
17: The Tesla, there was so much G. I did not expect the G-force.
22: Me either.
21: Wow.
17: It was crazy.
22: It was unbelievable. But
17: it was not good.
21: 120, my buddy did, and I was furious.
0: What kind of car were you guys in?
21: I might get windbagged on this because we might get somebody saying, because in my mind, this doesn't sound possible, but he drove a Dodge Neon. Was it possible for those to go 120?
17: Probably.
0: Okay. They had souped up ones.
21: Okay. So, and I was just so mad.
17: Aren't those PT Cruisers now, Dodge Neons? Didn't they make them?
22: No.
21: I don't know. But
17: I'm pretty sure they did.
22: I might have taken the engine out of a Dodge Neon and put it in a PT Cruiser.
17: No, I think the chassis, and they put the whole thing. They just put
21: you
17: it.
21: Ever driven a PT Cruiser?
17: No.
21: Turn radius of a school bus.
22: Yes.
21: It's so weird.
2: It is weird.
21: It's the size of a go kart, but
17: I can't turn. Yeah. Hey, let me tell you about Simply Safe. We love it here at the Bob and Tom Studios. And did you know? 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
4: I'm Craig Flinch from your Weather Authority. Today, damp and cooler with an overcast sky. Widespread rain showers through the morning. Some downpours are possible. Rain fades to the east by afternoon. A high of 69 midday, then slowly falling in the afternoon. Tonight, locally dense fog, drizzle, and mist near 60. And Tuesday, a mix of clouds and sunshine near 75. From your weather authority, I'm meteorologist Craig Flint.
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17: Welcome back to the O'Reilly volunteer. 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Chrissy Lee is at the news desk.
10: Yep. Yep.
17: There's Pat Godwin.
11: Hello.
17: I loved your song about pickleball.
11: Well, thank you.
10: Have any other songs for us today?
17: Aren't you going to do? Aren't you going to do a song about
11: a little Father's Day tribute in a little bit?
17: Parenting,
10: little man.
17: Parenting. There's Jess Hooker.
10: Hi.
17: There's Josh Arnold.
12: Father of mine, tell me where have you been? That's a tough song on Father's Day.
17: What about Cat Stevens, Father and Son?
12: I love it.
13: I am old. You are young. Therefore, I hate you.
11: You have your whole life ahead of you.
13: You're so young, and I'm finished.
11: My God, your youth. I wanted a daughter. Look at you. You have a penis.
13: Look at you.
10: I like that.
12: I like it, too.
13: I am old.
17: What?
10: Yeah.
17: There's Jeff Oskey.
12: Hello, sir.
17: There's Ace Cosby.
15: Cats in the Cradle.
12: Oh, boy.
10: Oh, yeah. There's another
12: boy's all grown up, doesn't have the time, does
17: doesn't
12: he?
17: Care.
12: I listened to that song in the car with my father, and I was tearing up, and I looked over at him, and he looked me in the eye and called me a pussy. I'm not making that up.
17: That builds... No, that's horrible. Yeah, he shouldn't have done it.
11: I love it.
12: I laughed so hard. It made my day.
10: Is your dad one of those guys when you meet people that worked with him or out in the wild or in the community and they're like, your dad is the sweetest, nicest guy?
12: My father, at his retirement, had gentleman after gentleman go up. He is the most patient man I've ever met. This man is a gem. He worked with me. He helped me learn my job. And me and my brother are standing up across the room. Who the hell are they talking about?
10: Yeah.
12: He couldn't stand those guys, but he was at work, so he treated them okay and then went home and just took it out on you. Oh, yeah. They all, person after person, oh, he was so patient with me. Like, who are you talking about?
17: I don't know if you guys got a chance, but Father's Day celebration, every now and then, I'll put up a picture of my father and I
10: saw that.
17: In 1976. I don't know if you caught this yesterday. This is not AI. This is absolutely a picture of my dad and I. And I'm 18, and he would have been, oh, my gosh, 38, 37, around there.
10: Okay.
17: Yeah. And here we are sitting on a love seat, and I'm the one on the right. Yeah.
12: Yeah, it's awesome.
17: That's him.
12: That is a cool picture,
10: really,
12: man.
10: Cool.
17: He looks like somebody, but I can't.
12: A little Bob Seger-ish.
17: Yeah. Yeah.
10: He had that big 80s hair.
12: But a handsomer Bob Seger.
17: Yeah, and the big thick beard.
10: 70s,
12: You got his good looks.
17: Eventually, sort of, yeah. Okay, I'll take that.
10: Boy, did he always have that beard and mustache?
17: No, he was he was clean cut.
10: Because I was going to say, I recall pictures you've shown before that didn't.
17: She didn't like a beard.
10: Oh.
12: If you had to guess, who took that picture?
17: Oh, God.
10: Was this after?
17: It had to be my mom. It had to be my mom.
10: So they were still married when he looked like that.
17: No. Well, they were married, but in typical white trash fashion, they never actually went through with a divorce. They were technically still married, but they didn't live together.
10: They were together at this point.
17: No.
10: Okay.
17: They were together with someone else.
10: Gotcha.
17: But they were still married.
10: Okay.
17: Yeah.
10: I got you.
17: The white trash world. Well, you can't afford to get divorced, you know, stuff like that.
10: Or maybe there was a religious component.
17: Or maybe they were still in love. No, I'm kidding. Of course not. It was like a battle zone.
10: Aww. Your father was very handsome.
12: Yeah, good-looking dude.
10: Good-looking guy, yeah.
17: That's like one of the only pictures I have of him.
10: Don't you have one with the white T-shirt on? It's like when he's in his 20s.
21: Yeah. Because he had a pack of cigarettes
0: rolled up in his sleeve.
17: And I'm like 10 years old, and as my dad would say, you can't tell if I'm walking or rolling.
0: Oh my God.
1: Oh, those things stick with a kid.
10: Real.
17: Yeah. They really do.
21: Yeah,
17: they,
21: parents don't.
0: You know, you're right.
17: They hurt.
0: Yes.
17: They hurt.
0: They sure do.
17: Happy Father's Day.
0: What do we want to talk about? Man, there's so many. Here, we'll go to your hometown, near your hometown.
1: Okay.
0: A police robot in Ohio has been retired after less than a year on the force.
17: I would like...
21: Oh. I'm getting too old for this.
17: the Danny Glover bot.
0: This is in Dublin, Ohio. I don't know if that's anywhere close to London.
17: Outskirts of near Columbus and near London, Ohio.
0: Okay.
17: Yes, absolutely.
0: Spokesperson Robin Grace of the city ended its trial with the robot cop after it determined the robot wasn't meeting its operational needs.
21: Uh-oh.
0: Named Dabot.
21: I'm on the take.
17: I'm a bent copper.
0: The device was meant to prevent crime, support police operations, enhance the city's emergency response, and provide additional support in high traffic public places.
17: Isn't this how RoboCop started? Right?
21: Yes.
17: A little bit.
0: However,
21: Detroit got so out of hand, they needed to...
0: Its patrols did not lead to any arrests, criminal cases, or tickets. It also never identified any incidents requiring a police response during any of its patrols.
21: So it just wasn't doing its job?
17: I can spot a criminal, but I just can't bring myself to arrest him. I feel bad.
21: I have far too much empathy for the human plight. Wow.
0: Yikes. Yeah, I don't...
17: Hmm.
0: I guess that we won't be seeing RoboCops for a while.
21: Well, the problem is it's not half human. That was RoboCops.
0: Right.
17: Yes.
21: You know, half human, half
0: technology. This might surprise you. I never saw RoboCop.
21: Mm. It's a blast.
17: That's pretty fun.
1: Oh, yeah.
21: Yeah. Violent as anything, Christine.
17: Oh,
0: all right.
17: Yeah. They just didn't care.
0: Scientists say people who have never eaten bugs might be surprised at how much they like snacking on them.
17: You bet they don't. I bet they don't like it.
0: This might be why people who are coming here for the World Cup like our food so much.
17: They eat bugs?
21: Far less bugs, they claim.
0: A study from Portugal had participants sample both an insect protein bar, which we've done.
17: Pass.
0: Not good.
17: No.
0: And a cereal bar. While their psychological responses were recorded.
17: I couldn't get past, I'm eating a bug, and I couldn't, my mouth would automatically go.
21: Oh, in this case, did they know they were bugs?
0: I knew you were going to ask me that, and I'm going to say no, I don't know the answer for sure, but scientists expected participants to reject the insect-based product, but instead they appear to be curious about the snack, so apparently they did know it was an insect.
21: Oh, this is good. What is it?
0: And bugs. They often preferred the insect protein bar to the cereal bar.
10: Hmm.
0: Findings suggest that unfamiliar foods may be judged differently after people actually experience them, and that tasting samples may play an important role in reducing hesitation around insect-based foods.
21: So it sounds like they had no idea. Okay.
17: Or that's some really awful cereal that they compared it to, right?
21: Yes.
17: Yeah, the Mueslix cereal bar. Ooh, there's a twig sticking out of this.
21: Is this a pine cone?
0: This is kind of misleading because in this paragraph, it sounds like they did know they were insects.
21: Oh, okay.
0: It says they appeared to be curious about the snack.
21: That tells me, hey, this is good. What is it?
10: Yeah.
0: Hmm. Yeah, maybe. I don't know. It would be great if I had all the details, but sadly, I do not.
21: Well,
0: it's not my fault. Do not hold that against me, folks.
17: All right.
0: Please.
1: Okay. Well, behind the
21: folks.
1: Scenes.
0: If you're struggling to get a date, a new survey says you might need to clean your car.
21: Oh.
0: According to the Talker research poll of 2,000 Americans conducted on behalf of...
17: I found Talker talks too much.
0: Yeah, they do talk a lot. Turtle wax.
17: Thank you, Jeff.
0: Nearly 3/4 believe that the way someone takes care of their car reflects how well they will take care of themselves.
10: Hmm.
0: Hmm.
17: I used to have a filthy car with like the stereotypically fast food.
0: Right.
17: That was in my early 20s. I came out of it.
0: I think we all outgrow that,
17: right?
0: Some people don't.
10: Some people don't.
0: 70% agreed that a messy car is an indicator of a messy personal life. 65% of respondents said a clean, well-kept car suggests someone has their life more put together. If you were going on a date, wouldn't you clean your car before you picked the person up?
17: If you're going on a date,
21: if it needed it,
17: it's like a sales call, right?
0: Yeah.
17: You got to you're the product is you. I believe it's in Josh's new book.
21: That's right.
17: Sell yourself.
21: Sell yourself, sell your love.
0: That's
17: right. Be happier dating someone you deserve.
21: Right. You deserve happiness.
3: You deserve.
17: Deserve.
0: The biggest car-related turnoffs included trash on the floor, lingering bad odors.
21: Oh, God. Yeah. You know, I don't care for this lingering bad odor. The date's fine. Yeah. I'm having fun with you. The meal was good.
17: But now I'm starting to
21: think. But this lingering bad odor.
17: I don't know if it's the car or you.
0: Yeah. Leftover food or drinks. Cigarette smells. Well, I think you're going to know. If somebody's a smoker, their car's going to smell. Crumbs in the seats. And a full ashtray.
17: Ugh. You know, sometimes, though, don't you find that there's nothing like going to a drive-thru and pulling into a spot and eating in your car.
0: Absolutely.
21: Listen to the radio.
10: That's my shame meal. Yeah.
21: Maybe you have the windows.
10: I know exactly where I park in front of the dumpster at the Taco Bell, and I eat by myself.
0: Why don't you drive? Eat and drive.
17: No,
10: I kind of need I need to take it all in.
17: You can enjoy it.
10: Yeah. I understand if you're on the road and you need to get back on the road, but no, there's moments where I just need to be alone with my Big Bean Burrito.
12: Who's the survey by?
0: Talker Research.
21: And Turtle Wax?
0: And Turtle Wax.
17: Turtle Wax.
12: I feel like Turtle Wax was like a big thing like back in the 80s. Like we all waxed our... Do people still wax their cars?
0: I don't.
10: Yeah, they still sell it at like AutoZone and stuff.
12: But I feel like that was a thing. You washed your car and then you spent an hour waxing it.
0: Right.
12: And then... But I've never seen anyone waxing their car anymore.
0: People still do, but yeah.
12: All right.
17: You get the neighbor.
10: I think people enjoy it. I enjoy detailing the inside of my car. I don't like washing the outside of it, but I like, you know, spend a Saturday morning, get it all clean, the shop back, the whole thing. Yeah, that's fun.
0: Yeah, I do too. A guy named Anthony comes over.
10: That's awesome too.
17: I enjoy.
10: I've had that happen.
0: Sorry, Jess.
10: No, the lady that comes, she's come to our work before and detailed my car. She'll come anywhere you are.
0: Oh,
21: yeah. I need to.
17: I like the guys who come and change your oil in the driveway.
10: They do that?
17: Yeah. I like that too.
0: We had them change tires.
17: Yeah.
0: They put new tires on the car.
17: And windshields.
0: Mm-hmm.
12: Oh, they'll come out and put a new engine in your car in the driveway now.
17: Damn right they
10: will.
12: Yeah, they're mobile mechanics. They'll come and do whatever you need.
17: He comes over
12: and
17: goes, are you sick of your car? We can replace it. Just leave the keys in it.
21: Yeah, that you gave me his number.
17: Yeah.
21: It's been about 6 weeks, but I think I'm looking forward to getting it back.
17: Oh, yeah, no.
21: Yeah.
17: Either that or he'll bring you a nicer one. How's that?
0: All right.
21: One of my neighbors had the dog groomer come on.
0: Oh, sure. I have that.
21: And that's a nice thing, but... Do you think we'll ever get to, and I know there are people, but a van. And
17: never leaving our homes?
21: Yeah, it's a van, and you go sit in the van, and they cut your hair. I know some people go to.
17: No, there's got to be, like, two-year home.
21: There are. Rich people. Especially for, like, older people.
10: Do it. Yeah, I know that. Yeah.
21: But a company where you go into the van.
10: Yeah.
21: And there was something, I was thinking about this on the porch. Funnier in my head.
10: Yeah.
21: No, that's funny.
0: But what would really clean up is if you would go to like a nursing home or something and they could just wheel people into the van and get their hair done.
21: Yeah, but I think Jake's right. The person goes from room to room.
10: Yeah. They do manicures and pedicures at your house. You can hire a woman to come and do that.
21: Really?
3: Yeah, you can.
17: I like the van idea, though.
21: Yeah.
17: Van idea out in the driveway. You go out. Hi, how you doing?
21: I even like it in the summertime, spring, summer, fall. You're just sitting in your driveway.
10: Yes.
17: Oh, yeah.
0: And they just come and cut your hair in your driveway.
21: That's how my mom would cut our hair.
10: That's how I would do Max.
21: The back deck. We would go on the deck.
10: Yeah. Just buzz his head. Yeah.
0: Grossest things respondents have
21: seen.
0: She
21: threw the hair just on under the deck, though.
0: Well, yeah.
21: So, I mean.
0: The birds use it.
21: I bet that house still. You would just see.
10: All four of you boys just hair
21: just
10: everywhere.
21: Little boy hair everywhere.
0: The grossest things respondents have seen in the car of someone they were on a date with.
10: Oh.
3: Mm.
0: Used condoms.
21: That's really something.
10: Oh.
0: It gets worse.
10: Mm-mm.
21: Worse?
0: Dead cat.
21: Come on.
0: It was in a box, but it was still a dead cat.
21: Oh. On a date.
0: Yeah. Roaches.
10: Yeah.
0: Maggots. Half-eaten hamburger under the seat. 40 old McDonald's bags. Oh, my God.
10: Uh-oh.
0: I did not do this. Boogers wiped on the seats.
10: Yes.
17: All right. Dried boogers. It's over.
0: Moldy gallon of milk in the passenger seat.
17: Oh, come on. Gallon.
21: Look, we're doing this for you again. Yes. You know.
0: We are doing this
21: what's
0: tomorrow.
21: What's his face? Can't wait.
17: You have a gallon of milk in the passenger? Is the seatbelt on it?
0: I
21: Do you do that?
17: Wouldn't you put the seatbelt on it if you got a...
21: I have.
17: A gallon of milk in the passenger seat?
21: When I get my propane tank refilled, I buckle it up.
17: Yes.
10: You should.
21: Because I don't need a live grenade
17: Absolutely. That's absolutely.
0: One in four singles admitted they have cut a date short due to their cars, due to the date's car being.
10: Yeah.
17: Man,
21: that's a deal breaker.
0: Ugh.
17: Goodness gracious.
0: Yeah, but
21: boogers on the seat.
0: Come on.
21: Hey, how are you?
10: That's like first impression. You know what I mean? Like you're getting in their car.
0: How would you see them? I mean,
10: see the boogers?
17: Right there. Are you guys saying you never wiped your booger on the in the car underneath?
21: You know what? I am saying that.
10: I know. I think when my kids were in the car, they were little, they would wipe them like on the back of
21: Not
10: the seat
21: me.
10: Or something.
21: I just wipe my boogers on the soiled underwear I keep under my seat.
17: The kids had a word for it, the booger garden.
21: Yeah.
17: They'd start a little booger garden.
21: Oh. That's disgusting.
17: Yeah.
21: I loved it.
17: They used to like saying boogers.
10: Well, okay. Right.
21: They loved it. Tended to it.
3: Were stopped by anyone?
17: No, I let them roam free.
0: Well, let's stop talking about boogers, shall we?
17: Yes, let's talk about
0: everybody's
17: nice
0: talking about
17: cars, beautiful cars.
0: Yes, and everyone's talking about the FIFA World Cup. We all have World Cup fever. I don't care what Tom says. Everyone I know is talking about the World Cup.
21: You know, we don't have to be talking about the World Cup for me not to care about what Tom says.
0: That's Hyundai has its eyes on the next...
21: Where are you guys? Now I sound like a jerk.
17: Oh, yeah, you're in big trouble.
0: Hyundai has its eyes on the next generation of talent. 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And at Hyundai, Next doesn't wait for an invitation. 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
21: We don't like the way you did that copy.
0: Yeah, come on.
21: Don't take your car.
0: Don't take my car. And they're still doing it every day.
21: You can keep reading, but nobody's going to hear you.
0: The future isn't some far-off concept. It's already here. Next starts now. Hyundai, an official partner of FIFA. Coming up, we're going to do history.
17: Yes, we are. I'm looking at it right now. All sorts of stuff. Right. 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
17: 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We're in the O'Reilly Auto Parts Studios. 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
0: Hello.
17: There's Pat Godwin.
3: Hey, Chick.
17: There's Jess Hooker.
32: Hello.
17: There's Josh Arnold.
1: Hi.
17: Ace Cosby's here.
5: Hey, Chick.
17: Hey, man. There's Jeff Oskey.
8: Three on Wordle, buddy.
17: Three today?
8: Three today.
17: Six. And I still didn't know if it was a word or not, but it took it, and it went, phew. That's right. Wordle talk for today. Are you going to start doing Wordle, or are you just going to
5: comedically, I can't.
17: Yeah. Oh, I respect that. All right, fair enough.
5: And, or if I do, I can't talk about it ever. You know,
3: no, that's true. Yeah. That's where I'm at with it, yeah.
32: Really? Have you heard that the Wordle thing is like a baseline connection for people who really don't want to be close to anybody but want to have a reason to talk?
17: That's exactly right.
32: Like, look what I accomplished, that's but exactly it's right. Zero connection.
17: Yep.
32: It's like, I don't want to be close to you. I don't want to talk to you about your own life, but I'm going to say this because I want you to see what I accomplished.
8: Right, it's perfect.
32: Yeah, it's the worst people do Wordle.
8: That's right.
32: Man.
8: That's right.
3: You're not wrong.
17: I'm in like four different groups where I send my results every day. Like, hey, yeah. How about this? Huh? Yeah. No, don't text me back. But look at this. Yeah. Oh, yeah.
0: All right.
17: Yep.
5: We have an interesting thing here where if we do something in our lives and we don't discuss it on the air, Tom particularly doesn't think we do anything.
17: Oh, I know.
5: We only do what we talk about on the air.
17: He thinks we're toy people.
5: Yeah.
17: That's absolutely right.
32: No, he kind of just assigns one thing to each of us.
5: Right.
32: And that's who you are as a person completely. One-dimensional right.
17: His favorite,
32: in his brain.
5: Why are you talking and not cooking?
32: Exactly. And like a listener said, like, Jess cooks well enough to not be a full-blown lesbian. Like, in Tom's brain, that's how he explains me to people.
17: His comment about someone is, what does he do all day?
32: Yeah, you that's hear that a big
17: lot.
32: One. Yeah.
17: I hear that a lot.
5: Mm-hmm. Yeah.
17: Yeah.
5: About and we
17: me.
5: Yeah. Give the people the benefit of the doubt.
17: Exactly.
32: Right.
5: That, of course, they're doing something.
0: Yes. Well, of course.
5: Yeah.
0: It's not like we go home and just sit.
17: No. Okay, I do. But other than that, I mean, it's time for, let's take a look at history, shall we? April 3rd.
5: Yes.
17: No, June 22nd, of course.
5: Oh, gosh, I was way off.
17: It's the 173rd day of 2026. Almost halfway done, Josh.
5: Oh, you're right.
17: Boy, yeah, 192 days left.
0: Yesterday was the summer solstice. Huh. So it's only downhill from here.
32: Oh. Oh, yeah.
17: She's right.
0: Darker every day.
17: June 22nd, 1938, a rematch between American Joe Louis and German Max Schmeling. Joe Louis knocked him out in just 2 minutes and 4 seconds to retain his heavyweight boxing title in front of 70,000 fans at New York's Yankee Stadium.
5: Wow.
17: Let's see. In 1815, I took a little trip. No, 1815, Napoleon Bonaparte.
5: I always think
17: that's funny. Bonaparte abdicated for the second time as Emperor of the French. Let's see, 1944, Franklin Delano Roosevelt came up with the G.I. Bill of Rights.
9: Yes, the G.I. Bill of Rights.
5: That was actual audio.
17: That was amazing. 1986, Argentine soccer great Diego Maradona scored the infamous Hand of God goal in the quarterfinals of the FIFA World Cup against England, giving Argentina a 1-0 lead before he scored again 2 minutes later to seal the 2-1 victory. And now the Hand of God is Ananobi, OG Ananobi, putting it back for the Knicks.
0: Oh, yeah.
17: Winning that
0: That's
17: game.
0: Right.
5: Did
0: yeah.
5: they refer to it as that?
17: They were starting to.
5: Wow.
17: After the game. I don't know if it's going to. I don't know what. I think you have to go to, like, the patent office and get it. Okay, this is the new Hand of God. And,
5: oh,
0: yeah.
5: Sure.
0: Oh, and
5: yeah.
0: then they have to, yeah.
3: Was it Frank O'Harris for a while?
0: The couple of committees,
3: reception?
0: And they've
17: I don't
0: on
17: I ever never called that the Hand of God.
3: No? Okay. They should have.
5: No.
0: Well, Ace has his opinion.
17: Oh, well, yeah, it was against the Raiders. You remember that, right?
3: I do not.
17: Oh, okay.
3: It all makes all right. sense now.
17: Oh, one of Watch Josh light up. Bruce Campbell, 68 today.
5: Oh, my gosh, one of my favorites.
17: What? He's in Bubba Hotep.
5: Bubba
17: right?
5: Hotep is a very good movie.
0: Bubba where, Hotep?
5: Yes.
17: Where Ossie Davis is Elvis Presley? Is that right?
5: Bruce Campbell is Elvis Presley. Ossie Davis claims he's JFK.
17: That's right.
5: And they're in a nursing home together and they have to fight a mummy.
17: That's what? Exactly
5: it's
17: right.
5: It's the most ridiculous premise and it works totally. It's
3: real mummy?
0: They fight a mummy?
5: Oh, yeah.
32: A real mummy.
17: Mm-hmm.
3: You know, a real movie mummy.
5: Yeah.
17: A movie mummy?
5: Yeah.
17: Hmm. Todd Rundgren, 78 today.
5: I'm a fan. Are you guys?
17: I like Todd.
5: Yeah. Sure, yeah.
17: Todd is
0: I only know one song, but boy, people love him, don't they?
3: What, Banging the Drum?
5: I love Banging the Drum.
3: I saw the light.
17: That's my least favorite.
5: I don't want to wake. Okay. Yeah.
3: We got to get you a woman.
0: Yeah.
17: No,
1: that's fine.
17: I like
3: that one?
17: What's his ballads? I like his ballads. I forget the name of them. Lindsay Wagner, 77. Wasn't she the bionic woman?
0: She sure was.
17: Clyde Drexler, 64. Amy Brenneman, 62. Marilyn Rice Cup, our friend.
5: I love her.
0: Oh, we love her. Yeah.
17: 55.
5: She's due to come back in.
0: Yeah. I haven't seen her in a while.
17: Why not?
0: She's been in Alaska or Upper Canada
17: shooting
0: that show.
17: North of North.
0: Yeah.
1: A really good
5: show. Doesn't she have a marmot or something?
1: Does she really?
5: Or a Percival?
17: I think she has a golden retriever.
0: Well, she has he's talking about her cat?
5: Yeah.
0: Yeah, she has.
17: She does have like an 8-foot tall cat when it stretches out.
0: It's a very unique cat.
17: It looks like an ocelot.
5: Yeah.
17: Or something.
0: Mm-hmm.
17: Ocelots laugh a lot.
5: Sir Ocelot?
17: Yes. Donald Faison, 52. Dustin Johnson, 42. Let's see. What else do we have? On this date in 1970, Richard Nixon told a lie. And then he assigned an extension of the Voting Rights Act in 1965 that lowered the minimum voting age to 18.
5: And wigs.
17: And maybe one of these years, women will be allowed to vote.
0: When will that happen?
17: Wouldn't that be amazing?
0: Uh-huh. Yeah, that would be.
9: Birthdays. I say these broads get a say.
17: John Dillinger, born on this date in 1903.
5: Dillinger's dude. Only chicken handle that song.
17: Danny Bailey. Billy Wilder, born on this date in 1906.

0: That hung out with Captain Lou Albano.
1: Yes. Yeah, he was in her video. Yeah.
0: Like, girls, why? Just have fun. How did that?
2: You know, he was
3: her dad.
2: He was a good dad for that.
4: Yeah, he was her dad.
3: Yeah, he played her dad.
2: What an odd.
0: Yeah,
3: but her mom played her mom.
1: Oh, was that her real?
3: That
1: mom?
3: That was a real mom.
1: Oh, I didn't know that.
3: Yeah. One more thing.
0: Linda Lauper.
3: Remember Henry Hudson?
1: No. Who's Henry Hudson?
3: I don't know, but
0: brother.
3: I think he was Hudson River, probably. Right?
1: Maybe
3: Dutch.
0: Oh yeah, Henry Hudson.
1: When was he born?
0: Dutch was Reagan.
3: No, that's the Gipper. Henry Hudson set adrift by mutineers, never to be seen again.
1: Oh.
0: Boy, how'd you like to be set adrift by mutineers?
3: Man, oh, man. Well,
1: you
3: think
1: where you drifted to?
0: What river was he on?
3: Hudson River.
1: I hope he was on the Hudson.
3: He was on the Hudson River. You know, this river's named after...
0: Do you know I'm an apologist for the movie Hudson Hawk?
3: Really? I've never watched it, but I have seen highlights of that. Here's the thing that I'm intrigued.
0: I find it entertaining.
3: All right, Danny Aiello,
0: and it's bad.
1: Hudson Hawk.
0: It was a Bruce Willis notorious.
1: Was he a stuntman guy? Is that
0: He was a con. He was like a he and Danny Aiello.
3: That's him.
0: They stole art.
1: Oh,
0: and
1: I don't think I saw it.
0: They get embroiled in a
2: Carney,
0: an alchemy scheme. It's really something.
3: Carney,
4: do you think you guys know too many movies?
0: Yes.
4: Okay. I was wondering.
0: But if we didn't, we'd have to talk about
1: Wordle
0: emotions.
3: Yeah, Wordle.
4: Yes.
3: And we just sit around and remember things.
1: Yeah.
3: I don't want to do that. Let's
0: I'd have to explore
3: forward.
0: What my inner turmoil, and I'd rather just chat movies.
1: Okay.
4: Fair enough.
3: We're going to do that off the air now. We'll be right back. We're in the O'Reilly Auto Parts studios. This is the Bob and Tom Show.
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3: Absolutely, you could buy it. Yeah. At Arnie's Pope mobile.
0: I know a couple guys that have a big enough ego they'd want one.
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0: Look it up on Bring
3: When's
0: a Trailer.
3: When's the last time you said, there's the Pope? Look at that sharp Pope mobile.
0: I'll be coming to the party standing up in my Pope mobile. The Pope mobile always reminds me of that game Trouble.
1: Yes.
0: Like with the little bubble. 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
19: I'm Craig Flinch from your Weather Authority. Today, damp and cooler with an overcast sky. Widespread rain showers through the morning. Some downpours are possible. Rain fades to the east by afternoon. A high of 69 midday, then slowly falling in the afternoon. Tonight, locally dense fog, drizzle, and mist near 60. And Tuesday, a mix of clouds and sunshine near 75. From your Weather Authority, I'm meteorologist Craig Flint.
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12: There's Matt Godwin.
10: Tom would say a tune coming up here soon. There's Jess Hooker.
13: Hello.
10: There's Josh Arnold.
14: Ah.
10: Playing Mumbly Pig over there. What are you doing?
14: I got a pen, my spam pen.
10: Try not to stab yourself in the hand. That's what I thought.
14: I'm a fidgety guy.
13: He does that a lot. Yeah.
14: Okay. I'm sorry.
10: There's Ace Cosby.
15: Hello.
14: Bet you guys can't handle it.
10: There's Jeff Oskey.
16: Hello.
10: Hi, Jeff. What are you doing over there? You find anything else interesting in Tom's area?
16: No.
13: He's got his Dame Edna glasses on today.
16: Oh, yeah.
13: Yeah.
12: What?
14: Oh, I like them.
13: Yeah.
14: I just noticed the pattern. Yeah.
16: And
14: big.
10: The ones that I let you use, and I might just let you have those.
16: Oh.
10: Last week. Those
16: were gorgeous.
10: Those are more Dame Edna-ish.
16: Yeah, I liked them.
14: That giant shaker, is it salt or sugar?
4: It's
14: Splendor, right?
10: I think it's one of his substitutes.
13: Yeah, it's a substitute.
10: Sweetener.
14: Asuke just snorted it.
10: Oh, my God.
11: It's equal.
14: Asuke legitimately just snorted equal.
10: This has been not. This has been stepped on.
14: Did it hurt?
11: No.
10: No. Where were we? News?
13: Oh, I guess.
10: What about...
11: do you want a little equal there, Chris?
14: Why don't we do Godwin's
13: Godwin
14: celebration?
13: Has a song for us.
10: Father's Day.
4: Is the band ready, chick? Is the band ready?
13: Father's Day.
10: I don't... Does it go with this?
12: Sugar.
10: Daddy,
4: sure.
10: Daddy.
12: Daddy.
4: The Father's Day now.
14: Thank you for shooting.
10: Jason is mystified as to what...
13: It's a Sugar Daddy song, see? Sugar Daddy.
4: Breakdating.
10: Jason is mystified as to what background we need.
4: Oh, we need Mom Work the Farm, which is
13: Mom
4: a Father's Day tribute, a family tribute.
13: Oh.
4: Yesterday was Father's Day. Oh. I took a kernel of truth, comedically stretched it into a comedy piece.
13: Yeah.
4: That I think you'll enjoy.
14: I see.
10: That's exactly right.
4: We all know about my father teaching the theater.
13: Yes.
4: And I stretched that a little bit. Mm. The roles in my family were reversed. Mom worked the farm. She worked hard every day. With a baby in one arm and one on the way. She'd plant the crops and bale the hay. Mom worked the farm while Dad taught ballet. Dad taught ballet with panache and great charm. He would plie with a man on each arm. I played catch with Mom while he soaked his sore feet. After he'd had to do, he couldn't be a paw to me. Mom would wear those loose overalls. Daddy wore tights. Man, he had balls. Took care of himself. Worked out every day. Mom drank a beer and watched the LPGA. Mom was home when Dad passed away. His dying words were, "Dolores, I'm..." He never finished. He had to say, "Still in the closet are his clothes to this day." There were men at the funeral, impeccably dressed, well-tailored suits, perfectly pressed. The organist played YMCA when men cried loudest, "Dad's dance partner, Ray." Mom's fine since Daddy's been gone, coaching softball and mowing the lawn. She hangs out with Leslie, her best friend since school. They both got new Harleys and rainbow tattoos.
11: Leslie.
4: When I get asked about my parents, all I can say is Mom worked the farm and Dad taught me art and ballet. I'm lost. Fashion and black goes with everything. Music, theater,

0: expecting laughs. I got thrown off in my own piece of work.
1: We got time for laughs. We got something to do here.
0: Got a song to finish.
2: Don't get me laughing now.
3: Boy, very nice.
1: That really happened. Why?
3: Did your dad teach ballet, too?
0: No.
3: Hmm. Was he a good dancer?
0: No.
3: Really?
0: He was in one Swan Lake or something. Yeah, there's an old man that...
2: Are you a good dancer?
0: No. And I don't enjoy it.
2: So at a wedding, you're not cutting the rug?
3: Not even a slow dance?
0: No, I hate the hitchhike thing? No, I'm very self-conscious.
2: I'm a master of the old soft shoe.
4: I bet you dance. You dance?
5: No, I dance.
4: Yeah, I know Joshy dances.
2: Yeah.
3: Jake, do you dance?
1: No, I don't dance.
4: Ace, you dance?
1: Ever. Of course.
4: Okay.
3: Of course. Of course.
5: I don't dance well, but I dance.
4: Okay.
1: Well, it's important.
4: Okay. I think you enjoy it.
3: Yeah.
2: Do people enjoy you dancing?
5: Oh, yeah.
2: Yeah, see, that's it. That's it.
1: You karaoke? You like karaoke?
5: No.
1: No?
5: No.
1: Huh.
5: Can't sing.
1: Well, that doesn't...
3: Well, a lot of karaoke.
4: Yeah.
3: Can't sing. That's the whole point.
2: Yeah, what could you get away with then? If for a guy who can't... I mean...
4: He likes a lot of hip-hop. I bet there's a hip-hop song you could do.
5: Yeah. Maybe back that thing up.
4: There you go.
0: You could do Blister in the Sun or something fun like that.
5: Oh, yeah. The Violent Femme. That's perfect.
4: Yeah.
5: Yes. I would do Violent Femme.
0: Kill it, but I was killed.
4: That's fine.
3: Yeah, and everybody sings with you. So
5: yeah,
3: it's
5: awesome. That'd be perfect.
3: Yeah.
2: I love Violent Femme.
3: Big hand,
2: Why can't I get just one kiss? Why can't I get?
5: Yeah, I was thinking rock.
3: I saw them in concert a couple summers ago. They were
5: fun. Yeah. They're great. What do you karaoke, Josh? What's your jam?
2: I like Brandy. Before I karaoke, thank you very much. I like Brandy. Is that Looking Glass?
1: Yeah.
2: And I like Sex, Marcy Playground, Sex and Candy, I'll do. And then I was sort of famous for a scream sing version of Alanis Morissette's You Oughta Know.
1: Oh,
4: that's fine.
2: Good.
3: To
2: remind her. In the theater. Loved by some, hated by most.
3: Yeah.
2: When I would do that.
5: I'm assuming you're very animated when you're singing. Like,
2: I am when I'm talking. A lot of I'm flitty.
1: You are flitty. I've noticed that.
4: Oh, so fun.
1: This is in Gross Point Blank. Wonderful.
6: Stratton,
1: way early. Wow.
3: Way early. It's a long
2: Oh, where's the music?

0: Your daughters know this?
1: Oh, yeah.
0: Okay. I'm hoping the youth is still picking up on violent femmes.
1: Absolutely.
0: Violent femmes.
2: Hope they pick it up on the fem.
1: Christy Downer in.
3: Uh-oh.
1: Man falls to his death during rock concert at Madison Square Garden.
0: Over the weekend,
1: a 51-year-old Paul Cooker of Connecticut was attending the Goose concert with his wife when he fell from an elevated position. I am not familiar with Goose.
3: I've tried to like Goose. I haven't latched on to anything yet.
4: It's a jam band?
0: Yeah.
1: Okay, yeah,
0: they're all right.
3: You know who wants me to like Goose? Spotify is shoving it
0: you know
3: down
0: why?
3: My throat.
0: I'm not
1: really?
0: Kidding.
2: Because of the Elton John element, the keyboard
3: it's
2: element.
3: Unbelievable.
0: Because I'm getting it too.
3: Yes. It won't leave me alone.
1: The man was taken to a hospital where he was pronounced dead. The band said it was deeply saddened and heartbroken to learn of the tragic event that occurred. Yeah, it was really sad.
4: And I hope he was having the time of his life.
3: Yeah.
0: What do you think?
1: He was standing on an elevated... Yeah, maybe he was just
0: dancing.
1: What attempted comedy...
0: Would Tom try to do with this?
1: That's
4: a fun game of what horrible joke is he going to do?
1: That's kind of what I was wondering. Why would I do this story? But
4: that's awful. There's no good joke there.
0: He had something.
4: Goose? Yeah.
5: Probably some goose and gander joke of some sort.
3: Well,
4: or getting goose.
6: No, he just
0: playing drop goose.
6: He dropped something. Gun.
3: I think
0: Top Gun.
4: A Top Gun reference. You think? Okay.
3: I think all will be revealed tomorrow morning.
0: Yes.
1: French officials have banned alcohol at music festivals amid a heat wave. According to the BBC, temperatures in parts of the country have reached over 100 degrees Fahrenheit.
0: Oh, is it summer?
1: Some areas. Well, that's really high for Europe. That's
0: well, they need
1: high.
0: To have a summer.
3: Oh, and now here's
1: the office
3: shot.
1: Of the Prime Minister. Sebastian Lecron.
3: Uh-huh.
1: Uh-huh. I have no idea if that's how he says his name, but it sounds good.
3: Is it Macron?
1: Lecron.
3: Oh,
1: said all events organized by the state have been ordered not to serve alcohol, to preserve emergency and health care services, and allow medical staff to focus on caring for the most vulnerable. The alcohol ban coincides with the annual Fête de la Musique, a national music festival that draws millions to the streets across France.
4: Oh, you're doing it backwards. There's got to be more booze.
0: Yeah. Do it Woodstock 99 style. Yeah. More booze and make it cheaper than water.
3: Yeah. And give everyone candles.
0: Go.
3: Yeah.
1: Yikes.
0: I wonder who's performing at that French.
1: I don't know who.
0: I don't
1: know the lineup.
4: Celine Dion.
3: She's
1: back.
3: She's French.
4: She knows
3: French talk. Right?
4: She's so funny.
0: Wait, her voice is good and everything?
1: Yeah, she says she's going to tour again.
0: Oh, that's
1: I don't know.
0: Good.
1: She might do a residency in Vegas. I don't know. But I know she is.
0: She has a killer voice.
3: She had a humidifier when she was in Vegas that turned it, to keep her voice.
0: She got so. That Titanic song, it's easy to take for granted.
4: Yeah.
0: That thing was amazing.
2: Tearjerker, yeah.
0: And then after you'd see the movie, and then that song would come on the radio, and all the emotions would flood back.
1: Yeah.
0: My gosh.
3: I heard it once, and that was it for me.
4: Really?
1: Speaking of movies, Toy
0: You're
1: Story.
0: A robot.
3: I'm on feeling. You know that.
1: Toy Story 5 debuted with $160 million in domestic ticket sales.
3: All right.
1: Easily setting a new franchise record and notches the biggest opening weekend of the year.
3: Woody can get a new hat.
1: Yes, he can. Yeah, Toy Story 4 opened in 2019 at $120 million. And I think it's the most money made over the weekend since 2019 before COVID for the box office. So it's good news for theater owners, which is exciting.
0: I enjoyed it.
1: Steven Spielberg's Disclosure Day slipped to second place with $17 million in its second weekend.
0: I enjoyed that too.
1: So you saw Toy Story 5 already?
0: Mm-hmm. Yeah. That's good.
4: Yeah, I did too. Yeah. I told them at the break, I ate so much popcorn, I made myself sick. It was so good, and I went back and reloaded butter twice.
1: Ooh.
0: Oh, that'll make you sick.
5: That's why your tummy hurts.
0: Come on.
1: Especially since that's not butter.
4: I don't know what it is, but God, it's good.
0: It's better than butter.
3: You get two cups and then fill one cup with butter. And then put butter in and go in the theater.
4: Oh, that's smart.
7: That way you don't have to get off.
4: That's what I should.
0: I know this is divisive, but I find the fake butter to be better tasting than the real butter.
3: What it is, I don't think I could. Have real butter.
4: It's a part of the movie experience. Yep. You have to have the fake butter at the movie theater. Mm-hmm. Like that's how it goes. Yeah.
0: Butter flavored toppings at the bottles.
4: Yes.
0: And boy, I had my fair share.
4: Did you ever put it on anything else?
0: No.
4: No? Okay.
0: That's interesting.
4: I would have dipped like a soft pretzel in it.
0: Soft pretzel does seem to be the go-to at a movie theater because it's available.
4: Yeah, what else could you?
5: Did you ever just shoot a pump directly into your mouth?
0: No. Oh, no. I think it's because I...
3: What about the cheese from the nachos?
1: My goodness gracious.
0: No, I didn't do that either.
3: I would.
4: Is there butter schnapps? Was it just butter-flavored
1: butterscotch?
0: Yes,
1: butterscotch.
0: It's definitely butterscotch.
4: Yeah. Yeah, but not just butter-flavored schnapps. I might work on that.
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8: I'm Craig Flinch from your Weather Authority. Today, damp and cooler with an overcast sky. Widespread rain showers through the morning. Some downpours are possible. Rain fades to the east by afternoon. A high of 69 midday, then slowly falling in the afternoon. Tonight, locally dense fog, drizzle, and mist near 60. And Tuesday, a mix of clouds and sunshine near 75. From your Weather Authority, I'm meteorologist Craig Flint.
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5: Hi.
4: Pat Godwin.
6: Hello.
4: And his martini t-shirt, sweatshirt.
6: Yeah.
4: Yep.
6: Cocktail.
7: Button down.
4: Button down, short sleeve. There's
5: wine on there.
4: Jess Hooker.
7: Hello.
4: There's Josh Arnold, was it?
8: Hi. It is Arnold.
4: Oh. There's H. Cosby. Hello. I'm Chick McGee. Hello, Jeff Hoskey.
8: Hey, Chick.
4: Man, we need to take a walk around Tom's area. I really think we're wasting an opportunity.
7: No.
8: Anything really wild over there?
4: Remember, I love that. Tell me about this, Tom. We don't do that new feature too often enough. I know how he gets.
7: He didn't like
8: me. He didn't like me. Honestly, I think it was he didn't like me being near him.
6: Kind of, yeah.
7: No, of course he didn't.
4: I put my...
7: And you touched his stuff.
8: Oh, yeah, everything he hates.
4: You guys know this. We all get cold in the studio for some reason at this time of day every day. So I started putting a sweater on, and he comes over and he goes, "Are you cold?" And I go, "Yeah." And I reached out and tried to have him touch my hand. And he recoiled like it was a cobra.
8: Yeah.
4: It was fascinating.
8: You know how, like, most people buy a pack of gum?
7: Mm-hmm. Yeah.
8: Our boss buys the, and you know how they have the display at your gas station?
7: Yeah. Right.
8: He gets the entire display, apparently.
7: Of course.
8: And buys every pack within the display.
9: He orders like he's stocking the snack bar at a Little League field.
7: Yes.
4: Yep.
7: Everything.
4: I would give anything to check out his subscribe and save.
7: Yeah.
4: I don't think he knows how to do that. He probably does.
9: But somehow he's accidentally done it with certain things, because remember he was, it arrives every month and I only ordered it once.
4: I had 19,000
7: light bulbs. It was something like shoe polish.
9: Yeah,
7: like it was the worst thing that he could. It really was. Yeah. And we have so many spoons because he was trying to find the right depth of spoon for his cereal combination. So now we have thousands of spoons, all different kinds, because he couldn't get the right...
5: finally find one?
7: He did, but then he forgets which one it is, and then he orders the other ones. Oh, and then we have so many spoons.
4: I need to go
7: to a soup kitchen.
4: So
7: great. I need to drop them off.
4: Something.
5: There's a new study out there. The first ever 3D map of the ladies' pleasure button has finally been drawn.
4: A 3D map?
5: It's taken 3 decades for researchers... to finally find out how things work for women.
9: So it's the nerves are that complicated?
5: They are a lot more vast than they thought.
9: How about that?
5: The male penis, of course, and their nerve network was done in 1998. But it's taken 30 years almost for the woman's.
9: Well, do you want it done right or do you want it done fast?
5: Well, I don't think the guys cared.
4: What is that?
9: Well, then they're not real men, are they?
4: Is that a joke? I want it done right. It sounds like it's kind of a joke.
5: Yes.
9: Okay. I'm good at that. Sometimes I'll say things and people often go, was that a joke?
4: I want it. If you tell me it was a joke, I'll laugh.
9: Yeah, right.
5: From the New York Post, considered one of the least studied organs in the human body, can I say clitoris?
9: Clitoris? You can say clitoris in a doctor's office, sure.
5: Has long been shrouded in cultural taboos.
4: You know, shrouded, that's the problem.
5: Uh-huh, which has it's hindered research into the pleasure center for females. Despite the references dating back a long time ago, they have found out that it's a rather complex organ rather than the pea-sized nub many thought it was.
9: I don't like pea-sized nub.
7: I feel like there's a thousand erections. Other ways we could have said that.
5: Yeah. I didn't write this. I'm reading it.
7: Right.
5: Yeah. Yeah. Yeah.
4: I think pea-sized nub revealed. Brings it home.
7: Pea-sized? I don't think that's right.
9: Well, they vary, don't they?
7: Yeah, yeah. I guess they would.
4: Oh, yeah.
9: Some are snow pea-sized.
4: There are guys who... The bigger the better on that nub.
9: Yes, yeah. There are.
5: The scans revealed that the main sensory nerve running to the clitoris doesn't simply taper off, as older anatomical models suggested.
9: It goes all the way up to the nose.
5: It splits into several branches, forming a tree-like network inside and around the pleasure organ. So it's a lot more complicated, of
4: Christy
5: course.
4: Christy said
5: it is.
4: Clitoris
5: women.
4: As if she'd stepped in something.
5: Well, I'm afraid.
9: She's shy. She's she's
5: I'm
9: a
5: afraid
9: nice
5: I'm going to be in trouble.
9: She's
5: for
9: chased.
5: That.
9: Is what she is.
5: Yeah, yeah, right.
4: Still, you reclaimed your virginity, didn't you?
5: Oh, yes. I had it recreated.
4: Isn't that nice?
5: Yeah, hymen reconstruction.
9: Christy, you are absolutely chased. Guys are chasing you everywhere.
5: Yeah, so this could be very. Findings. Could be very significant for pelvic operations.
7: Oh,
5: for
7: okay.
5: People that...
4: Oh, Christy, you...
5: Yes?
4: You think, us being guys, we care about that.
5: Yeah, I know. Yeah. That's why it took 30 years before it
7: that's
5: was
7: wild.
5: Done.
9: Real men care, ladies.
8: Yeah, people well,
9: care
8: just for the record, women are doctors, too. You could have done the research.
5: Well, I'm not a doctor.
9: Well, he's saying.
8: I'm saying the you're waiting for us men.
7: I don't
8: why
7: think
8: don't
7: it,
8: you get on it, ladies?
7: I think it wasn't funded until now.
9: Yeah. Oh,
4: I thought you were going to say it wasn't fun.
5: It wasn't fun. No, we had a long time. We couldn't find it either.
4: Yeah. I have an amazing email from our listeners.
5: I love it.
4: This is from Ron Gibbons.
5: Okay, Ron.
4: All right. Yeah. Longtime VIP listener, listener, first-time emailer. My father, Ron Gibbons, turns 99 today.
9: Wow.
4: He is Lowe's oldest employee and still drives to work.
5: Aww.
9: That's great.
4: He was featured on NBC Nightly News for Lowe's. You want to see him? Google Lowe's oldest employee. Also, he is Billy F. Gibbons of ZZ Top's first cousin.
5: Aww.
9: How about that?
5: Look at that.
4: How about this for a letter?
5: Yeah.
4: Have a great Monday. We can't wish him a happy birthday. We can't. No, Ron Gibbons, it's his birthday and happy birthday, but we can't do
9: it's
4: that.
9: It's technically illegal, I believe.
4: Right. Yeah. And then we'd have to.
5: Well, then we start doing everybody's,
4: yeah.
5: And it just takes up all the time.
9: No, we get fined every time we say happy birthday
5: it's
9: to
5: a
9: that
5: bad
9: guy.
5: Deal.
7: I didn't know that.
4: And how did you miss the story, Christy? Today's National Onion Ring Day.
5: Oh, I had man. National Kissing Day.
8: Oh, that's, speaking of
9: what
8: that.
9: What an odd mix.
7: Yeah. Yeah.
8: We got a letter about that from Dave. Says, hey, crazy crew, you were talking about French kissing. I wondered if Christy ever Australian kissed a girl.
5: I don't know what that means.
8: It's the same as French kissing. You use your tongue. You just do it down under.
5: Oh.
8: That's God, from Dave.
5: No, sorry, Dave.
9: So Dave. The answer's no there?
5: No. Sorry,
8: Dave, you kissed a girl, Jess? Have you made out? Have you tongue
7: I've not French? Tongue. No, I've not. I've not made out with a girl. No.
8: No French kiss.
7: No, sorry.
5: I'm
7: no.
5: more lesbian than you.
4: There's still time.
9: Boy.
7: Wouldn't have called that.
9: I saw that movie on Lifetime over the weekend. I'm more lesbian than you. Starring
4: Christy. Starring Helen Hunt. And I've always thought that. But,
9: I can see my
7: sorry to disappoint. There are some female listeners that are like, hey, when you're ready to
5: I'm sure.
7: To go, I'm ready. And I'm like, all right.
4: You never know.
7: You never know.
9: We had a gay listener doubt that I had gay friends because I guess because sometimes I make jokes or whatever, but I have a lot of gay friends.
4: No, you don't.
9: I have one gay friend. This is where you say, no, you don't.
4: No, you don't.
9: I saw a movie with a gay guy.
4: Wrong.
7: Wrong. Your range of jokes, like, kind of paints you in a corner that you're not. I've got to be honest with you. Like, people think a lot of things about you based on emails. Yeah, and I promise that Josh is joking 99% of the time.
10: Yes. That 1%.
8: Though he does agree that teachers are overpaid. Oh, you do believe that.
7: That is true.
9: Oh, I've never had a teacher get mad at me for that joke.
7: No, they love that.
11: Josh angers America.
9: Because they know that I'm clearly
5: joking. Of course you're kidding. Of course.
9: And if you don't get it, listen to something else. You think I give up?
5: Well.
4: Well.
5: Authorities say a driver in Florida who crashed on a highway attempted to steal the medical helicopter that was flown in to help victims in the other car.
4: What?
5: Yeah.
4: This might be the perfect crime.
5: Riley Farrar was traveling on I-75 when he lost control of his pickup, veered off the road, hit another vehicle. A medical transport helicopter was called to the scene for two people who suffered injuries in the crash. The first responders, while they were preparing patients for transport, said the suspect tried to steal the helicopter, climbed in apparently, tried to hit some controls, but he was not successful and was arrested.
9: Tried to just hit some controls.
5: Yeah.
8: It was a manual, so he couldn't drive it.
4: You can't just...
5: You can't jump in a helicopter and fly it.
8: No!
7: What is a helicopter steering wheel like? Is it like a plane?
5: It's a...
4: I'm going to say it's a joystick.
5: Joystick.
4: A yoke? Is it a yoke?
5: Yeah, like a yoke.
9: What do they call that, a yoke?
5: Yolk.
4: A yolk. What's in the center of an egg?
5: Is that a yolk?
4: Yolk.
9: That's a yolk.
4: I went to high school with a kid who was a pilot in Vietnam, and he became a traffic helicopter pilot, and he said flying a helicopter is like balancing a ball on a ball.
9: And that was Magnum PI.
4: And that was, that was TC.
9: I know, but I'm saying that wasn't your real life.
4: No, it wasn't at all.
9: You were watching Magnum PI.
4: I think you might be right on that.
7: We know we are.
9: Man, that's amazing.
5: Yeah, that's crazy. Well, you've got to be thinking, how are you thinking you're going to get out of that? My God. Speaking of that, I saw Maternal Instinct. Thanks, Chick.
4: How about that?
7: How bad was it?
4: I told you.
7: Was it so bad?
4: I told you.
5: So bad.
4: The daughter wanted to watch it. And
5: yeah, my daughter, Ava and I were watching it, and we both looked at each other at one point and went, whoa, we didn't know it was going to go.
9: Is it a documentary?
7: Yes.
4: Yeah.
7: And I don't know can you give a premise without giving
9: it
7: away?
9: Is it like a true crime?
10: Well, it opens up with sort of
4: a yeah.
7: Oh, it does.
4: Yeah. This lady
5: fakes a pregnancy.
7: That's it, right?
4: Attention seeks. Yeah.
5: Okay. She's an attention seeker.
4: Right.
5: She has some psychotic issues, I believe.
7: Oh, okay.
4: And has a friend who is pregnant at the same time she's fake pregnant.
7: Yeah. Oh, no.
5: Yeah.
9: Why would you guys watch Unhappiness and stuff?
5: That's a great question. I don't know why we watched it.
4: You feel better about yourself. I don't know what.
5: Why does everybody watch those true crime documentaries? Yeah. They're taking over.
9: I get uncomfortable.
4: That's what's nuts.
7: I don't like it.
4: Have you seen like 194 million people have watched Maternal Instinct?
5: Yeah, it was like number one.
4: Yeah.
5: On Netflix.
4: It's nuts.
5: And that crash one is just
10: it's also disturbing.
4: Same thing.
5: So disturbing.
9: And this is where my, I have the opposite of FOMO where it kicks in.
5: Like
9: where I just go, I have no interest in watching what everybody's watching.
4: Oh, really?
9: I know.
4: You're Mr.
9: It's not a great quality.
4: Why don't you, would you care to go over why I watched Tiger King?
9: You know, I did watch Tiger King.
4: Uh-huh. And why did I watch it?
7: Yeah,
9: I think because we were all stuck inside.
4: Because you told me to watch it.
9: We were all stuck inside.
7: Yeah.
4: That's true.
9: But I watched Tiger King like the day it came out, not knowing anything.
4: Oh, so it's okay if you watch the premiere of a nut show?
10: Then you found out he wasn't singing. You found out stuff as you went along.
4: Yeah. Oh, yeah, that's right.
10: Remember?
4: Yeah. He seemed like an okay guy.
7: Is he still alive?
9: In prison?
5: Yeah, he's in prison.
7: Oh, he's in prison.
9: But I believe he's married.
7: He married one of the guys in prison.
4: Yeah.
9: He did?
7: Yeah.
5: Mm-hmm.
9: I knew he got married.
10: He's the queen of Block C.
7: Do you get to live together if you get married in jail like
4: I'm
7: that?
4: I'm pretty sure, yeah. And they give you a house cell.
5: No, what a house cell, really?
10: Kitchen in there.
9: And the warden gets prima nocta.
4: With his glass ring.
7: All right.
5: Anybody watching House of the Dragons, Game of Thrones?
4: I want to.
5: Prequel?
4: I love Game of Thrones, but I'm not.
7: I love those two women that are the leads. I don't watch it, but I love them.
5: Apparently, a season started yesterday on HBO.
9: Season 3.
5: Here's the thing.
9: Season 3? Okay.
5: Yeah.
4: Just, I don't like it when I'm going through this with Star City. I like it, but there's a new episode every week. I don't care for it. We're in 2000. You, the whole
5: dump
4: series.
5: Them all.
4: Drop it.
5: Yeah.
4: Dump the whole series. Don't tease me.
7: You don't like
4: this.
7: Anticipation?
4: No. I hate it because.
5: You want instant gratification?
10: Yes. Drop them all now.
4: Drop them all.
7: Brat.
4: Yes. Brats.
10: You like the cliffhangers and waiting for every week?
9: You guys know
10: like the old Batman?
9: I don't
4: same
9: watch
4: time.
9: Shows.
4: Same
9: I don't. I
4: channel.
9: Just don't.
11: Yeah. I watch high quality cinema.
10: I read books and
9: it's
10: I
9: all
10: write.
9: Prestige
10: I
9: cinema.
10: I go to the theater with the cell phones.
7: Well, couldn't you just wait until they all came out and then watch them at the end?
9: Yes, but then I'm behind.
5: Everybody's talking about it.
8: Yeah, then you get too many spoilers.
4: Yeah. And then I go to these cocktail parties and I'm like, what are you watching? And I don't know what to say.
9: The world is, I watch this show. So
4: the world
9: can,
4: is a ghetto. Okay, go ahead.
9: So that I can post about it.
7: Oh.
9: And I have to post something, so maybe I'll watch a show.
7: Ugh.
9: I don't like the world today.
4: Okay. Do you think cinemas, buildings, where they go watch a movie, they'll go away?
9: No, I don't think they'll ever truly
4: honestly?
9: Go away. Yeah,
4: okay.
9: Honestly, yeah.
7: Yeah, Friday night, it was almost full.
4: No kidding.
7: For right. Toy Story 5. Yeah, it made me happy.
9: Yeah.
7: I was glad. Yeah.
5: I'm sure it's good. Yeah, Toy Story 5. There'll be Odyssey will bring people back to the theater. That's a big one. Spider-Man. Yeah. It's a big summer. Minions. A lot of kids.
4: Oh, Minions. Oh. Minions is so good.
10: What a franchise.
4: I could watch every movie back to back to back on Minions.
10: They're so cute.
4: You know what
10: it
4: is? No. Comedy. That's what Minions is. So
7: it
4: is.
7: It's did you see the interview with the guy that invented Minions?
10: Dibby-dee-doo.
7: And he said that they're all men because women would never be that stupid. Like, he's always seen them as all men.
9: Really? Oh, all Minions are men?
7: Yes, all Minions are men.
4: Banana.
7: Yeah.
9: Oh, gosh. I mean, does it get funnier than that?
4: Man, I laugh just thinking about it.
7: I don't know if you wrecked it for me or if it was already on my nerves, but I can't watch them now. I hate it so much.
9: They are.
4: Yeah.
9: It's nothing.
4: It's the exact opposite. I really do love the Penguins of Madagascar. I love those guys. But
9: yeah,
4: minions,
9: I do too. Yeah.
4: Yeah, I can't stand Minions. Yeah.
9: And I like Gru.
7: Yeah.
9: And
7: yeah.
9: I like the other character, but the Minions, they're just not for me, guys.
5: Not for you, huh?
9: No.
5: Fair enough.
9: Never
5: fair enough.
9: Once laughed at them. I want to see them exterminated.
4: Round them up.
5: On a much happier note.
4: Yes.
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9: Yeah.
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5: Your lady, yeah. 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
4: Hi, welcome back to the Bob and Tom Show. We're in the O'Reilly Auto Parts studio. Chrissy Lee at the news desk.
5: Hello.
4: There's Pat Godwin.
2: Hey, chick.
4: He's fiddling with something over there.
2: Oh, it's just an email.
4: Well.
2: It's a quickie.
4: Do share.
2: Dear knuckleheads and sweet, sweet Chrissy Lee. And my favorite, Pat Godwin. That's not in there. There are 50 million Americans paying for gym memberships, and they never go to the gym.
3: 50 million.
6: That's insane.
5: Wow. I did that once. I bought a gym membership for a year and never went in.
4: Never went.
5: Never.
4: See, I've been, but it's been a while.
5: Yeah. It was one of those 24-hour places. You had the fob. You could go whenever you wanted.
4: See, that's what
5: I mean. In my head, that was a great idea. In reality, no.
4: Early in the morning, man, that would really scratch me where I itch. There's Jess Hooker.
7: Hi.
4: Hello. There's, I said, Anthony. I wanted to say, here's Anthony Kiedis. I don't know why. What's
2: that
4: wrong,
2: my friend,
4: with
2: me?
8: She's red hot.
2: A stroke.
4: I'm smelling almonds. Yeah. That's Josh Arnold.
2: And I, with a segment coming up, a new segment we're going to start on this show that all of us can take part in whenever you want.
5: Okay.
2: You guys know me. I don't like to accentuate the negative. I want to accentuate the positive mostly.
5: Right. Okay.
2: But this segment is called Things That Should Be Better Than They Are.
7: Oh, okay.
4: There's Ace Cosby. I'm Chick. Jeff Oskey, hello.
10: Hello, sir.
2: In my opinion.
4: Back to Josh.
2: This is something that should be better than it is.
4: All right.
2: Okay. A blondie, meaning the brownie that is actually sort of...
4: Okay.
5: More like a chocolate chip cookie.
2: It should be better than it is.
5: A heavy chocolate chip cookie.
2: Why doesn't the blondie work?
5: I don't know.
7: It might be the name.
2: I don't know, really.
7: You don't think so? I don't like the name.
2: You don't? Well, you're a brunette.
7: No, but it's not that. It's just like it sounds bland.
8: Blonde.
2: Oh, it's too close to bland?
7: Yeah, blonde bland.
5: Mm.
2: So is the blondie just in need of a rename?
4: What about Logan?
2: Hey, I brought some Logans.
10: Logan.
7: I would expect like a...
4: What's the difference between a Logan and a blondie? It's about the same thing, isn't it?
5: What's a Logan?
2: Well, nobody knows a blondie.
5: I don't know what the hell you're talking about.
4: Logan is like a brownie type cake.
5: Never heard of it.
7: What? You're making it up.
4: Nope, not at all.
7: The stroke is still going.
2: You know, Chick's good at this. The world knows about something, and for some reason, we don't, and he tells us about it, and we all doubt him and doubt him and doubt him.
4: Go ahead, search
7: Logan.
4: Somebody
7: look it up.
4: You know what? First, search Logan. Second, kiss my ass. How about that?
7: Logan. Is it a name brand?
5: Logan is a film.
8: I'm still stuck on Blondie. I never heard
4: Logan
8: of Blondie.
4: Logan is a pastry. It's a name for a pastry.
7: It's just
4: as common as scone.
2: So a Blondie is essentially, it's a brownie, but it's almost like it's cookie dough...
8: Oh, vanilla-ish?
2: Yeah, vanilla-ish as opposed to...
7: Yeah, it's
2: and sometimes they're mixed.
7: Yeah.
4: Go ahead, Christy. Tell me how I am.
5: I'm not finding a Logan yet.
7: Was there a cookie shop called Blondie's?
5: No, Logan Pastry Locations. It's a...
10: There was a horrible cartoon in the Sunday paper called Blondie.
7: I liked it. I'm sorry.
10: Oh, okay.
7: I did.
4: You did?
7: Yeah. I don't know why.
2: I did, too. I used to...
4: I might have made Logan up.
7: No.
4: There was a pizza place we used to go to all the time that had Logan's.
7: That could have been named after the owner's kid or something.
4: His kid was named Logan.
7: No,
2: how many
7: he's
2: times
7: not
2: do we have
7: wrong.
2: To tell you, chick? Your memories.
7: Dude.
4: They're not happening to me. I'm watching
7: close
4: movies.
7: To dementia. It's crazy. Yeah.
5: Logan's makes a fantastic, friendly name for a brownie, especially if it's a dense, fudgy, and slightly rustic treat.
4: Boom.
5: Usually it's regional. There's the Loganberry Fudge. There's the Lumberjack's Logan. There's the Indiana Logan.
4: What?
5: Yes.
4: The Lumberjack Logan sounds like a sex move.
2: Oh, boy.
8: Dense fudgy.
4: Oh, boy.
2: Sounds like a band at Coachella.
4: Or is it a horse?
2: A porno.
4: The Kentucky Derby.
2: Or is it a hack?
5: Other chocolatey name ideas if you're trying to name something.
4: Oh, hey. Okay.
5: The Fudgy Malone.
2: Fudgy Malone, I've heard.
5: Cocoa Nutty Crunch. The Big Chunkster. Mocha Mallow. I guess these are names for a brownie if you're making your own.
4: Okay. Everybody tomorrow morning, without saying anything to Tom, just start calling me the Big Chunkster and see what happens.
2: You?
4: Oh, okay. Just see what happens.
5: The Big Chunkster. Oh,
2: do you think we convince him we've always called you that?
8: And remember, you told us to say that tomorrow.
7: You need to gauge his mood before you start this.
6: Gauge his mood. He's a moody prick. You know how he is.
2: Yes. I'm with you, chick. You know,
4: what?
2: Don't tell us what our moods are.
4: Yes. And I know
7: he knows.
4: Always awful. Sure.
2: And so do I. Yeah. But I don't want to hear about it.
4: I just don't care.
5: I thought we were accentuating the positive.
2: I'll accentuate you.
4: What else?
7: Does it have to just be a food item or can it be anything?
2: No, it can be anything.
7: Okay.
2: Things that should be better than they are.
7: Okay.
10: Plane travel.
2: Okay.
10: It should be better than it is.
2: In what respect?
4: No one calls it plane travel.
5: He's sitting in the seat. It's happening.
10: Yeah, I'm sorry.
4: Plane flight travel.
10: I think you want air travel. Have one chair per aisle.
2: You know,
10: they could make it better. Like, it seems like
2: a couple more inches per person.
10: Yeah.
2: Like, leg room and stuff. Not width.
7: Okay.
2: I don't need it.
4: I don't want it.
7: I'm going to have to think about this.
2: Anytime it pops into your head. It's just a segment
5: something
2: called...
5: that should be better than it is.
2: Yeah, just anytime. You're going, you know what? That should be a little better.
4: Steven Spielberg movies.
7: Oh,
5: did you see the new one?
4: No, I didn't. But all of them should be better than what they are.
2: All of them?
4: All of them. Including Schindler's List.
8: Oh, no.
4: I know. I'm in the minority. I know.
2: I mean... Oh, granted, it doesn't have the watchability that you might
8: the
2: want.
8: It's not
2: one I just pop in.
4: I don't think there's not a Steven Spielberg in my top 50.
2: No? That's silly.
4: Okay. E.T.?
2: Jaws?
8: Top 50.
7: Jaws.
4: The shark is opens its mouth and it looks plastic.
2: Minority Report?
4: Never. Oh, I like
8: that. That is a good report.
2: Hook?
4: 51. The Fabulous Julia Roberts.

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6: I'm Craig Flint from your Weather Authority. Today, damp and cooler with an overcast sky. Widespread rain showers through the morning. Some downpours are possible. Rain fades to the east by afternoon. A high of 69 midday, then slowly falling in the afternoon. Tonight, locally dense fog, drizzle, and mist near 60. And Tuesday, a mix of clouds and sunshine near 75. From your Weather Authority, I'm meteorologist Craig Flint.
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Hendrix, it's Purple Haze. Z1023, Chef in it with you. My gosh, I had some of the best barbecue chicken yesterday at a Father's Day get-together over in Edinburgh. And, man, we'll talk more about it throughout the day. It was so good. Just, man, it was awesome. Sticks for our friend George in Mill Creek now. It's Z1023.

0: Z1023, Bob and Tom in the morning, classic rock all day. I was watching a Bon Jovi documentary thing. I don't know, was it a documentary thing? What was that on? It was on Paramount or something. I don't know. But he was talking about his younger days, being in Jersey, being in high school and playing in bars. And Bruce Springsteen jumped up on stage to sing with him at one of these bars. And he was just talking through that. And I was thinking, man, that's cool. He's like 17. And going to school the next day, telling teachers that that's rock and roll right there.
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18: I'm Craig Flint from your Weather Authority. Today, damp and cooler with an overcast sky. Widespread rain showers, some downpours are possible. Rain fades to the east by afternoon. A high of 69 midday, then slowly falling in the afternoon. Tonight, luckily dense fog, drizzle, and mist near 60. And Tuesday, a mix of clouds and sunshine near 75. From your Weather Authority, I'm meteorologist Craig Flint.
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14: I'm Craig Flinch from your Weather Authority. Today, damp and cooler with an overcast sky. Widespread rain showers. Some downpours are possible. Rain fades to the east by afternoon. A high of 69 midday, then slowly falling in the afternoon. Tonight, locally dense fog, drizzle, and mist near 60. And Tuesday, a mix of clouds and sunshine near 75. From your Weather Authority, I'm meteorologist Craig Flint.
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Nothing like some good metal in your workday. Priest, it's Living After Midnight. It's Z1023. Bob and Tom in the morning. Steve Gorman rocks tonight at 7, working the second shift or hanging out with some great rock and roll stories.

0: hope your Father's Day was a good one. I had a good time yesterday. Some friends over in Edinburgh, right there next to the golf course over there, invited a bunch of us over for a cookout. And I got to tell you, I had some of the, and you know me, I'm all about food. I love to cook. I like to grill. I like to do all that stuff. But I wasn't doing it this time. I was eating somebody else's, and I had the absolute best skinless chicken, barbecue chicken thighs yesterday. That, oh my gosh, it was awesome. Oh my gosh, they were so good. They were so good. And we just had a good time doing that yesterday. And I hope your Father's Day, Dad's, you had a good weekend and a good Father's Day yesterday.
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8: I'm Craig Flinch from your Weather Authority. Today, damp and cooler with an overcast sky. Widespread rain showers. Some downpours are possible. Rain fades to the east by afternoon. A high of 69 midday, then slowly falling in the afternoon. Tonight, luggily dense fog, drizzle, and mist near 60. And Tuesday, a mix of clouds and sunshine near 75. From your Weather Authority, I'm meteorologist Craig Flint.
17: 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Hang tight. Chef hanging out with you. Thanks for being here. Hope your Monday's been going well. I know it's a little damp today.

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1: Oh, yeah. This is from my personal album. Brought it in to play this today. Supertramp. Bloody well right. 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
14: I'm Craig Flinch from your Weather Authority. Today, damp and cooler with an overcast sky. Widespread rain showers. Some downpours are possible. Rain fades to the east by afternoon. A high of 69 midday, then slowly falling in the afternoon. Tonight, locally dense fog, drizzle, and mist near 60. And Tuesday, a mix of clouds and sunshine near 75. From your Weather Authority, I'm meteorologist Craig Flint.
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ZZ Top, Sharp Dressed Man. It is Z1023 Erie's Classic Rock on a Monday afternoon. Hopefully everybody had a great Father's Day yesterday, whether you were celebrating with them, you are them, they have moved on, but you still remembered them. Hopefully it was just absolutely wonderful for you yesterday. We did some lunch and then did yard work, and they actually came out and helped me in the yard, including climbing a tree or a ladder into the tree to trim some of the branches and stuff off. Like, that was pretty cool. And then my older guy took it upon himself. He's like, well, look at these rose bushes. These are dead bulbs. Started trimming them without me asking. Do I have a young horticulturist? I doubt it. I think it was just spur of the moment thing.

0: 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A great white. But what if it was a backwards beach day? Apparently that is a thing, a backwards beach day. Maybe I need one. I don't quite know. Maybe I'm just going crazy. That is also on the way.
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0: Van Halen's Jump, Z1023. Checking with you on this Monday. Thank you so much for listening. I'm here every weekday workday between 3 and 7. So always appreciate it when you can join me, no matter where you're listening. Work, in the car, maybe you're at the beach. Maybe you're having a backwards beach day. That is a thing now. It's called backwards beach days. Means, so think about the days going to the beach. If you ever do. You wake up early, you fight the crowd, stay at the beach for the hottest part of the day. Okay, all that. That is, you're sandy, you're sweaty, the sun, sand's sticking to you, all that. Backwards beach days, you go closer to sunset. Okay, now the woman who posted it was mainly concerned about her young kids, how they're always cranky. You got to deal with a lunch and maybe a nap. They must be little kids because there's a nap. Although if I go to a beach day, I kind of want to take a nap. Instead, you have a relaxing morning. Feed your kids. Let them take a nap. When everyone is refreshed, then you go to the beach. A lot of people will be leaving when you're getting there. The water's not going to be that much colder. You get more of the beach to yourself. I think that is, for once, forever, posted on social media, that's a really good idea.
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0: Lynyrd Skynyrd and Simple Man, Z1023, the station. And you may have tuned in last night. You can do it any Sunday night, because it happens every Sunday night at 9 right here on Z1023. We get the lead out with a full hour of Led Zeppelin. Everything's a classic, right? Because you know every single tune, note for note, all the wails, all the drum beats, all the guitar riffs, the funky bass lines that JPJ might be laying down. A full hour of Led Zeppelin every Sunday night at 9 here on Z.
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14: I'm Craig Flint from your Weather Authority. Today, damp and cooler with an overcast sky. Widespread rain showers, some downpours are possible. Rain fades to the east by afternoon. A high of 69 midday, then slowly falling in the afternoon. Tonight, locally dense fog, drizzle, and mist near 60. And Tuesday, a mix of clouds and sunshine near 75. From your Weather Authority, I'm meteorologist Craig Flint.
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0: And speaking of that band I just told you about, because every Sunday night at 9, we do a full hour of this band. We just did it last night. All the classics, everything. 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
1: I find myself going to the channel all the time. The one that started it was the one with Robert Plant. It's Brian Johnson TV. Yes, the AC/DC singer. It's fascinating. He just hangs out with all these rock luminaries and just, you know, just everybody. Who did I see? Robert Plant. Sting was on there. He's hanging out with Billy Joel. He's just like doing cool stuff, riding in Nick Mason's Ferrari. And he's so affable and so nice. And he meets the one with Robert Plant. He meets him in Wales, out in the middle of nowhere, what they call the Misty Mountains, if that's kind of cool. Robert Plant wears the exact same costume he had in Song Remains the Same, you know, when he's riding the horse. He said the horse got lame, so he wasn't riding. But he had a... Robert shows up on this bridge with a sword and the costume. It's just an amazing watch. Anyway, I mean, that's AC/DC Brian Johnson, but and his travels. It's called Life of Brian, if I remember right. But the one with Robert Plant, just incredible. Your 4Play at 4 today, as I ramble on, it's Zeppelin.

0: We're wrapping up your foreplay at four here on Z102.3. It is the one and only Led Zeppelin. Four tunes in a row from one iconic artist. We'll do it again tomorrow, right at four. Not a little bit after four, right at four. On the way, after we go our separate ways, we'll split up and then I'll come back to you. Hopefully you're still here. I would love to do that, unless you're too exhausterwelmulated. Oh, yeah, that's a word now. Exhausterwelmulated.
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2: Really?
3: Yeah.
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5: Your lady,
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3: 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And I was like, here, let me show you. And
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3: Yeah.
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3: Nobody wants a flaccid.
4: Yeah.
3: You don't even want to see your own flaccid.
4: You don't want to hear the term limp.
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2: Money from Pink Floyd, Erie's Classic Rock, Z1023. Money, probably the number one fact in you being exhausterwelmulated. Yes, that's a new word, a portmanteau of many different words. Thanks to the internet, the word is describing a feeling, exhausterwelmulated. If you've ever been exhausted, overwhelmed, and overstimulated all at the same time, that is the word for you, exhausterwelmulated. If you tell someone that, chances are they'll feel bad for you and help you out in some way. They might help you out, but then again, they might be like, I don't know how to help out because I've never heard that made-up word before. Exhausted. Okay. Overwhelmed, overstimulated, all the time? Maybe I can help you. I don't know. Sit down. Life suck. I don't know. I don't know how to help somebody with that. Good luck if you are exhausted or well-mulated.

0: Paul McCartney and Wings, Band on the Run, here on Z1023. Had the opportunity, it was last week, I actually got to just sit around and listen to that album. Incredible. Amazing. It really is, like, front to back, the entire album from Wings is just, I don't know how you do that. I've never written a hit record in my life, much less a full, and that's just one of the, it's really remarkable. It's definitely worth a listen if you ever do have a chance to listen to it. It's just, it's got the hits, you know, okay, that's fine. It's got the hits, but it's really just incredible. On the way, a guy who thinks his life is extremely boring. That's why he doesn't write about himself. He does write about things he sees, though, like certain kinds of houses.
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22: I'm Craig Flint from your Weather Authority. Tonight, locally dense fog, drizzle, and mist near 60. And Tuesday, a mix of clouds and sunshine near 75. From your Weather Authority, I'm meteorologist Craig Flint.
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0: It was a clip I saw the other day. It was John Mellencamp talking with Bill Maher, and they were just going over music, and he goes, you know, he had such an eloquent way to phrase it. He says, the artist makes art for who they want to be, not who they are. I'm paraphrasing, but that was basically John Mellencamp's sentiment. And Bill goes, well, why didn't you write about yourself? And John Mellencamp's answer was, because I'm blank and boring. I am boring. People would be bored with my life. With John Mellencamp's life. I'm thinking of, you know, he was with Meg Ryan. He married models. He's an actual legit artist, painter. Sold many of his paintings. You can go online and buy them. He's been all over the planet. He doesn't, take any guff. How is any of that boring? Dude's got a weird sense of boring.
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1: And your 5 o'clock funnies today, still a couple of horror movies just really kicking around. Doing well at the box office. I definitely want to see Obsession. I want to see Back Rooms. It's probably going to be available at home soon. Obsession is just, like, I have not gone to the theater, but I'd really like to see it. Toy Story 5, of course, the big movie over the weekend. Over $300 million across the globe. Doesn't surprise me, right? But we're going to go back to the horror movies, the scary movies, for your 5 o'clock funnies today. And Paul F. Tompkins.
2: I like scary movies because I think we all like to be scared. That's not true, but... That is something that dumb actors say when they go on talk shows to promote their scary movie. Like, why did you take this role? Well, I think because we all like to be scared. No, we do not. We do not. Do you know why? It's scary. 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What a roller coaster ride I am on right now with this experience. What a thrill and a chill!"
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Your 5 o'clock free ride going on. It's also your traditional dinner supper hour. Make sure you acknowledge the pollinators in your life. Yes, it is National Pollinator Week. I'm assuming that's bees, right? Bees and some birds that do that, right? If you're looking for any kind of, well, it's also National HVAC Tech Day. 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We wouldn't be as cool or as hot or as warm as we need to be if we didn't do that. And if you are looking for something to eat today, you could have a drink. You could have limoncello. I've never had that. I believe that's like an aperitif kind of thing. I don't know. It's alcoholic, right? It's National Chocolate Eclair Day. Fantastic. Gimme. You know what ones I like are those little frozen ones. I like when they're still cold. Wow, those are poppable, and that is dangerous. And if you're looking for something savory for your traditional dinner supper hour, it is National Onion Ring Day. Hand over fist, fist over hand, head to head, onion rings, better than fries, 100%. 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Like, I found the frozen ones suck, but if you get them at a restaurant or even fast food, onion rings over fries all day.

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AC/DC and Hell's Bells. Z1023, Erie's Classic Rock. Thanks, Deanna. When I'm out in Omaha, I'll make sure I stop by Runza. It's like a, it's not a sub, it's like a thing. Runza. But today's National Onion Ring Day. I said onion rings over fries all day. She said they have the best. When I get out there, I'll order some. I do like that. If you ever try to make them, it's an absolute best. Leave it to the professionals.

John Henley and the Boys of Summer. How appropriate. It's Z1023 today, the first full day. Once in a while, you actually get the nice day on the weekend. Right? Yesterday was perfect. First day. Take it. Take it. Today, I'm kind of glad I'm sitting.

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Pink Floyd in the happiest days of our lives. Another brick in the wall here on Z1023, Erie's Classic Rock. My son, he's all done with school. Today was the final exam. Final exam, you know. He had football today. He's like, I think, you know, can we go and get some pads? I'm like, don't you give them to you at school? Yeah, those are like too small. Can I want to get my own. Oh, okay. Good. I'm glad I didn't open this link when I looked at it. Good Lord. Good Lord. After, I...

0: Led Zeppelin for you on this Monday evening on Z1023, Erie's Classic Rock. I am Jacka. Thanks for hanging out. Coming up in just a bit, we're going to learn a little something, something about something. And, well, we talked about horror movies and big box office just a little bit ago. And, of course, Toy Story 5, that was the big one. Big one over the weekend, over $300 million across the globe. When I go to a movie, I go early because I like to see the previews. Some people call them previews. They're also known as trailers, movie trailers. But why? Why are they called trailers? You know, trailers usually behind. Why? It's usually behind. Why is it in front? Why is it in front of the Speedwagon? Also on the way.
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0: Aerosmith and Crying, Z1023, hanging out with you in the 6 p.m. hour here. And you know me, I'm Jack. Every weekday workday in the 6 p.m. hour, I like to learn a little something about something, get some knowledge nuggets up inside of my brain. Now, if you ever go to the movies, the things they play before the movie, I like to get there plenty of time. Like if the movie starts at 4, I want to get there at 1:45 or 1:50 or whatever I want to see, even though I probably know what movies are coming. I'm always surprised. It's like, well, that looks good. You know, that's great. Movie previews, those are also known as trailers. That doesn't make sense because you usually don't push a trailer. You pull it. It's behind you. Well, originally, movie previews, which are called trailers, were originally shown at the end of the movie. The name stuck when they moved into the front. Now, with that, I can't remember. Mid-credit scene, you know, like the superhero movies and all that have really made those popular. So you stick around for those anyways. Oh, there was a post-credit scene, a mid-credit scene. It teased, well, you know, whatever. I would stay through the credits to watch previews or trailers at that point. I think I would stick around. I want to see what else is coming. It's like leaving, basically, you are. You're leaving what you just did. Like, get right to the movie. And then when you're leaving, you got some ads for other movies that maybe, like, that would stick with you more. When was the last movie you saw? Do you remember the previews before? No. They show them after. You're going to remember.
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0: Mario Speedwagon, Take It on the Run. Z1023, we just learned a little bit earlier. Got some knowledge nuggets up in our brain. You know, movie previews, the movie trailers are called trailers because they originally were shown at the end of a movie. Now, I would be all in on that. Show me the ones, show me them at the end. That's cool. I'll stick around and watch them. I like to get there early so I don't miss any beforehand. I think they started showing them beforehand because people just split once the credits roll, which makes sense. Now, I like to get there early, 15 minutes, 10 minutes before. Say the movie's at 4, let's get there early because we're going to get some stuff, then we're going to sit and wait. That's fine. That's what I want to do. I want to see all the previews in the theater. One of the most special people in my life of all time, my ex. Her and her friend, we're all going to the movie. Hey, Jack, we're going to get picked up at 4, and then we're going to go to the movie. Okay. Get in the car. Oh, we're just going to stop real quick and get some snacks. Oh, okay, that's cool. They got picked up at 4. That's fine. Just as long as we make it. What time is the movie? Oh, it's at 4. Gosh! What do you mean it's at 4? Why are we leaving the house at 4? We're going to miss all the previews. And we still have to make a stop? This is not cool. I was not happy. And you know why? First of all, yes, I want to see the previews. I want to see the trailers. But we had to walk into the dark theater. And then you're getting in front of people. You're trying to find a spot like that. 10 to 15 minutes early. Get there for the trailers.
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16: I'm Craig Flinch from your weather authority. Tonight, locally dense fog, drizzle, and mist near 60. And Tuesday, a mix of clouds and sunshine near 75. From your weather authority, I'm meteorologist Craig Flint.
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0: Got another Weenie Wednesday on the way for you here on Z. Well, of course, that's on Wednesday. 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

0: The best part of the day begins now. It's time to get your rock on with Steve Gorman and April Rose. It's Steve Gorman Rocks. Welcome to the show.
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0: Running Down a Dream, Tom Petty and the Heartbreakers kicking off a Monday night, kicking off a whole week of Steve Gorman Rocks. That song is originally Running for Ice Cream, and the band said, Tom, those lyrics are terrible.
1: It is not Steve Gorman Rocks.
0: You don't believe me?
1: No.
0: Come on, man. Running for ice cream. You don't believe that?
1: That's like Weird Al Yankovic covering it, right? He's still around. I think he still tours.
0: He does. What, are you kidding?
1: Yeah. I want to see him. That's on my bucket list.
0: All right. So here's something to do in your spare time. There's a video for a song called Only a Fool by a band called the Black Crowes, and it came out in 1999, and it was directed by Weird Al Yankovic.
1: Shut up! No way! You know him? You've met him? I gotta watch this.
0: Yeah. Spent an entire day on a video shoot with him, and he couldn't have been a friendlier fella. And MTV got the video and said, great, we'll play it once.
1: Oh, gosh. Oh, gosh. Was it that bad?
0: It wasn't bad. It's just, you know, wasn't a hit. And you know how MTV, right? They like the hits, man. They like the hits.
1: I hear
0: you. Yeah, what are you going to do? You know what I'm going to do? I'm going to play a hit. Here's Asia, Heat of the Moment.
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0: Guns N' Roses, welcome to the jungle on Steve Gorman Rocks. The first song on the first side of the first Guns N' Roses album. A song that you know what, you could say best represents the 1980s in terms of rock music, and I would not argue with you. We were talking about that this morning on my morning show in Minneapolis. What one song says 1980s more than any? And, you know, depends on what you're listening to at the time. You could make a case for an awful lot, but the first things that came to mind for me were Guns N' Roses songs. No band sort of summed up all that was right and wrong with 80s rock music. They came out of the Sunset Strip scene, but they played a big part in killing that scene, honestly. Guns N' Roses wasn't as pretty as the made-up glam rockers, Poison. They were harder-edged. They wore actual jeans, not designer jeans. Like, if they had holes in their jeans, it's because they'd worn them out. They just seemed to be grittier and tougher and meaner and more authentic. And that played a big part in actually opening the door for the grunge movement, which wiped out Guns N' Roses a few years later. That's just the nature of things. You can be the biggest domino in the stack, but you're still a domino, and you're just built there in rock music to be knocked down by the next band behind you.
1: Z1023.
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0: Edgar Winter Group with Frankenstein on Steve Gorman Rocks. Tonight on the show, it's speed writing night. We're going to play and focus on a song an hour that was written in about the same amount of time as it takes to play it. The greatest rock band of them all, they know something about speed writing, and we'll share one of theirs after this from the Doors.
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1: The band Led Zeppelin, one of the great, if not the greatest rock band of all time, and a band known to take their time putting songs together. Stairway to Heaven, famously, Jimmy Page said he worked on it for 18 months. But on that very same album, Led Zeppelin 4, there's a song that the band turned around in just a matter of minutes. John Bonham had an angry fit, frustrated over not getting a take of the song Four Sticks done to his liking, started bashing away on a drum fill. The rest of the band jumped right in with him, and they just started jamming. Jimmy Page called out the chords. The band followed. Next thing you know, they're working on a brand new song. That new song, from all accounts, from start to finish, written and recorded in the space of an hour, is rock and roll.
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1: My wife and I were playing that Cards Against Humanity game, and apparently my answer kind of crossed the line, I guess, and she's not talking to me. I don't know what to do. Any advice?
0: Be like Steve. He doesn't play games. 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

0: time for questionable wisdom on Steve Gorman Rocks. 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
1: Listening on Oldies 93 in White Sulphur Springs, West Virginia, we have Marie who needs some advice. Mm-hmm. Now, she's 31 years old and was just offered, Steve, a once-in-a-lifetime job opportunity, but it's 2,000 miles from home.
2: Nice, though. Once-in-a-lifetime job. I like it.
1: Right? Now, she's been in a relationship for 3 years, though, and her boyfriend, he just refuses to consider to move because he doesn't want to live somewhere cold.
2: Oh, boy. 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
1: So, basically, right now, she has to pick take the job or keep her boyfriend. Steve, what do you think she should do?
2: Oh, Marie, just start packing, sister.
1: Really?
2: 100%. I mean, unless you're literally talking about the Arctic Circle, I'm assuming you're talking about, you know, somewhere in North America where you at least get a summer. 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
1: Right.
2: That tells you everything you need to know. You're his girlfriend as long as it's easy for him.
1: Exactly.
2: If he's not even having the conversation, then he's having the conversation, which is get away from him. You have a great once-in-a-lifetime job. That's awesome. Go pursue it and good luck. Z1023.
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12: I'm Craig Flint from your Weather Authority. Tonight, locally dense fog, drizzle, and mist near 60. And Tuesday, a mix of clouds and sunshine near 75. From your Weather Authority, I'm meteorologist Craig Flint.
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Aerosmith with Dream on Steve Gorman Rocks. That's from the first album released in 1973, but really didn't get a foothold at radio for a couple of years. You know, every now and again, a song comes around that takes a little while for everybody to recognize, hey, that song's pretty great. And that was certainly the case with Dream On. Steven Tyler, from the jump, was a lyricist to pay attention to. He is so great at being Steven Tyler. The court jester, the front man, the wild scatting singer, that it's easy to overlook that occasionally along the way, my man wrote some incredible lyrics. And Dream On is a perfect example of that. Dream It Till the Dream Comes True. It's just as good as it gets. Every time I look in the mirror, all these lines on my face getting clearer. The past is gone, like it went by dusk to dawn. Going in backwards. I don't know. Something about that when I was a kid. Wasn't quite sure what he was talking about. The older I got, the more and more it made sense. Keep on dreaming. Z 102.